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0: Okay, 12 minutes over past 1 o'clock, 4 inside the studio here in Asianoba and Chukwu Power Station with this 95.1 Wazobia FM. And we don't gantiously enter this next level with the call waiting, where we the call Heart Talk Shop, where we help somebody, we need our advice. Okay. All right. Make we chook mouth, you. I remember, see, they chook mouth for this matter. I remember, say, you know, go judge and no judgment zone. Okay, so listen well so you go know how to go take its advice, the people then with the involved. Good morning, Aunt Susan. Good morning to everybody. I want to remain anonymous as I share my story with my fellow classmates. Me and my, you know, guy, we don't date. We the plan marriage. My one bobo na software engineer, in they earn about £78,000. In buying flats before we even meet, and now that flat they worth around £310,000 with the equity we follow him. He also gets small investment portfolio, and he gets rental property we buy with him brother. Him also they build, he done they build since in early 20s, and which I respect. Me, I just the earn £41,000. I they live for rented apartment. I get £6,800 for my savings and about £3,200 for my own stocks. I know they broke, but I know they were in the in level high past me financially. And I do okay with that because I also debut and I'm not lazy. So, my one bubble can't tell me, say, make we sign a prenup. So, prenup na like a agreement, like a contract. Where they bind an agreement where they bind a couple before they marry, and that prenup you go put all your, you know, assets for there, all na two assets na go declare them for there and all that. If na they chop igbese, if anybody owe igbese, una go talk, you know, all the details go there. Okay. And you know how the other person go take fit support, how the person go support, they will take manage the support of maybe the man or the woman during the marriage, or whether the marriage fall apart if one person choose to walk away or one person answer spiritual call. The prenup go, you know, an abiding contract. Now it establish financial transparency, okay, and if the marriage, and it also they prevent some kind of legal conflict if marriage end. So people, they always they use that most times to protect their premarital assets where they get, savings where they get, investment where they get, even before where they get before they marry. Sure, you get all the savings where they be don't get, their properties where they be don't get, their investment where they be don't get before they marry. Did they use them protect them? Did they use them also keep a family or personal businesses under the ownership of one spouse? Did they use them, you know, safeguard businesses? Okay. Did they use them manage BC? Would they responsible for specific BC? Did they where they carry enter inside marriage so that the other person, the other wife, the other partner, no good they bothered about them. No good they burdened about them. They also prenup, they also help to protect children. Make sure say specific assets they preserved for children from previous relationships. So I just try to explain what prenup mean. So some people will not understand what a prenup mean. Okay, so she said the one bobo see me then sign that agreement. I need not talk I'm in a bad way according to him. He say he did gentle about him. He say he want protect waiting we both don't build before and during our marriage. Even offer saying go pay for independent legal advice for me. That is, if I want go ask my lawyer, if I want ask lawyer, saying go pay for any lawyer who I choose, make I go ask lawyer or something, make I just go consultation with a lawyer and go pay. He said we fit negotiate every cost, comma together, anything where we see inside the agreement, we no jail. Say two of us we negotiate them. That's the prenup also protects me too, and I honestly believe him. So I can't tell my mama, na so my male scream, my male scatter body they shout. Say which kind man the ass woman we in love to sign away her rights before marriage go even start. Na so male call my auntie call my elder sister. By evening, auntie use of my phone don't blow. Missed calls everywhere, calls up and down, messages everywhere. Quick thing happened. Everybody just a young different things. My whole family they against them. My sister even talk say be like say the man they plan divorce immediately after they plan divorce before the wedding. Nobody don't even ask me say waiting the prenup where will they sign actually say. Nobody don't ask me say if I don't read them, I never read the agreement. Nobody don't ask me whether I dey okay with them. They just decide say the man a bad person and me be victim. And Susan, honestly, I do not feel like a victim. I feel like an adult where they make financial decision with man where I choose to marry. Now my one bubble no say my family no like the idea. He say you no go for some, but I don't see say the thing don't change something. You know they put body for the wedding matter. You know as the body they sweet and bad the wedding. You know they sweet and bad the wedding again. You know they wonder whether me I be gold digger, be or not. It's not just they confusing. I share this matter with you and my fellow classmates because I dey about to marry the man where I love. And the only people where they make and they complicated are the people who where even talk say them love me. She make I sign this agreement and just close eye and damn all the consequences them. What if something goes wrong while we dey married and I get no family support? She this man they lead me wrong. I honestly feel good though about my future. And like I said, I no be lazy person. I no dey lazy at all. I know they lazy. My family said they sell myself cheap. I beg. Make una help me shook mouth for this matter. Okay, so our anonymous sister, don't bring her case, come. What do you think? Make you sign the agreement or not? I would love to hear from you. You think say the guy won't play him? You think say the guy they mean to divorce him? You think say our family they right? 0908743 0755 0908743 0755 now we WhatsApp number and our green number na 0201270951 0201270951. Okay, Lydia, I know I don't call the number small for you to hear. Sorry about that. Hello, good morning to you. Morning to you.
1: Antuzo, good morning.
0: Morning, no.
1: Mommy precious
0: gold. Welcome.
1: I'm not in support of that.
0: You say?
1: I'm not in support of that.
0: Make you no sign him. Why?
1: The guy won't play him. Yes.
0: Why you think?
1: After the wedding, now they go with the man for divorce.
0: I thought the property will not belong to the boss. But now the guy gets more property,
1: pass him now. But even if they divorce, if they get property, it still belongs to the guy.
0: If they divorce,
1: yes.
0: Whether in property go belong to the babe.
1: Yes.
0: She said the prenup where they sign. She said she be the guy thought saying go give her money to go meet lawyer. He go pay for lawyer to read the agreement.
1: For me, I never hear this kind of story before.
0: Okay.
1: So make she no sign.
0: Make she no sign.
1: Yes, I never hear this kind
0: of story before. Okay. Hello, good morning to you. Hey, morning, Grandma.
2: God bless your sister, my
0: Ganchos, Grandma.
2: Thank you.
0: Welcome, ma.
2: Thank you, my darling.
0: Yes, ma.
2: For me,
0: Yes, ma.
2: If at the verge of division, two of them separation, that they will share that thing, everybody takes it all.
0: Equal.
2: They have time. But if otherwise, make you follow her Bible.
0: Okay.
2: Now only them know what it involves. You know, we don't know detail the involvement of this group for both of them. So let her follow her mind. Thank you, ma'am.
0: Thanks a bunch, Mama Mia.
3: Hello,
0: good morning to you. Yeah, morning.
3: I beg, make our sister call the parents. Tell them what the guy mean.
0: She don't tell them now. They say that she they sell herself cheap now.
3: Wow, no now. Maybe she go and sign her more because so and the guy love her, and the guy get property pass her. So I not think that 419 the guy won't do. The guy just really want them to be open to themselves.
0: Okay.
3: That is it. Maybe she go on to sign it.
0: All right.
3: Okay.
0: Morning to you. Hello? Yeah, I'm here.
4: My take on this matter. Why did she tell the mother when she knows she will not explain everything to her?
0: She don't explain everything now. The mama still no agree.
4: No, the way she explained to them, she said she's not explain to them the way what is the meaning of that thing.
0: No, she explained. Now me they explain, give people say this now waiting print up me in case people no know.
4: So,
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4: For my take, I would say she should go on and sign because the guy said, I'm going to bring you, I will pay for your lawyer.
0: Yes.
4: What is the thing all about? She said she's an adult. So grow up now, baby. Believe yourself that this guy, you see him and you both of you know yourself. So you know what you have, you know what he has. So please, sign and settle that. Because if you lose him now, to find another man, now he's here. I cannot share Mr. Kama with you.
0: Morning to you. Hello, good morning. Yes, Wazobia FM, good morning.
8: For me, if that's a property, they won't marry.
0: If that's not property, they won't marry.
8: Who do the family is that?
0: Oh, even if the family.
8: Yes, now they don't get the love. Now, let property say they disturb. But I shame. And I shame for me to hear that. I don't know what I want to talk to you. Yeah, it makes me shame.
0: So, make she no sign. I'll be make she sign.
8: Ingo sign now. Make it sign. Maybe now, no matter to that one. Why is the family say me no sign? Because.
0: Is it she they sell herself cheap? Okay. Don't lose that call. Don't lose that call. Not the caller, Biko. Hello, good morning to you.
9: And to the dear.
0: I'm in my for my Greg Beribe.
9: This is a good morning once again.
0: Morning, ma.
9: And to the
0: Mm-hmm.
9: Before I go further, they can call it, you know. Ibita ye ilo oko ye mi. Aye tete, aye tete, aye ma. I tell you, those people, those ladies now, and the baba, are Nigerian people.
0: They have been Nigerians, but they know they live here. They live for UK.
9: Okay. Okay. They're living for UK, right?
0: Mm.
9: Oh, yeah. Oh, yeah, yeah, yeah, yeah, yeah, yeah. I can understand, yeah, yeah, yeah. And to the mother can talk. The mother can talk. We are black and black, black. We are not white. You see, most of this, where we form for ourselves, now they bring problem. This problem, who they pay for this, especially this our Nigeria. We are Nigeria. We are not a white. I like the mama and the family of the girl. The way when the mama said, now, question, if I may ask this lady now, can your mama sign this kind of contract before your mama married the marriage? When we look at things from the root, your mama will marry papa, he sign anything before marriage. Because say, are you a lad? Are you a lad? Are you a lad? Now they carry us with Nigeria, this way with the grief today. See, what they want to finish us, patak, patak. Something where we say, no be our own water what they drink. No be our own things what they face because of money, because of say, I want to be rich. I want to marry a person. Why they, you understand that kind of a thing? Why they lead us go where we don't know? I like this family assistant to say they no go put a hand, but ibitaye in loko ye ni frarabe. Where he own mind they carry and go, make him go. As I did now 16 years ago, this my children. Why tell you now? Some children they when we say them between, they go come with one placenta. They talk my own off for the whole world. These children come now. My boy come first. They carry on come, but I'm. The girl come with you own param. He tell you, everybody come with your own life. But if they look him and told us, this thing that way they talk, no be our own something. We be saying Nigeria, they do this kind of a thing for we. But this generation now, and then too white, are you a lady? Are you a lady? Are you a lady? Okay, Shebi, now you did that now. This man now, then she enter the marriage now, maybe 1 or 2 years now, one picket don't enter, or picket the Bible enter, marriage have ended. And two, as I say here, they see where you go do, where you go regret in life, make person not do it. No, we're not talking about say, not today, not sweetness, not something. I love you. I love.
0: But not to protect. But not to protect the property where everybody carry and tie inside the relationship.
9: The when everybody get down, and the property when everybody get. What it be that property? What it be the property? Where you yourself they end your own money? Then you will come back. This is why they talk now. It be like people why they join accounts now for inside the marriage. You understand? If you look at all those kind of things, joint marriage, if I can, they think when you get, this person go no, that one go no, maybe they put up, they work for. No, people they work for now. What do you work for Taye? No, if you work for kind, what do you work for kind, no, if you work for Taye? That is life and tools. But as for me, what in the lady mind, tell her, make you do, but if you go, talk about to law, or my father, your own family, they there. You understand? If anything happens tomorrow, boy, if you come, then go accept them. Or if no come, then go accept them. Maybe we think things go as we think and go front as the street talk. Think and say tomorrow, if he paying you, no be this life, no the switch go like that.
0: Okay.
9: And so, as I did here, I side the girl, the mama, the family.
0: Okay.
9: I side them. That is my own.
0: Thanks.
9: God
0: so
9: bless everybody.
0: Amen. Hello?
10: Hello?
0: Yeah. Yes, please. Good morning.
10: Yeah. Morning to you. I don't come back here. Udaba, my take on this, you see, agreement. There's something behind the agreement. No matter what, no matter the protection. Because you are doing something with someone, there's no trust. That marriage that they are going to go in, there's no trust. For me, or the way I see things, there's no trust. That's not like protecting property, whatever. If I want to marry you, come as you are, and I'll come as I am. We agree. And when someone begins to call agreement a prenup, there is something fishy behind. You know, agreement do have clause. You understand what I'm saying? If the person trusts you, believes in you, and wants to be with you, there's nothing like thinking. There's thinking otherwise. In case anything happens, in case any, why are you saying anything happens? That marriage is not based on trust. They are not going into that marriage on trust. There's something fishy behind. As the parents or the family say, there's something they are saying inside. No matter how you explain to me, if you mean that you can run out of the car, you explain anything and tell me to go into a. If they've got to marry now, they can go to court, whatever, get the, go to register. It's better. But calling an agreement, even if the man has a billion, trillions of dollars, there's something fishy there. So the man is not coming with his open hearted. He wants something. He wants to cage this woman in case anything happens. So that's me, my dear. You follow your family. Don't sign it. If the man loves you plainly, without anything, hiding anything, he will not call agreement that you should sign. No matter paying for your what's it called? The consultancy, the fee. That one does not make any sense to me. You understand? A man should come to you with open heart and said, I want us to marry. No matter what you have, you bring in. Because they say two will come and become one. There's nothing like agreement there. There's something fishy behind it. If the man knows himself and is comfortable about himself, wouldn't have called anything agreement. Even you. If you are sincere to yourself, if you are told, let's forget about this agreement and come as one. Let's believe ourselves. Because agreement came into play because people were not being trusted. People were going against oral agreement or something like that, you know. That was why agreement comes in. You must sign and this thing. In case anything happens, you bring it out. Are you not the person that signed this out of your will and everything? So for me, going into marriage under prenup agreement, my dear, I am against it and I will not sign. If you're my sister, I will stand against it and say, forget about it. If the man will not marry you just like that, you guys come together as one. This is my take. No.

0: Atuzo, you see, this your work when you come this life come do. He go foul, he long go. He did like mathematics teacher. he get where did he teach stop? You know, they even get where you call for that math. You see, this freeing up of a thing, it's an avenue to be educated. And I don't know if it should baffle me or if I feel embarrassed or ashamed when people debate, you know, when people debate out of ignorance. This prenup thing, if I have a sister that Gatuzo now is Gatuzo day now, most especially for the fact when we say now one gallant billionaire won't marry Gatuzo. After Gatuzo don't tell me everything, will they do the ceremony in Italy? Will they do this one in this one? We go do this one in this one. I promise you. Now me be that brother we go see Gatuzo. How far? When I don't run the prenup. You get, now me go call your heart. You don't run. You don't do the prenup. I feel that with the best understanding, it ain't like people where they fight or they struggle with AI. People where they fight technology. The earlier you get on board, the better for you. You understand what I'm saying? It's protection for everybody. See, you never meet person. You know, this love thing, when it starts, it is sweet. When they say love is blind, love is foolish also. It is sweet. Everybody, they enter with the hope of a happy ever after. But what if happy ever? I mean, what if ever after is not completely happy? You get what I mean? What if there needs to be a divorce or a separation or a breakup somewhere, someday, whether by you, whether by me, whether by anything, whether by, especially in a situation like Nigeria, where we say, especially in Nigeria, where we say, if anything, do the man now, he's not there to defend you. Family go say, well, according to custom and tradition, he owns this, he does that, he does that. Now that time he go just bring up, at least, before the will, if the will wants to be is about to be contended, right? Just first bring your own prenup agreements where you and your husband sign. That way, if at all you are losing the wealth that you people built together, you have for a fact the property, the wealth that you came into that relationship with. You get what I'm saying? Nobody go touch that one. Maybe you drive, come the... man compound. And 10 years, 15 years later, una don't get 20 cars. If your family members or relatives won't collect all everything with that compound, at least you go let them know, say, see that particular car on my own, see and here, see the agreement. What I'm trying to say is, ladies, understand these things. Make we leave banter, get educated, know what part of the law favors you. I understand though, and I'll say the truth as it is. A lot of women here would not want to do pre-
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1: Up and whatever, because they go into these relationships with hidden agendas. May they go in there, create chaos, then they will come decide, say, we'll go divorce 50-50. I'm good, what's up? You know? So, prenup don't favor you if you are coming in with your own plan. You know, you go day there, then some go to the extent of wanting to poof their husband, so they will collect. Or like we've seen in several cases too, with the Atlas, most common ones, you know, Hakimi and the rest. You know, you want divorce, they won't come out. No, that prenup will say, Siam, sweetie, you bring come, sweetie, they carry go. You understand? Sweetie, you bring come, then between the period of time where you are not, me and you don't date, sweetie, we get together. Okay, that one we'll get together, we'll share them 50-50. Now, you say that your secret, that your hidden agenda, no go favor you. But if you are really loving that man and you are going in there, all right? Auntie, you see, I don't want to say guaranteed trust bank, but there's a guaranteed trust fund, I think, something like that. Where we say, no matter what, no matter how currency or whatever change, accountants will explain better. Nothing touches your impute money. If he gather interest, he gather interest, that is it. And it is, I don't know whether I don't tell you this thing. When I said to you, I don't know when that will be. I won't write book, you know, relationship as marriage. Relationship as a business, vice versa. You know, I dey work on them. Because a lot of us need to see this thing as a business. He go favor you. Do this part, then love in peace. Bam. That's what I want to say. Kenny Chiboy from Nigeria, Tennessee. Sorry I took this long.
2: Thanks a bunch, Kenny. Hello, good morning to you.
3: Who's your dog?
2: Okay, man, it's delicious.
3: How are you?
2: Adeka Jadunko.
3: God is your power.
2: Amen. Odogwa Chalugo. Eyes are watching.
3: Hello, my love. Well done.
2: Yes, sir.
3: I greet to all my classmates, to greet everybody.
2: Greet you too,
3: God
2: sir.
3: God bless us in Jesus' name.
2: Amen.
3: Happy birthday to KC from Barega.
2: Yes, sir.
3: Chris Carlo, Chris AJ, Makewe. You know, sir, my own, and next tomorrow, my family birthday.
2: Mm-hmm.
3: Don't believe me. Will be four for the family where they do bad day the same day.
2: Correct.
3: God will bless us.
2: Yeah.
3: Also, this matter where there for table. Well, now education the cost of when somebody they educated, they current. Because the family, they know, make him carry them along so that they go understand. They don't understand. They be before. Court to marriage, current teacher say, if you divorce, you share property. Now there I start to. That one favor women, where they come, they happy. Now another one where pastor don't come. This one be say, if you they share, make you know the one where you carry come, make you know the one where we get together. Abi?
2: Yeah.
3: This one, I get them before you come.
2: Yeah.
3: This one, now you carry and come. This one, we be together. So that if we share, we will share them according to. That is to the security, man. This is for security. So, if you know me, I go back to my family. No big phone call, oh. No big WhatsApp call, oh. No big phone meeting. Make him go by person. Go call them family meeting. Explain them to them very well. Just like class teacher, they teach the people of the school. make him teach them well the meaning and what do you call that?
2: Prenup.
3: Prenup. Make him teach them the meaning. Because English, we Africans, we don't fear English well.
2: They know the meaning.
3: Mm-hmm. Uh-huh. If you explain to them, it's left for her to decide. Nobody then go decide for her. Because me, self, as I do here now, I do understand the thing that you go there. That security be. Secure what you have. Secure. So that nobody where. No, say, my papa, the way they talk, they tell me, say, if you are planning for life, still plan for death. You don't hear me?
2: Yeah.
3: So people, they plan for life, for living alone. They don't plan for death. They don't say, death can kill somebody tomorrow. When you don't expect it.
2: Mm-hmm.
3: So, that security be this. So that if anything happens tomorrow, no of anything go lost. No of the man thing go lost. That security matter now. So now we carry ourselves if they follow ourselves. That is why we didn't have. Because with the hear say, when you carry a woman abroad, tomorrow I go pursue you, come up for the house where you build. Because of marriage. That was no day. He dead now. So the man is trying to secure himself. The woman also secure yourself. No waiting you carry come. No waiting we get together. In case if you get us even tomorrow, then we know how to share our things. Yeah, like I'm all. And yeah, same time, tell your children, I mean, tell your, hey, Uzo, how are the things going to affect the children?
2: Say children, when they carry come, that is if at all they carry children come, the marriage, uh-huh. It will also protect them too.
3: And they go present the one where they're going to get back.
2: Yes.
3: To. What did they do? Go and explain to your family. When you explain to them, tell them that you are going front, you are not going back. They should please support you. You understand it very well. Because it's good if you decrease, make you marry Christ person. If they go church well, I know family where we say husband they drink alcohol, wife no they drink. That alcohol and bring wahala for them. I know the family, one custom man, he married custom woman. Two of them, they smoke cigar, they smoke igbo. Two of them, they drink. And the priest, them for family. They go carry drink, go to their house. If they want to go restaurant, they go together. The marriage go there sweet. So marry who know what you know. No marry who know what you don't know. You go by be the DRD, what did they call up? So I think go on, just make your family know. Explain to them very well in the language they will understand. Then go for your marriage. That your marriage won't be anybody own. If anything happens tomorrow, all of them will go to the house. Only you go remain. That's my own small sense why I get why they contribute. Who's up?
2: Yes, sir.
3: I still they agree to Casey from Bariga. Listen to my babe that time. Casey, I miss you.
2: They miss you too.
3: Well done.
2: Thanks a bunch.
4: Greeting, Auntie Uzo. I greet everybody for class. Our Auntie Webri matter come class. This is simple as it is. Except say you go into this marriage with another agenda, you shouldn't have a problem with signing the paper, because now we still they talk say everything they call it, say Adaino, to say I know. This guy is only avoiding that. And there's no issue or problem for him to do that. Considering the fact that now the UK is a place where the law is different. And from the record and what we've seen, when things go wrong in a relationship and a marriage, it affects the man more. And from what you said, this guy has been building his wealth from when he was 20. And he loves you. So I don't see any reason why your family will have a problem. Accept it and get plan, another plan where there is good, this marriage. If not, I don't see any issue. I don't even see where you will get a problem in the first place, because from the way you talk, you say every day UK. So I don't even see why you have an issue with it, because you can, if you have any doubt or question, you have a lawyer, you can go and ask, and they'll put you in the right place. So this guy is only making sure you guys' future is bright and, you know, safe and secure, which you should be comfortable and cool with. So if you don't get any other plan, I would advise you to sign it. But if you have any other agenda, then don't sign it. But the guy is only trying to protect his investment. Thank you very much. This is Kel from Pennsylvania.
2: Thanks a bunch, Kel. Morning to you. I go check small eyes small for we WhatsApp. Okay, 09087430755. Now we WhatsApp number. Okay. Good morning, sweet Uzo. Happy birthday to Choose Kanu. May God bless this new age with all round peace. Amen. I think I'm in total support of everything Choose Kanu said tonight. What's the essence of this before marriage? If he doesn't trust her enough, then let everyone keep to what they have individually. And if he's afraid that he might lose his properties at the end of the day, let him put his mother's name in his properties, like some men abroad have been doing. For me, all I can see in this relationship is lack of trust. Anyways, let her follow her heart. All will be well. Good morning. That pattern no gel at all. Must she sign agreement before she marry? I don't know. Say marriage, no, marriage don't they come with conditions now? If the guy claims to be okay, why she won? Why you can't want make the lady enter agreement? Something is not exactly clear with her husband. If the lady knows what is right for her, she had better listen to her parents. Make matter no go change. Jasper, nice sentimental inside there. Good morning, everyone in class. So I will advise her to meet with a consultant. Then after that, she can go ahead and sign it. Only from Jakondin. Who's all people they lie? People they for lying, no? Eh? Okay. I see you. Who's on my future wife? Please take my advice to that lady. Tell her I say she should go ahead and sign it. The guy is actually trying to see if she's submissive or not. Sweet Juicy, why are you sounding so happy today? Were you fingered? Olodo. If I catch you, what do you mean that your name again, Seth? Ima Lagos. If I catch you. So our sister will bring matter come class. I will go straight to the point. Your mama Bobo is a good and honest man. I will advise you to go ahead and sign it. Don't allow your parents to ruin your happiness. Okay, this is now for Mr. Jude from Israel. Morning to you. 0201 27 70951 or 0201 465-7180.
5: Welcome.
2: Good morning,
5: once again.
2: Morning.
5: Wait, you. I want to ask something. Like this man line question, does it mean that he value property more than the wife that he wants to marry? Is the man in question is the one that is lacking trust in this relationship? If I should see my mind now, that lady know what to stand that in. So because of the love that she has for the man, that's what is in. That lady now is even confused. I don't know. Okay, I think that when two people marry like this, they all the thing that they put is their children name when they're born. They will put everything together for their children when they grow and share the property for them. I don't know why. Does it mean that they will marry now and they will not share the property when the man die, the woman will not carry the property and go to her parents' back? I think marriage is for better for once. Why is he being the one that is like the man? There's something the man is hiding. Like the man, maybe you want to use this man to push the lady away. As for me, I'm not supporting her to sign anything. If the man loves her, It's no need for agreement in this. I don't even feel it like agreement there. But the man is the one that's lacking trust in the relationship. But so that lady, that woman, she loves the man. So that is my own. I've already sent the number.
2: All right. No, Allah. Okay. Morning to you.
6: Hello, good morning.
2: Morning, Ogamisa.
6: Yes, sir. Me, as I said, the man, the maturity play. That's the maturity experience. That.
2: Okay.
6: Yes. Finally, because the man already gets something back. But I don't know anything where. There's the people who don't talk about now. Even that one, when they talk about, they don't make exercise in themselves. When they come marry later, those most women, they come, and those ones, they go, they come. If not, anything, no, they do. They sign. This is something called a call. If you know, now, that's what they call a maturity.
2: Maturity, all right?
6: Yes.
2: Okay. Thanks a bunch. It's in a maturity. Hello, good morning to you.
7: Hello, good morning. This is Andrew.
2: Welcome, Oga Andrew.
7: Yeah, first time caller.
2: Mwah, that not for your right cheek.
7: I just believe that the girl should sign it, please. Because women love faith. Okay, you understand? Mm. Love faith. At the end of the day, you know the Hakimi story. This Hakimi that the African footballer of the year. Love faith, so thank God that he bought everything in his mommy's name. If not so, the woman will disappoint her. He should sign it. Because he signed it. That's my own opinion. Yeah, thank you, man.
2: Thanks a bunch to you too.
7: Yeah, you know they allow me to sleep every night.
2: That's what you said, no, they let me sleep. Now because of you, I did here they work.
7: Mm-hmm. I'm a friend of the house.
2: Yeah, too
7: I
2: much.
7: I work at this place, Igbemudia. So
2: okay, Igbemudia for Lekki.
7: For Lekki, yeah.
2: Oh, you near our TV be that?
7: Yeah.
2: Mm-hmm. Okay.
7: Yeah.
2: All right.
7: Yeah,
2: well done. You, well done.
7: Yeah. I'm
2: morning to you. Okay. For a prenuptial agreement, it's very good for those who are totally unsure about what the partner brings to the table. The guy is very open and direct. If it's some other guys, they will put all their property in the mother's name and nothing will happen. The man doesn't value property than the marriage. He values his mental health. And to me, it's just a test to see what she's really up to. You know, come TikTok today, waiting happen. Nosas I'm cute from Lagos because I need to answer call. Our brothers them call at the same device that they use answer. If I no answer now, Chief will be casting me, come and harass me. Good morning, Atiuzo. Who they talk say them finger Atiuzo? Now fisting they give Atiuzo. Who do like you? He say now fisting. Don't come off for finger now fisting. Hey God, marriage with condition. It looks suspicious. But if I may ask, is the man the last man on earth? Bro, please park one side and allow that auntie to face her future. Mommy Chikamso, all the way from Moride. Thanks a bunch. On this, I commend the guy for such idea of prenup. Me too, na prenup guy. And now why I still stand still? Why I still stand still today against all weather? Your mama wants make you look like a gold digger. And if the guy starts to see you as a gold digger and your family is trouble and your family has trouble, greedy grabbers, then the guy's love goes soon dry. Actually, the guy, they protect himself and you. Do you want to do, or do your mom and your family want to go into the mine for property gains? Your family not thief. Since you dey hardworking and get things for yourself, then why worry about the prenup? The prenup will still let you keep your things. And the guy keeping things, and nobody go lose anything should marriage go bad. So you should be the person to ask or be happy to accept the prenup without all this forcing. If you claim to be an adult, then why do you even need your mother or family members' permission or approval to marry the guy with prenup? If I may ask, waiting you lose if you sign the prenup. A man or a woman will request for prenup no mean say he or she no love the other. Signing the prenup no mean say he no go give you gifts or dash you property if he wants to. Signing the prenup no mean say he go collect waiting on a bill together if marriage go bad. This prenup don't save many men and women from losing their life achievements and their life too. Me na prenup man, and if no woman dey intelligent enough to agree sign prenup with me, then I go marry myself and be happy. After all, my joy dey more important than marriage. My daughter or son must sign prenup with their partner. My advice to you na, if you love the guy, then sign prenup and marry him. But if you no love him and follow waiting your mama greedy intent, they make your mama or you find a non-prenup guy. Then make your mama or you find a non-prenup guy and marry, and leave the guy to find a woman we want sign his prenup. Jaja from offshore. Thanks a bunch. Hello. Hello. Yes, so Chief Obika Steven Okezie.
8: Good morning again.
2: Prophetic fingering and prophetic feasting. Am I not innocent? What do you mean?
8: I don't see anything wrong with waiting the guy do. So unless you start get another intention, bad intention, you want to enter that marriage. Because if you enter with your pure heart, you remember with pure heart, then along the line, see, women get them moved up. You know, gentlemen, you just have to go and deal with that guy. The man go with God, go along the line, all with God, because he cheats on certain things. So you will be you cheat, not supposed to make that matter, because you already know. Say, the guy is trying to protect his interest. It's too bad they do men for this Western world. That's right. Like, for this journey right there, I don't see so many couples, so I need to say I'll be husband and wife when I come. And when I come to understand the sister, because I come here and say, you're going to be a couple partnership. people don't agree marry you. My partner should be the if you don't free form, marital status, you don't see married, prior attest, legit, that's married, single, divorced, widow, or partnership. They are all of the marital status for here. So, we are supposed to be married. Because of the wrong street to the wrong name. So if you don't say your intention clear, what is the point of even bringing the matter here in the first place? When you married the judge, and then I married the target, I mean, I love you one way, judge. Any union when I enter tomorrow, any union when I enter, you sign certain things, you go reach agreements. Because nobody know when is the sex. Maybe sometimes you keep person who as you talk that's what they call it you define a hand. You know, they don't say in the fine or nothing. It's the Maya. That's why that's my case. So
2: thanks a bunch.
8: Until
2: mommy precious. All right, 11 minutes over, come past 2 o'clock, 4 inside the studio here. Nasiana Bon Chukma Station, 95 per month, Wazube FM. And then people don't talk plenty on top of this prenup matter. Remember, I said the guy also gave her one option. He's saying go foot the bill. May she get an independent lawyer. That is her own lawyer. Where she go by herself, choose. Say you get. Say make she go choose a lawyer. And that he would pay. He go pay the legal fees for her lawyer. May she consult a lawyer. Make a lawyer read the agreement. If he gets any clause, say, may they negotiate. So, my sister, there's no where or how the man they impose this thing on you. Like, he just say, you must so sign, as in, like, sign, I'm like, you know, send whether you get an opinion. He went as far as saying, get a lawyer, an independent lawyer. Make him read the agreement. And then if he gets some things that will not sit well with you, make you come back, make una negotiate them. Even with your lawyer too, make una negotiate them. So it means say in prenup when he writes, it's not a, it'll not be cast in stone, not be beginning and the end. He still give room for adjustments. He still give room, say, if you get anything, you know, where you know, like where you go like to add the put, or where you then no put to make you talk. Everybody go look them, check them, and put them inside. If not, they go trash them. So, she be one na marry na go sign, na be na go sign agreement say na don't marry. She be na go sign agreement say na don't marry. She be eh na that paper when na dey sign say na don't marry. She be na dey sign am too. So I beg, just make sure say you review every line with your lawyer. Understand the terms. Sign them only if it feels right. See, you understand? So, and he don't give you that opportunity. So, get yourself a lawyer. If you ask me, really. I don't think there's... because you don't see where the man they told say must to go my way, must to go. No. He give chance. Say, see, get yourself an independent lawyer. I go pay. Make that your lawyer read through this agreement. If he gets to comma, me kuna negotiate. I'm saying they open to negotiation. Babes, I don't know, but seriously. Anyway, sha, if the thing see they do you Roma Roma for eye, just get yourself that lawyer. Make him read and well. Make him review every line. Make him make sure he understand them. Then your lawyer go tell you what thing to do from there. That's the best way to handle them. Your lawyer go tell you what thing you go do from there. And as for your parents, I'm just saying a mutual, you know, decision between you and your partner. Now both of them agree to do. I'm not be saying they force you. See, you understand? Not be saying they force you.

I just hope, say, you don't get some sort of clarity from people in opinion this morning. I hope, say, it don't give you some sort of clarity. It is well with thy soul. Do that where you know, say, they're good for you and for your relationship with the guy. Will they come back? No touch this time. Okay, and then in case you also did there, you get matter where you go like to make we bring to class just like this our sister own. Please reach out to me at UzoWazobeFM, UZO at WazobeFM.com. 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Okay? 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So reach out, send them for there. And or you go my Facebook page, Instagram, TikTok, or LinkedIn, Uzomatic Uzo, or Instagram, TikTok, X app, and Facebook. One name, Uzomatic Uzo, UZOMATICUZO. And yan your matter for dear, slide into my DM, yan the matter. If you want me to put them for on air, yan and food the DM, I will just receive them, they put. Or if you go any of my social media handles, then you'll see my phone number. Where if you take with me via WhatsApp, all right, to share your own story, we go like, help you share with our class members. Thank you. All right, next level, we could go talk about how you go still fit a practice safe sex at the same time you fit to catch quarikwata as a man. Will it come?

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Thanks to Bang Dari Atoladi for that song and the feature Ashadi called that one Inside of You. A song lyrics tight, no be small. All right, we don't enter the level where we they call them bedroom talk. This time where we they talk about everything would happen for inside the bedroom, with it affect things for inside the bedroom. And things will happen outside the bedroom, with it affect things inside the bedroom. Today now men's day, so we won't talk to the men and of course to women too. And you also need to listen. Yeah, because it also concerns you. We won't talk about some mistakes and way guys they make where we lead to them getting STIs, that are sexually transmitted infections. They go do safer sex. So, you know, safer sex, like take all the precautions to practice safe sex. And then this safer sex, what they talk about, these things, some people, even when they try to protect themselves, they see they make some of these mistakes. And so we could talk about some of the mistakes and ways some men, where they even try to practice safe sex, they make. Where it also make them feel catch kwarikwata. Now, when it comes to basics of on top of sex education, the only thing many people they learn about now, the importance of say them wear condom and also STI transmission. Most times they feel like say some of them could just, some educators could just teach you how to prevent the worst case scenario rather than make they educate you in a positive way about the best, the greatest way where sex feel the wonderful, where feel be wonderful part of your life. So you understand? So beyond just say wear condom and some of the other cautions, people need to also know, say, in order for them to prevent to the spread sexually transmitted infection, they're going to need to run away from some of these mistakes, and because if it will also lead to negative behavior for them. Now, when we hear things like HIV, gonorrhea, all those sexually transmitted diseases or infections, you go to hear, make sure say they wear condom, female condom day, male condom day, even mouth condom day. Make sure say they wear condom that we don't shout them for year, say na prevention. And some people told say, condom, once they don't wear condom, or she, then do and waiting, they go open gutter for them. But you see, condom now one of the most useful tools when it comes to you want to prevent this, even you want to use them to prevent belly, or want to use them to prevent STI, say you know, catch quarikwata. But one of the mistakes them too, where some men they make, even when they try to practice safe sex, where if you land them for the big of say they carry quarikwata. Now, when them know where the condom went, yes, or them know even where at all safe. Say you want to curb spread of STIs, people don't shut them tire. Everybody supposed to protect themselves, wear condom. Now, when you know they wear the condom, or when you wear and self, you can't wear them the wrong way, it go land you for biggie. If you buy on that size, condom will be say no be your size. It no go cover your penis from the up to bottom. So the other parts then where they expose, where they open. If that's your partner, carry quarter quarter, it don't go till all your condom no save you last be that you. If the condom don't expire, and then when you did they do fakafiki, before you know it's here, a boss, and then your penis is naked inside a vagina, and then she carry kwari kwata, or ga, otilo. Otilo. Kasala don't boss, too. So please, yes, condom. Now, one way, if you know where I'm correctly, that now one mistake we feel lead to, even belle, where you know plan for, or sexually transmitted infection. You go use the one way expire. You use the one way don't get hold, you know.
or the time where you they try to you know wear them, you that's where they go say pinch the top, you go pinch and tear them, or you there they open the condom with your teeth in the midst of them, you tear them, you open the condom, you tear the condom joint, you don't know. You don't they risk yourself with that you. Or you where they do wash and wear with your condom. You use condom today, go wash them. Say you go wear them again. Even when you reuse them on top of the same partner or different partner, my dear, now one time use them, make that product for. Alright? And now one time use. If you don't tear, you don't know. So I want to go wear them back again to use them again. Now another safe sex mistakes where some men they make where if he also land them for say they catch quarter quarter. Now when they know they test on us, now know they test on self regularly. Apart from say they use condom, regular testing are also important but way where if you cut down on the spread of sexually transmitted infections. One of the main reasons for that one, we say people most times so they know say they carry quarter quarter. He gets some kind of quarter quarter where they sabi the hide for person body. You don't carry am the waka. Poco, poco, poco. The time where you go show face, now the time where you think don't reach the chronic level. One of the most common symptoms of STI, sexually transmitted infection, is no symptom at all. So if you know they get tested, you no go get reliable way of knowing whether you get STI or you no get STI. If you dey sexually active, talk to your doctor about getting tested. All right, so that they go come recommend which test you go do, which test you no go do. Do you understand? Mm-hmm. Then another mistake with some men they make where they practice safe sex. Now when they know they educate themselves well on top of this STI matter, many people they think say them they don't get STI, and then the STI they write them for face. When they see person we get them, they go see them, go write, they go the babe or the guy go carry them for forehead or ga. If you underestimate STI, sexually transmitted infections, and you believe say now certain, you know, say some men believe say now some certain kind of people, some women also believe and say that certain class of ladies or certain class of men we get sexually transmitted infection. Quarry quarter no dey worry person way fair. Quarry quarter no dey worry person way black. Quarry quarter no dey worry babe way tall. Quarry quarter no dey worry guy way tall or babe way short or guy way short. Quarry quarter no dey worry guy way get money. Yeah, the girl look at this guy get class. Now you know fit to give me quarry quarter. This babe. Say she dey gag job. She dey dress well. She dey appear neat. She no fit get quarry quarter. Make you come remain say she give me quarry quarter. Now so some people they judge you. I just look and say, I don't look this one, Jerry. I see neat like this. They smell nice. Yeah, you know, everything. You know, fit to give me quarry quarter. I know if you catch quarry quarter from this one. If I sleep with them raw, she been asking they talk raw. Fresh, skin to skin. I know if you get quarry quarter because this person, he look like a person where they sabi, they take care of himself well. Meanwhile, some of them are billboard of quarry quarter. We think they go on for their system. Their system don't they messed up. They be walking billboard for quarry quarter. If you slide in there, you go collect. Go collect utu. Some believe say, person where they go church. Where they go, he go evening mass, he go morning mass, he go weekday mass, he go.

0: do where I say, you know, if you shave your pubic hair that day, that time, you know, say, if you go venture have sex, even if you wear condom, as you have shaved your pubic hair, there are possibility of you contracting it, even if when you wear condom. Abby?
1: Yeah, especially if you they do with a partner, we no clean. Yeah. You will call you because your body, yeah. your pores they open.
0: Your body they open. Yeah, they open. The fluid from that.
1: That's why it's never advisable to do vaginal appointment or penis appointments where you just shave finish.
0: Well, of course, yeah. Well, it's daily, no.
1: Some people see they drag him or say no reason, say no Igbo man disease.
0: That's why people like you did now to educate us.
1: People they shout and they see no they believe him. People they shout and people some people see no agree.
0: You know that's the thing. The thing say you don't say when you don't tell somebody and that thing can't catch that time, the regret when you're there inside the person's mind and the body and the person don't catch up. And if you catch up, now Allah, except you get better money, you know, to track yourself up. Now you don't get drug. You know, before, plenty of people died. People died so much. So thank you, Odujoba, for this your lecture today. This is your lecture today. I don't know what I will talk. Is there na better than na eye opener and everybody make we learn and be safe. Anytime we want to shimo, we won't have sex. So open your eyes. Maybe as person fine. Say they make sure the person no carrier. If he be carrier, no matter how beautiful where he be, they're there for him, buddy. Thank you, Dudom.
1: Thank you too.
0: We learn a lot. We wait there here. If you don't feel whole body, be very careful.
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0: If you feel old, buddy, zip up. You better. Thank you.
1: You're welcome.
4: What's up? Good morning. I like this song where it dropped now. Very, very important. There was people know going to this malam and the barber, you have to be careful. Watch them. If you want to barb you can use new razor blade. You know, because of the society where we are, you know, economic makedown, people would like to go where they're very cheaper. But we have to be careful. So let me tell you, my sister, the most important thing is sex. You know what I'm getting clip and so on and so forth, you make sure it's a blade. And even toilet infection, all this shalanga, Yoruba here, those things, can cause infection, can cause what you say, kwarikwata, whatever. And the not living environment that's, you know, gutter, healing the others, can cause others kwarikwata. Breathing something that, you know, can cause kwarikwata. Not only through sex. So we need to take hygiene all over, in all ramification, to be hygiene where we're staying before leaving the sex. So, also, you just drop a word that makes sense. All your program today. Very, very important. If the world can hear you. That's the reason I'm telling you, a prophet is. If you're talking about sex, you have to balance it very well. Not by saying all this kind of

0: You get what I'm saying? Okay. Right now, major problem with this call, single mother, single lady, are the one transmitting equality to every people. Because if anyone fight for marriage and stay for your husband's, I hope that this quarter of things,
1: I don't understand.
0: It will not be rampant. But now it's rampant. Gloria, Glococcus, infection,
1: I don't understand.
0: HIV, AIDS, even it can even catch a fibroid, protrusus, kissing, nonsense, all those kind of nonsense. And I hope that those who are moving that, because if we teach people, try to stay away from that, so you will not catch it also. Right now, this prophet from Shagam said, warning everybody.
1: Prophet from Shagam, I hope that some of the things that you say here, you know, they actually mount your pulpit and yarn and put for the ears of your congregation, of your members, and we gather to listen to you. Because one thing why I know, we say religion, it gets strong hold on top of a lot of people. And a lot of our people, they very gullible. Now garbage in, garbage out. Word from the pulpit, they know they quench on them. For so many people know they quench on them. They know they do research. Once it comes from the pulpit, it is yea and amen. It is a full stop. They know they go do research. They know they want to. They know they. It is as it talk them, so it be. Nobody they quench on. Nobody they ask quench on. Nobody won't do research about them. How can you say that fibroid is a sexually transmitted infection? Fibroid. So if a woman come meet you now, say you get fibroid, now say, Pastor, will pray for me, you go tell her, say, she go wakajupe. Let me, she get fibroid. Say now, so as a man of God that you say that you are, or that you claim that you are, one thing where you also need to do on your own is to find, by all means, get proper education on top everything and anything. They interested in everything. No, get a closed mind. Read. Read and read and read. So that, because your members, they actually look up to you to educate them. That they look up to you to minister to their soul. So that your ministration, they come as edification. I know what in edification means. That is upliftment, like enlightenment. So you they edify when you speak to them, you they edify them. So if you know they sound intellectually, you go they pass on ignorance to them. Instead of you to they pass on knowledge to them, you go they pass on ignorance to them. You go make them more ignorant than them be before they even join you. That's join your ministry. You are there to make sure, say, that scripture where they say, my people suffer for lack of knowledge, you erase them and give them the real knowledge where they truly, truly need. And nobody to add more ignorance to the ignorance, we don't worry them already. Now you talk about single mothers being the people then where they spread, quarter up and down. How? So if a single mother, if you get to see a single mother now, so the only thing where they head be saying get multiple sex partners. Did you even know how that woman come about becoming a single mother? So if you as a minister of the word, they carry on this, they go about this, they stigmatize people, certain set of people. So what did they teach your members then? So when they see single mothers, make them begin to look them like that. Make them begin to look them as who they do selling body business. So a single mother, now a selling body business woman. So any single mother where you see now, now I said, you know whether waiting make can become a single mother. You do know if that woman is widowed. You know whether her husband answers spiritual call. Do you even know that? Do you know if she left an abuser? You know whether she run for her dear life, come on from the relationship. Do you know how she came about being? Do you know if she born finished and the man walked out on her? Leaving her to train those children all by herself. And then you now say, all single mothers, and them the people, then where they share quite a quarter, like I said, they share like souvenir. See, you know, this sharing of or this transmission of quarry quarter no get to do with man or whether na only man. I've been na only woman. I've been na only singles. I've been na only married people. I've been na only hero class of people. You know, I talked before when I decided, I say this thing, no nationality. You know, no race. You know, no tribe. You know, no gender. Mean to say, man and woman, they transmit STIs. So this man and woman, if he be even married, he never see married husband way given to his wife. I be never see wife way given to his husband. They inside house. Which one be say, so single mothers are not faithful? Are you saying that they are not loyal? So now unfaithfulness land them for being single mothers. I hope you don't mount your pulpit and say all of these things to your members. Do you know the harm that they do to the society when you mount the pulpit and you carry this kind of message to they give to the people? So they multiply the ignorance. They multiply the stigmatization. What will they battle with? They cause war. In case you don't know. Are you not the same person where we say go bury your head inside the holy book? Well, that's the holy book where there is not, I said there is power in your tongue. That means to say before you open your mouth, make you think well before you open am yanam, because power of life and death they inside your tongue. Do you know how many things where you go don't kill and destroy just because you say certain things? I mean, did that same holy book not teach you to be wise as a serpent and gentle as a dove? Did that same holy book not teach you, say, wisdom, they profitable to direct? How do you open your mouth and you call yourself a minister of the gospel? And you are, what is the meaning of gospel? Gospel means good news. And you are there spreading bad news. You are there when people are what come to you and supposed to feel better, you make them feel worse. You make them feel like maybe they go hang themselves. So imagine a single mother walking up to you and telling you, oh, Pastor, imagine, say, let's say for instance, say, I am be HIV positive, I'll be a HIV carrier. You go, don't first of all tell them the word of her life, how she don't take home the whole Lagos or the whole Nigeria, jump from one bed to another. You go, don't judge them. And then you say that woman will leave your presence feeling better. What is the aim of that ministry itself where you set up? You set them up to edify souls. I mean, you set them up to destroy. Because if you are there to edify, there are certain things that shouldn't even come out of your mouth. Because you're supposed to realize the oil way there on top of your head. And you suppose realize the other law of order. See, the oil flows from the head. It flows from the head and it will go down. So if it is this kind of oil, they your own head. Imagine the oil where they transfer, they give the people them, where they look up to you for your ministry. So imagine the kind of people where they breed. where they sit down under your administration, the kind of soldiers you are breeding. You are breeding people where get very pathetic. I don't understand. If they follow you like this, see, honestly, that I am not disappointed.

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2: Chukumati. Alright, Mr. Jude from Israel. You don't drag him out Lagos, enter this conversation. See, who's a highly intelligent with a very beautiful soul. No wonder him out Lagos won't die for your matter. Leave him out Lagos. No go wake up for where he do. No wake him up. Oh. Allos. Hello?
3: So,
2: yeah.
3: Good morning.
2: Morning, sir.
3: Yeah, you see, if there's reincarnation, I will search for you in the whole wide world to have you at my handbag. Sincerely speaking, there are times I stay awake listening to you all week that I don't call. You're more than marvelous. You are something. You are silver, more precious than gold.
2: Thank you.
3: Keep it up.
2: Thank you, sir.
3: But you see what is happening in Anambra. I love it. So the death sentence he sent to pastors is that if you can heal one person, I will set you free. Haven't you heard about it? Go and find out. Thank you.
2: Morning to you.
4: Hello, good morning.
2: All in our body.
4: I'm fine. It's Olivia from Ikoti. Today is my birthday.
2: Hey! Happy birthday to you. Hey! Happy birthday to you. Hey! Happy birthday. Happy birthday to you. Happy birthday. Happy birthday. Wishing you long life and prosperity. God bless your new age. Right? May your joy be full and overflowing. Unspeakable joy. This not going to be your last sense celebration. Okay? Every second, every minute, every hour, you go always get reasons to rejoice. People go always gather to rejoice with you. And not to cry with you. If you ever get reason to shed a tear, it will be for joy. It will be tears of joy and not tears of sorrow. May sorrow be far away from you and your entire household. God bless you. Cheers to more fruitful years ahead. Love you.
4: Mwah. Love you too.

0: I love you.
1: I love you too. Mwah.
2: You see how you corrected the prophet now. That's why the prophet is looking at you. He has seen the knowledge, the vast knowledge in you. That is why he's dying. He wants you. You see how you corrected, you see the way you corrected him. That is why. This man is seeing more than knowledge in you. That if he is a prophet, you'll be the prophetess. Everything that people will take the ministry to the permanent site. And people will learn a lot. You see how you corrected him. Check now if people are in the same church now. As he wants to minister, maybe at home you discuss, you... rob minds with the Bible and everything. When he comes, he'll be flowing. He'll be.
1: Voila.
2: He'll be flowing. Speaking in tongues, and everything go just they go the right way. Suppose that's why the man is crying. Want you? Oh, the daughter. I laugh in Korean language. Bye bye.
1: Well, I leave prophet away in park.
0: Mommy Gio.
1: Yeah. My name is Uzo. I'm not Mommy Gio.
0: Yeah. 100% kudos for you.
1: God damn it.
0: You go eat half and two.
1: I beg, I want.
0: Is it Aiko?
1: I want to croak a fish.
0: With Opowere.
1: Oh my God. Yeah, I want to fool with it.
0: From my kitchen.
1: Oh my God, I want to fool with it.
0: Well done, well. That's why we are here for you now. We are always following you now. You cannot mislead us. Yeah. Thank you for defending us.
1: This beautiful guy. Hello, good morning to you. Hey, my day for you. My heart beat for you. Anytime when I think of you. This was to make a call join your choir. See, I get a angelic voice. I should come and join your choir. Hello?
3: I'm not asking that without being tight.
1: No.
3: Thank you for fighting our verbal fight.
1: It is well.
3: I need you, sir.
1: Yep.
3: You know, I'm not trying to magnify anybody's name here. You understand? But it is my friend, hold on. If you check most of the single mothers, now my gender leaders for that condition. Most of the people mothers, when they see, it's not because they are promiscuous. It's not because they are less good in one place. Now my gender leaders for that condition. So who am I to stop? Most married women, they buy fast. Most of the women are paid to because majority of them, you know, they are after taking care of that type of those children in their position, most of them with their priorities are those their children. So, thank you for fighting the Baba fight. On that note, there are no more prophets. Either Emmanuel or none of them. die in my video, so I don't know. No more prophets.
1: Okay.
3: You are too much. You are very, very too much. We are even able to concern HIV and the fibroid. And I want to tell people. People who live where they are, they say, you wear your ground, you study. Sometimes, when you don't teach us English, what can I even idea of going for? I don't know.
1: Hello?
3: You understand? I don't know about the sex.
1: Oh, yeah.
3: I don't know about the sex.
1: Yeah.
3: And then I'm just saying, maybe first today, take WhatsApp, go Facebook, go give us this and that. That information, not something you don't know. That's what they tell you. Then you need to expand that. Because people just teach me on the territory. When you go do the sex, go there.
1: I don't become red cat chief now. You call me chief Uzo. I'm not doing Mommy Gio with you.
3: I'm Mommy Gio.
1: I'm not doing Mommy Gio. Thank you too.
4: Hello?
1: Yeah. Sunday.
4: How are you doing? I greet you.
1: You get one song where we dey sing for people who get your name that year. Sunday, Biggie Bele, Sunday, Awala, Awala.
4: Respect your age. I was like, how you do?
1: I dey catch at you, ko.
4: I like you so much.
1: Thank you.
4: I just the reason, yeah, yeah, Cheche. And they so perfect for this work so much.
1: Well.
4: I do not they encourage person with a good manner, not with insensitive words. God will bless you, people.
1: Bless you too.
4: That's why I love you. That's why I want to marry you.
1: Do quick now. That I don't the talk say in go do the. That I go do a solemnization for free. You no go charge. You don't talk say in go do a free of charge. No need to pay. Do quick. You know what? If you know that you want to marry me, Ratata don't be on a standby to do the joining for us free of charge.
4: Expensive, Uncle.
1: Expensive, no, be saying I ain't go do. I say Ratata, I will be officiating minister. So,
4: no,
1: expensive, you go need to seek in a consent, permission.
4: Solid, Uncle.
1: Ask solid, whether I input hand. Mm-hmm.
4: Oh, wow. Thank you so much. Also, I want to ask you something.
1: What's
4: this
1: that?
4: Condom issue where they talk.
1: Mm-hmm.
4: You know, get size, they know the right time. If you want to see the B size, I could tell not to the B size.
1: Okay, so depending on the brand where you they buy.
4: Yeah.
1: So did they get size? So the size
4: the right time for the
1: yes,
4: body.
1: XL, L, medium, small.
4: I never noticed them.
1: But you know, say most times you go just go pick them now, and you go just
4: understand. Yeah,
1: you know they look but maybe na brand. Yeah. They look say na this brand that they use. You just
4: yes, that's it.
1: Next time when
4: you
1: come back,
4: but next time if I come back, I go to supermarket. You know, say then they shade them plain.
1: So once you just know your size, once you use supermarket, except those people for supermarket or the pharmacy, no. I don't trust any pharmaceutical company go tell you say they don't know condom they get size. They know.
4: Yeah. The ones why they buy it always tighten me so much.
1: So maybe not on that size they wear. And go they give you mark. You know, go they even let you they enjoy.
4: Yeah. Once I come out that me go see all my penny, they side they
1: like I say it's
4: they...
1: well observed. The place is the way. So
4: Yeah. That's no, thank you so much. That's why you get small brain. That's why I won't marry you.
1: Okay,
4: like
1: I get small brain. Hey, Uchineke. Okay, I know you. Hey, yes.
4: Ozo.
1: Yes.
4: But I won't consider your paper. I mean, I'm from now to December.
1: Now, this is not the talk. Now, we don't enter the 6 months. This is June. This year, don't
4: yes,
1: they go?
4: Yes.
1: You go there, dear. They go do you yes. what you say, and they do not so. You go do what you say, and they do not so.
4: No, no. No, I beg. Don't do me like that. I'm serious. So. Now, you know, serious.
1: No, so they say, they say, they give a 1-0.
4: I beg, not give me a
1: they
4: beg.
1: They go give you 1-0.
4: I beg. I just got to beg you. Pity me. You're not give me.
1: Okay. No, Allah.
4: No, pay your paper. I will come before December.
1: Ma, go tell them. Which water you pour for ground?
4: don't worry, man. Don't worry, I will come. So we need to see. We need to reason well.
1: But
4: if I call you, you're not going to reply me. If I text you, nothing. I don't know how we could text you.
1: Wait till
4: you
1: text me. Wait till you text. Tell the word, the last text message where you said. Read them out to the word. What do you
4: think? Try get secret now. No, you're waiting to go open up for National Radio now.
1: No, now, Shebin, I used to come now, say you give me text message, I no reply you. So, which text message you send, do I no reply? Is it hi, Uzo, good afternoon, how are you? You don't chop.
4: Uzo,
1: I'm waiting with that message.
4: Drop call today.
1: Leave me, I don't answer that kind of message. That's the answer that guy jaga message. I don't know that you have some Bible knowledge. Are you serious? Keep it up for your counseling method. I like that from you. About marriage, you said you want to marry Oyibo man, Abi. Mr. Caleb from mainland. Shall I want marry Oyibo man? Well, I know they discriminate against race. I know they discriminate where you come from, with that tribe or whatever. I don't discriminate. Yeah? Just be that man. That's just all. Wherever you come from. Oyibo, black man, just be that guy. I just said that I wanted to. It's my fantasy, all right? To know what it feels like to date Oyibo man. You understand? Uh-huh. That's all. Well done, our amazing lecturer. You are just too much endowed with knowledge. Love you. Please, where's mommy happiness? It's long I've heard her voice, so here. I don't ask of, I'm tired. Kenichi Bobby came back with news that mommy happiness is very fine in the year of voice. That she calls other shows, so I don't ask mommy happiness. Was can you check Bobby talk? I'm so I just chillax. So okay, so she's fine because I was worried. Nelly, my buddy from Abba. I don't know. Yeah, say never hear from Choma Sunday. Choma Sunday is fine. She's sleeping. Choma Sunday, they sleep. Oh. They're sleeping. Sleeping by the right hand side of Baba Gote. Right. She's about Pauline Zopek. I see you. Okay, Oga Belu from UK. You're well cited. Oh, yeah, it's time for me to do bye bye. It was nice hanging out with you today. Okay, thank you for being there. Thank you for tolerating me with all my excesses. This guy, we send me Donatus, right? We send me message to call your mama, baby. Please, we send them for me tomorrow. Okay? We send them for me tomorrow to call your mama, baby. You understand? We send it tomorrow. So me to call your mama, baby, for you. And be sure that she go answer when I call him. Do you understand? So please. Uzo, you are amazing and extremely brilliant. God, I beg you, brother, look front. That's what from my child. That's what who's smart if they catch you. All right, I'm going to leave you for the hand of Senia Ratatatukari. You got up now. Wake up show. Thank you so very much. as you hang out with me today. I see you again by the special grace of our God there tomorrow, same time, 12 midnight to 4 a.m. Same station, 95.1 Wazobe FM, your number one chook mouth station. Now we they lead, others they come for we back. Okay, don't forget to follow us on all our social media platforms, them at Wazobe FM Lagos, for TikTok and for Instagram at Wazobe FM Lagos, and for Facebook now Wazobe FM. 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And for YouTube, na Wazobia FM. So please remember to follow us, turn on the notification for all the levels and what I don't mention. So you go be the first person to know what thing we day up to. Okay? Because we are always up to something good. Yeah. But if you don't follow us, you go lose out of that information. Okay? And my own handles na Uzomaticuzo, anywhere where you type Twitter, Instagram, Facebook, or for TikTok, Uzomaticuzo, UZOMATICUZO. Remember, in everything that you do today, shall remember, say, you see this babe with the behind this microphone, love you like Kilote. Mwah! How are you singing, eh? How did you sleep?
5: It was the shortest night ever.
1: Yeah. Bele, you do VG?
5: Not really.
1: You had a prayer meeting?
5: No, I could not sleep.
1: Oh, some days are like that.
5: Yeah. So I just did tonton for the bed. When the sleep finally.
1: It will come be early morning. Night the sleep will come.
5: No, sir, guys. I get work.
1: Bele?
5: But all the same, I'm good. How are you?
1: I'm fine.
5: Look your clothes.
1: Which is my clothes? It's the way you discard me from up to down. Which is my clothes?
5: I did look your clothes.
1: It is one.
5: What happened?
1: How do you mean what happened?
5: It's they do. I be called a cash you.
1: I wear sweater.
5: I just the ass.
1: I wear nikan and I wear this hoodie top. So we shall be quite a good cash me.
5: It's one of those days, have you?
1: I don't understand what you're talking about.
5: It's one of those days.
1: What do you mean?
5: Nothing.
1: Which days?
5: When you decide not to wear your favorite clothes.
1: Which will be my favorite clothes?
5: You know yourself. I cannot say it. He cannot come out of
1: where do you mean my favorite clothes? Shorts are my favorite clothes. So I'd wear shorts.
5: But
1: anybody who knows I like to wear knicker.
5: It depends on the type of knicker. This is a long knicker.
1: This one.
5: For you. It's a very, very long knicker. And the top. Everywhere covered. Wow.
1: Where be the place where my arms are exposed?
5: They can't join places where
1: they're
5: exposed.
1: Where be the other place where they were exposed?
5: Okay. Like your back is really covered.
1: So most of my clothes, they open for back.
5: Now rope!
1: Jesus Christ.
5: Now rope! Especially majority of the ones we wear last week. If I just hold one rope, bram, everything is gone. One rope. I lie.
1: I do like strappy clothes.
5: You see, they like strappy English. Now you go finish on
1: the rope. They like rope clothes.
5: They go tie one. Either they go tie for the neck, tie for the back. Or the neck, or they just hang on. And then they go tie for the back. Or they go hang the back, tie for the neck. Now so.
1: No, I didn't wear t-shirt now.
5: Try last week. Now, only Friday, we wear t-shirt. And the t-shirt we wear on Friday was perforated. No, be next. Now, perforated. Why I'm not going to remember? It was perforated.
1: No, that heat of last week was just.
5: Which heat? Which heat?
1: It was very hot, though. I think that they feel very hot that last week. I think that's the only way where I take
5: so this week now, as you start like this week, Let me say you go very cold this week.
1: See, we say, I found this cloth in my wardrobe.
5: It's not the way you wear.
1: Mm.
5: It's all right.
1: No, my sister dashed me this clothes.
5: I took her. You not feel by her. You cannot use your money to buy it. On the glass. You can't. It's not possible. You cannot. You see, it's so bad
1: I
5: that.
1: I remember the last time I was. I just said.
5: It's so bad that when we go somewhere, maybe all of us will go.
1: What's
5: when
1: that?
5: When we do outside.
1: What's that?
5: Wait, now I want to tell you something I never tell you before. If we do outside activation, maybe we'll go event or something where all of us go. Never see me and Adad, they always wait for. You're coming.
1: No, don't see.
5: You don't say when they always sit down together. Me and my bestie. If she first me reach, half hours or don't come.
1: Can you imagine? No.
5: It's okay, me she never come. I want to see her coming. If me and first I reach, you half hours or don't come. Say no. And she's never come. So okay, me she delay so that we can see her when she. Well, once you come like this, we go there. She never disappoints.
1: If I catch her, die.
5: You know, do us anything. You know, if you do us anything. Ah, the coming of Uzo. Forget, oh. So you can imagine how we felt when me and Hindo see that picture. Now, why you write congratulations? Oh my God, oh. Lagos, now good morning, oh, this beautiful morning. Welcome on top, another day on top of Una Wake Up Show. First of all, thank you so very much to everybody we've been dealing with Uzo. From 4 a.m. reaching out, now you be the realest MVP. In fact, make I give una a round of applause, No. Yeah. Thank you so much, una. Sit down with time, learn the learn, laugh the laugh together, and also enjoy yourself on top of the night to jolly. But welcome on top. Oh, now wake up show. Yes, in the morning, now we done this. So check your time now. Now 7 minutes past the hour of 4 o'clock. Wake up. Oh, because it is morning. Oh, wake up. Oh, yes, that tiny one. Thank you. That's it. Nah, so even that one, we never even reach to do cuckoo, go follow do. But it's over to every one of you in Akwana, Ekaro, Borida, Bokita, Bonjono, Ibama, Machi, Gutumorgen, Naigbia, Rauro, Messiere, Obagusenemi, Saba Ahuru to every amazing person. We don't tune their radio to 95.1 Wazubia FM this beautiful Tuesday morning, the number 9 day inside the 6th month for inside the year 2026. How you day this beautiful morning? Hope say everything be day all right. Hope say yesterday been go well. Hope say you been do everything what you say be want to yesterday. Hope say the rain be not beat you, because that rain dealt with me yesterday. Oh, sincerely. Oh my God, I won't cry. I guys buy that this thing where they, because I no carry umbrella. In no fair. Okay, Muna blame me. I don't fair read. I read for weather reports say rain go fall. But because of how the sun they do pan, I said, okay, man, I just run. 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That's how they say medicine for inside Dumota. Now first go make I go buy bag. Then from there go you go buy another thing where you send me. 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
5: Everywhere. I sat there for a while. I said, if I sit down here, I go miss evening show. Now by that night, I go to buy umbrella. They say umbrella, now 4,300. I say, hey, I go buy umbrella. I already get like 5 because I get plenty umbrella. I say, okay, I buy the nylon. I wear it like that the way my tag say I wake up. Even if you see me for road, you know, come on, no sin. Even if you know sin on me, you know, cause I me. Now, so I macha, I full push my trouser go up. I macha, go enter basket, say na boss. I go enter basket, say na boss. The boss say hit me, reach where I go. But at the end of the day, I did everything I wanted to do. I still do buy everything I be one buy for everybody. I come back. Now, why do they take orders? Make I rest. I bet everything come back, but yeah, oops, say the rain be no deal with. Even my customer where they sell bags, they tell me say, he say, this one where this rain they fall like this today. Ah, I tell you, auntie, transportation go cause. I say we got that day. But anyway, ways, hope say your day been day as adventurous and as beautiful as my own be go yesterday. Okay, welcome on top of the show. My name is Nasehene the last one. Feel free to call me Light of the World or make you call me Mpoto Akwaibom. And as we don't enter, so good day with you. From now, go reach the hour of 9 o'clock. If you can hear me loud and clearly, please do well to let me know. Say, I'm not sit down alone. Say, you stand up, giddy well for my side this beautiful morning. First of all, make we thank Baba Godeo. Make we thank Baba Godeo. Run out for us, Baba God, they don't carry us gently and wildly, still give us the grace to see another day. The day is not by power nor by might. Do you understand? No be by power nor by might. Now God, now they run out for us. And if you see another day, it means say God still interested for your matter. So no lose hope because it go better. Okay, so I did see the messages this beautiful morning. Good morning to you too, Fola Shade, all the way from Apapa. NG from Surulere, Surula Yemi. He said, I stand with you, Fola Shade from Apapa. I see you, I see you, I see you, Mama. I love you so much. And then I also see you, Papi from Spain. Good morning. He said, Buenos Dias. Oh, I love it. Oops, I pronounced that well. Buenos Dias. That's good morning, Sayene. Thank you so very much, Papi. Oh, I like your name, Papi. May I call you for that voice? Hi, Papi. I am Adukpe, all the way from Abisan Estates. Good morning to you this beautiful morning. Mama Ebube from Agopalas. Good morning. How you doing? And then for Romania, Buna... Ebona, me, I beg. Send me a voice note so that I go feel in them, okay? Please, I know one spoiler. I'm in the freaky, Messi Robago Senemi. How you doing? And now it's Romania. Good morning to you too, my one and only chief, Obika Steven Okezie, all the way from Germany. Seratata, wherever you are. You are blessed. Okay, good morning. Good morning, saying okay, good morning, Ratata, wherever you are. No worry. Tomorrow, my G is going to be back by the grace of God. Mr. Vador, Mr. Vador, tired today, talking alone. Good morning, Chiefs of Apollon Zopek. I see you this beautiful morning. And then, good morning, Ratata. Good morning, my sister, saying good morning to you right back. Sabah, Sabah, here. Oh, God. He said the K is silent. Sabah Ahir. Okay. Sabah Ahir. Sabah Ahir. Oh, no worry. You go stick small, small. Uchenna from Dubai. Good morning to you too. This beautiful morning. And I also see you fine from Ikorodu Parafa. Good morning to you too. Shem Emmanuel from Olambe Ogun State. Good morning, good morning, good morning. Miss of the answer, you did plenty times with the right time. Mommy Arise from Ebutemeta, good morning to you too this beautiful morning. Hope Jay, good morning. How are you doing, Mama? Jennifer Osobase from White Sand Fajegule, good morning. Please, do you know Kingsley Osobase? Mama Jennifer, please, you know Kingsley Osobase? Please let me know. I beg, I beg, I beg. And then, Ngobeke, good morning to you too. I also see you, Kofi, all the way from Accra, Ghana. Good morning. Energy, I see you too. Good morning. Good morning to you too. Okay, they don't send me the voice note of how to greet in Romania. Make I see. Let me try my luck and see whether the thing will stick to my head. Though. It goes stick, it goes stick, it goes stick.
7: Bona diminata.
5: Oh, bona diminata. Bona diminata. Bona livam. I got it. Okay, so we always start the show with the motivational part. I bet ring the phone lines for me, man. No say that one too. They work. Make we know I want to adjust ourselves. 0201 2770951 0201 465 7180. That's not the phone lines for you to call. And of course, the WhatsApp now still 0908743 0755. We'd always start the show with the motivational part. Thank you so much. My phone lines on the beep. So we got this. Let's go together. And do they laugh? Somebody tell me, say it, do they laugh? I mean, you just have to be very happy. Do you get, if nothing is giving you joy, give yourself joy. Eileen, is that the pronunciation of your name? For mile 12, I see you this morning. Okay, so from now, go reach the hour of 5 o'clock, the motivational part of the show. That's not like our own reality check. The bitter truth, the bitter lies, and every will they talk together. But always remember, say everybody, they're entitled to their own opinion, okay? And then from 5 to 6, I'll give you weather reports, give you traffic reports, and Pino Pino news. From 6 to 7, na area report. 7 to 7.30, we'll go do advice me. If we see, if you need advice, please do well to send it down, okay? And then from 7.30, carry go reach 8 o'clock. The Republicans go there to let you know what it is up for inside the world of sport. And then by 8 o'clock, you go here world to re-add. 8:15, our elders will come on top of the town hall level, and then by 9 o'clock, we will carry our kaya come out for inside the studio. That's now how we will take Runam today on top of una wake up show. But always do well to follow us on top all our social media platform. Kel from US, I see you too. Say you are not alone. Good morning, light of the world. Good morning to you too, Daddy. Good morning to you. And also, Auntie Sayane, our Sebastian family is a very big family. I will find out. Okay, no wahala. Thank you so very much. Find out because he's one of the dearest persons to my heart, actually. Kingsley Sebastian. It's from Benin now, actually. Okafo being all the way from Sabongidara, I also see you this beautiful morning. Okay, so make sure see the follow us Azube FM on all social media platforms because we did here for you. And also follow me everywhere at @IAM_SEYENE. We always start the show with our lover for our blessed country, Nigeria. And then we'll go play our own anthem on top of una wake up show. And then I go play you a worship medley. And then we go move on top of the show. So let's go. Me and you together this morning, you.

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3: 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Wake up, Joe. Wake up. 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

0: Yes, check your time now. Negotiating now 4:30. That's 30 minutes. Now you don't walk up, come up from the hour of 4 o'clock this beautiful morning. That's now a worship, a spontaneous worship session. Reflection 1, name be the title, by Wole Isaiah. Wole Isaiah, Reflection 1.0. Also gets Reflection 2.0 and Reflection 3.0. They come up very soon. So they're available for you on all streaming platforms. Even they on WhatsApp, it is on TikTok too, it is on Instagram, and everywhere where you forget songs, and also on YouTube. The videos on YouTube, but audio they on other platforms. Okay, so we then move on with the word of the day this beautiful morning. And as usual, I will first go phone calls first, because this na a debate we have been to get with somebody recently, and I mean, make I pick your brain too on top of the matter. The phone lines are 0201-277-0951, 0201-465-7180. So waiting be this argument, where would they argue? The argument now, poverty they expensive. Poverty is expensive. Poverty. Poverty. Poverty. Poverty. That's poverty. Gone, gone, gone, gone, gone, gone, gone, gone. They expensive. You agree, say poverty they expensive. You agree? Say poverty they expensive. And waiting you understand if person tell you, say poverty they expensive. If person just tell you, say, oh, more poverty cost. Waiting if you say that statement mean. And waiting it mean to you. Say poverty really, really they expensive. Poverty is expensive. That's not the word for this morning. Poverty is expensive. Send in your messages. They call my phone lines already. They be, but send in your messages to come on top 090-8743-0755. I want make we learn from each other this morning. 09. Of course, we learn every day, but and just no one start the conversation. Okay. 090-8743-0755. The phone line 0201-277-0951-0201-465-7180. Hello, good morning. Good morning to you, sir.
1: How are you?
0: I did very fine. Life. You say?
1: I say happy marriage life.
0: Thank you so very much. And I beg, get me turn off your radio. Oh, now wait till you call to tell me. Okay. Hello, good morning.
2: Hello, Sene.
0: Good morning to you, mama.
2: Good morning, sir.
0: How you day, ma?
2: How body?
0: Body day inside clothes.
2: Olivia from Ikoti.
0: Okay.
2: Celebrate me. Today is my birthday.
0: Oh, I celebrate you. Happy birthday to you.
2: Thank you, my love.
0: Yes, ma'am.
2: Yes, so poverty is expensive, truly.
0: Okay.
2: Because, one, if you want to go buy something, and you don't get that money, you go say, this to me to cost to this more thing. Now you be call 500. But the person may get that. Don't know, say, it's not very expensive. Still are waiting water. I make a it expensive for the person who say you know get that media poverty.
0: Okay. Okay, happy birthday to you, mama. I wish you long life and prosperity and good health.
2: Amen.
0: And I say a very big amen to all your secret prayers.
2: Amen.
0: Thank you. You're welcome, mama. Hello, good morning.
3: Good morning. How are you?
0: I'm very fine, love of my life. How are you?
3: I'm fine.
0: Okay.
3: And you know, the topic of today, poverty is very expensive.
0: Okay.
3: You know why?
0: Why?
3: I know if you look person's face, maybe the person just come out from car, go just say, "Abe, buy me food." When then they take duam, man. If you say they won't do them, they don't want to do them. Some of them, they shame debt.
0: Okay.
3: They have to do it because they don't get choice.
0: Okay.
3: See them for road. If they pass in the night or in the morning, early morning by this time they go airport. See people for road. You know the hungry get to stay for mansion. You know the hungry get to stay inside big car.
0: Okay.
3: But they're very expensive, but then they try. I pray that God will deliver those where they poor from poverty.
0: Okay. Amen.
3: Thank you.
0: Amen. Amen. Thank you so much. The phone line still they open 0201-277-0951, 0201-465-7180. Hello, good morning.
4: Good morning.
0: Good morning to you, sir.
4: fine.
0: I did very fine, Elder. Good morning to you, sir.
4: Morning. You say poverty, very expensive. God will bless you for that one.
0: Okay, sir.
4: When you somebody poor before you can't get money. If you see people where don't, if you see people where don't have money, they give out, give out. When somebody don't they poor, not get money, they God can't raise that up. You know, tell the beggar when say no, help out something. He know what he passed through.
0: Okay.
4: Very expensive. Or somebody when don't have money before you come poor. You see many of them, not they last. People, they make a regret of them. But you don't know how to manage that money.
0: Yeah.
4: It means, people will just come to them and say, I will help you do that. I will help you. I know they say, one enter their body.
0: Okay.
4: Before you know, you don't poor.
0: Okay.
4: That's a message where you bring this money. Poverty is very expensive.
0: Very, very expensive.
4: When
0: okay.
4: When you say very expensive, when you are getting old, you don't have any achievement, you will not say, yes, poverty will not be to do.
0: Okay.
4: Thank you very much.
0: Thank you so much, Daddy.
4: Bless you.
0: Amen.
4: With your preaching.
0: Amen.
4: I always listen to you, but to get touch with you for a call, make people they call, and every time I listen to you, that's how
0: thank you
4: live.
0: So much, sir. Thank you so much.
4: Bless.
0: Amen. And you too, Daddy. Thank you, sir. Hello, good morning.

any day, come you go collect loan, now you go pay extra. That is expensive. That is expensive. Poverty, they limit opportunities. One of the richest things anybody can have na contact. I kid you not, na contact. Say, for instance, your pikin finish school. Eh? Or anybody where they are around your pikin, your ward, your relative, your siblings, finish school. And you no get one or two persons to feel call, say, how far? Help me. You know if you need to talk how far safe. Now just you now you don't first when you sit down, they just say, ah, how far my pikin go finish school, go find and work. You now whenever see Gary shop, how you want to even go reach that place? If you don't even have safe, they no go even regard you. So you miss opportunity, educational opportunity, you know, go first start or learn a skill. Talented people, they know, see, you can be talented, though, but you'll not be able to reach your potentials because of financial constraints. You dey borrow to survive rather than growing. Poverty, they cost people a lot, though. It's expensive, though. It's expensive. Oh. How many people don't lose lives, lose people because of this same thing called poverty? You know, if you pay for the medical bills. Is it malnutrition? What do we want to talk about? There's a difference between being broke and being poor. There's a difference. Okay. So poverty is not just the absence of money. Most times, that the presence of extra costs, not be the absence of money, na extra costs, extra struggle. You get fewer options. Your options, they very, very little. The less people where you get, the harder and more expensive life becomes. So, in my own opinion, poverty goes beyond not having money. It's a lot. You pay with a lot of things. You lose a lot of things. Hope with this viewpoint of mine, I've been able to let you know that poverty is really expensive. And that's now why you go try your best. Your best to get out of it. One stream of income, they take care of people again. It doesn't. If you have a car, you drive to work. At your free time, there's nothing wrong with you doing Uber. 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Or if you can afford it, by all means, enjoy your life. But if you cannot, try as much as you can. Give your children the education they need. Tell them the truth. Don't be the time to sit down cross-leg. Get a little sleep, a little slumber. Poverty go grow, enter inside your house.

0: I don't know whether I go fit take two more calls or maybe one more and then do few messages because my phone line still dey buzz. Really, I see people really get a lot to talk. But my time don't carry me go where I know. No. Good morning, Sayane. Poverty is really more than embarrassingly expensive. You see, lots of single guys are still unmarried today because of poverty. And the time is still counting. He said, may God help all people we no get. And one problem is that poor people prayer seems not to be reaching God's ears. And had made some people view their God as being partial. Or that their prayers are not being answerable. My dear. Poverty, Auntie, good morning, Auntie Sene. Poverty is very expensive. It all depends on how you define them for yourself. Say the biggest poverty is the poverty of the mind. Bless your soul. Thank you so much for saying this. You say, if it make you hate yourself, if it make you suspect people we get money, if it make you die before your time, if it make you serve people where you big pass, if it make you walk in shame, okies, all the way from your jaw. And she said, poverty is very expensive. It cause someone to become mentally disorder. You will see what in the hungry, you no go fit buy them. You say people no go get regard for you at all. Good morning to you. He said, no go make people get regard for you at all. And then, an expensive thing is valuable. Unlike poverty, there is nothing of value about poverty. Gerald, all the way from Eleko. My last caller, good morning. My last caller on top of this part of the show. Mama Ima, good morning.
1: As you see, Auntie Blessing, I'm Emmanuel.
0: Now, wait.
1: Waiting. The poverty, waiting the rich one no go collect.
0: Mm.
1: The poor one go collect her. Should we understand?
0: Okay.
1: That rich man, waiting they go do her. You, where you poor, they go do you.
0: Okay.
1: And the secondly, waiting the rich one go see in the twinkle of eye, see that favor. You, where you poor, you go work her.
0: Go work
1: in the place of things of a government or anything, even including hospital. If you reach there and say, if not the rich, immediately in your own case, go quickly see that doctor immediately because you haven't tortured to bring out. But if you poor, they go just put you aside. Now, many things. Now this thing, they angle. And they are just the reason now. But if you have that voice and have something, say you be that rich and this and your own case have been said to. Now many things that they use this thing, they punish the poor. God bless you.
0: Thank you so much, my love. Happy birthday to Blessing and Emmanuel again. See, fight it, especially that poverty of the mind. Thank you so much, say you raise her, my love. That poverty of the mind, or more. Read books, so. Search for knowledge, oh. Make you for no perish. Now, because of poverty of the mind, I make some of una dey waka places where you no suppose dey waka dey go because you never, your mind never dey open. Seek knowledge, oh. Find am, as they find money. Even with your money safe, if you get poverty of the mind, they go shop you. I close my mouth. Abi, Kuku get just 2 minutes left to the next break. Get just 2 minutes left to be less than 3 minutes to the next break. I just use and give on a weather report. But please, see, boy. Poverty of the mind, fight it though. Fight amo. That one self, Kuku supposed to be a whole conversation of its own. We might just pick one call, make the time go, make just go break, come back. Hello, good morning.
2: Senior baby.
0: Yes.
2: Happy birthday to you, ma'am. Blessing. See, that's where he sent message just now. Where he say, he didn't say God made the answer the prayer of Paul. Make that person change that kind of mind. Not be like that.
0: Okay.
2: If you they pray, like now, if you go to church now, poor people fool for church every day. They know the time where they go take go market or take, maybe you get one work, maybe add another one, just as you talk.
0: I talk this thing before, they won't kill me. Continue, yes, they hear you.
2: Stay for church. The rich man, how many is he try once in a week? That one no means say you no love God. That one no means say you no they pray for your house. You understand? But you get one popular church when I know one make sure. Even those who then get work, then go reserve for work just to do under that church. That church when they tell you.
0: Okay.
2: Then go say, my name is this, so I'm in this, so I'm in this. Then they think the church proud. Meanwhile, if you check their shoe from up to down, within their way, be like rag. And every day they work out for the church. You say, God know the answer. God, they answer the prayer of poor beg. When you they go to the church, they pray. They do something, join them. That's your WhatsApp group. Share something for them, then go buy.
0: No,
2: don't take all the time, finish for church. You
0: thank
2: understand?
0: You so much.
2: So make you know, say, God know the answer the prayer of
0: thank
2: poor.
0: You. Thank you so much. The last time I talked this church matter, they almost work. See, my church, we get bank MDs, CEOs, and the rest. My church, we know plenty. Small tents like this, nay. We know they reach 2 hours. Any day we reach 2 hours. Just to know, say, that day, na dance, na special Sunday. 1 hour, 45 minutes, everybody, to your house. Go and make good use of your time. What's up, God, for your house?
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0: They go this break, when I come back, we enter other part of the show. You see this poverty of the mind, we must treat them as a full one day show.
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1: Omo, tonight na my night. I go clear the table. Red, black, red, zero. I don't crack the code. 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

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Na 18 minutes. Na don waka. Small, small come up for inside the hour of 5 o'clock this beautiful Tuesday morning. Will be the number 9 day of the month of June for inside the year 2026. Time don't reach for me to give you waiting for me to give you weather report. Come meet me, don't sip my small ginger garlic green tea this morning. Wow. Am I not just dramatic? Okay, so by 6 o'clock when I'm saying good day cloudy, also by 7 o'clock it goes also the same thing according to weatherman this beautiful Tuesday morning. And then weatherman say you got still day 26 degrees Celsius by 8 o'clock. Then by 9 o'clock and 10 o'clock, say rain go fall. I take got a beg this rain. I beg, just allow me reach my house, because this sneakers what I wear today is one of my favorite sneakers, and I don't want anything to happen to you. I don't want to wear the entire rain. I rather Mary beat me. I put these sneakers inside nylon. But I will not be able to reach my house. Oh my God. Okay, by 10 o'clock, the sea rain go still fall. By 11 o'clock, it go day cloudy. 12 o'clock, it go day cloudy as the weather go day 29 degrees Celsius. 1 o'clock, see you see rain, the weather go day 29 degrees Celsius. Then by 2 o'clock, it go day 30 degrees Celsius. Then 3 o'clock, it go still day mostly cloudy as the weather go still day 30 degrees Celsius. It go day the same thing around 4 o'clock. No forget, by 3, 9 kulele zone go day start. 5 o'clock, they say, there shall be showers of blessings. This is the promise of God. There shall be season refreshing. Of don't they chop mats in the first front? 5 o'clock, now they say there will be showers. Then 6 o'clock, it go day mostly cloudy. 7 o'clock, intermittent clouds. 8 o'clock, it go day mostly cloudy, but also by 9 o'clock. 10 o'clock, it go still day cloudy. And also 11 o'clock. Even if they say I'm wrong, I'm gonna feel strong, cause I know I'm gonna live long. Yes, yesterday I've been ride with my odogus them. Yes, please allow me. I rode with my odogus. Yeah, I did. I first still decide to, I still feel decide to ride with them today. But you know, let me give my achalugus the time to write. So my chalugo, send your messages on top WhatsApp. Just send them, come 09087543075509087430755. Send them, send in your messages if you know, say you be a chalugo, so that I can be rolling and be riding with you this beautiful Tuesday morning to anywhere of your choice. Yes, officially today na day 160 day for inside the year 2026. We get 205 days left for inside this year, and that's now why I go still beg you, say please, you see consistency, you see intentionality, and you see discipline. Now the three things where you need to be achieve your goal this year. If not by the end of the year, you feel still put on for head shout, how did we get here? Please, I know we don't do that here. So that's now why you need to try your best to do the needful, to put everything where you need to put in place, put them in place, okay? And also stop everything where you say you won't stop all those old habits. Okay, 2026, I won't stop to smoke. I won't stop to the drink. I won't stop. It's a gradual process, no pressure. I want to save. It's a gradual process, no pressure. But always remember, it's a tiny drop of water, 90 make a mighty ocean, and you'll be surprised how much you don't save by the end of the year. Okay, for waiting, let us celebrate for inside Obodo the world today. Okay,
Today na National Meal Prep Day. National Meal Prep Day. People where they prep their meals for the entire week. They go portion on portion and portion and portion. This one for Monday, this one for Tuesday, this one for Wednesday, this one for Thursday. Yes, now waiting that they talk about today be that. So meal prep, now they call them. And also today na National Call Your Doctor Day. I suppose call my dentist yesterday and no call them because of how I been with you. This morning, as I close now, I go call and say, oh, so brilliant. Because when I did brush this morning, I bled so much. I don't get dental issue for a while now, but the fear of extraction and the surgery and thing now I have to do a surgery, then they make me the run since. So, oh, so brilliant. I have swollen gums right now, but I'll be fine. World Pet Memorial Day. They say make you remember your pet will die. I remember our pet, our dog, Sydney. When Sydney died, my parents tell me after 2 weeks, see us, they cry like baby. I know how it feels, okay? So please do well to remember your pets. We don't buy. And also today, National No Apologies Period Day. No Apologies Period Day. And also today na International Dark and Stormy Day. Now today still be, not forget that this entire week na meat a mate week, na still diabetes week. Please watch out your sugar intake and everything way they take with contain sugar. And if you know say you don't already de diabetic, please follow your thou shall not, follow them religiously. That's not all we're going to let you know on top of today. They celebrate on top of the world today. You see, today I'm really not talking to plenty because this is my mouth and I borrow around today. Okay, so I'll go this break. When I come back, now me and my chalugos, now we go the ride together. Thank you for telling me sorry.

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Traffic report time on Top 95.1 Wazobia FM, your number one choke mouth station. On our wake up show, now you still put your ears on this very beautiful Tuesday morning, the ninth day inside the sixth month for inside the year 2026, according to DBJ. My name is Serena the last one. Feel free to call me Light of the World, oh Sherry. And of course, before we hit the road, me and Maokpolo, we'll go first of all ride with the Achalugos there. Make we just do small tour around the I learn, maybe just check out some few places. And then, well, I know too much. Okay, so as usual, they play this beautiful one from Boy Spies, and the title of the song now, Achalugo. So if you know, say you be Achalugo, they send in your messages, come on top of WhatsApp 09087430755. 09087430755. Let me be the prize. Cause I've been through all of that. Santobi, no play with me. You see the sneakers you give me. I love sneakers so much. This one now, I buy them this year, and it was quite. So now I know me what I touch.

NG from Zuru Leria Machalugo, yeah, enter and affront now with the go. So I beg ride with me because blessed wealth all the way from Ogba to of course I go ride with you. And also I also see you. He say Achalugo say and please ride with me favor from Aguda Zuru Leria. Achalugo favor, I see you this morning. Saying a ride with me at Chalugo, mommy Cordelia Oji Ikpechi, aka Uno Nodugo Yanosachi. Okay, he say also ride with Achalugo, mommy Rosaline Adibama. Okay, I'm from 18 Ocean Street, Ikeja. I see you. I also see you this morning. It says, my only CNM, the only lady with healing voice. Achalugum, Mwaji, Mama. Oh God, I tell you, say all these things with the rights now. I know if you read anyone. I know guest friends. Achalugo Arinze, mommy Arinze, I see you from Ebotemeta. I see you this morning. He said, Auntie Sayene, dear. Stop it. Okay, Achalugo, mommy Chikamso, all the way from Orile. I see you this morning. You be my Achalugo. Achalugos, I see you now this beautiful morning. And then I also see this morning for here Achalugo Jennifer from Ago Palace. You are such a beautiful woman. Achalugo Mrs. Asagwara, the love of my life. And I also see you this morning, Achalugo Ifi, all the way from Ketu Ijaniki. Achalugo Chinedu Josephine, good morning to you. Light of the world, please ride with me. NK from Afromedia, or Joe Achalugo NK. Achalugo blessing all the way from Mel 2. I see you this morning. Achalugo Uzomalo Korochai. Achalugo, mommy. And then I also see you this beautiful morning, Achalugo NK, all the way from Ikorodu. Good morning to you too. Achalugo Mrs. Uba Nkechi Joy, all the way from Igbesha, Ogun State. Her body natural, original, no be counter. Achalugo. I go be your daddy day, girl, you go be my bamba. Achalugo. Achalugo, I want to marry you. Achalugo, take all my money. My inheritance is for you. Nobody like you. I also see Achalugo, mommy Chatachi, Marianne Abazuo, all the way from Iba New Site. I also see this morning Achalugo Adiaga Kwaiboma. I see you. He said, you are beautiful too, Messinachi, Auntie Sayene. Messinachi, I see you, Achalugo. Esther Achalugo, Esther from Igbelerin, I see you. Okpolo don't use bad eye, they look me now. Jealousy then go kill this Okpolo. Okpolo is jealousy that will kill you. Achalugo Edith from Scheme 2, I see you too this beautiful morning. To all my Achalugos, I'm gonna chop kids this morning. Of course, y'all of Nano so na get special place for my heart. All of us will go rule this world together. Because whether I like her or not, now women now we they rule the world. Una just they make noise. Okay, from Ojodo Bega this morning, go reach Obalende. Okpolo they toss you go take 20. Conda ma they see my time. Okpolo toss you go take 20. 8 to 30 minutes, and then if you can't move from K2 bam bam. From K2 this morning, Opolode talks a matter. You say it will take you 26 minutes to reach Obalende, and then from mile 12 this morning, Opolode say I should tell you.

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0: Welcome back. Now, still on top area report time now with this. So, 6 minutes to the hour, 7 minutes to the hour of 7 o'clock. Don't forget, so by 7 o'clock, we'll go do advise me. So, if you get any matter we need advice on top, make you send your messages. They come on top 0908743-0755. That's now 0908743-0755. But while I still wait for your messages, for advice me, if I no get, if we no see, we will continue still on top area report. Make I play this voice note from Odochukwu. Odochukwu from Cyprus. Okay, let's go. Bambaram, bambaram. I try this side. Wow, wow. Oh, Jandalan, Jandalan. Okay.
1: Senyene, good morning. I greet you this morning. How are you? How, buddy?
0: They fine, Senyene, sir.
1: Have you seen that Nigerian government is not just the problem? We Nigerians are the main problem.
0: Okay.
1: Why did I say this? Why don't we as human beings think of the consequences of our action before taking it? Now, do you know that as it stands now, what she has done will not only affect her, it will affect her daughter, it will affect everybody that genuinely needs help. Why? Because they will think that the person is also lying. The same thing Blessing CEO did came out
0: to cry that she had cancer,
1: stage 4 cancer. Nigerians donated money for her. Blessing CEO carry money, put inside her purse, lock them up. Until they knew that it was a staged news. Now, this woman's daughter too can never come out again and seek for help and get it.
0: Nobody go answer.
1: Why? Because the police say she did lie. Why? Because the mother don't do it before. But what kind of greed is this thing?

0: for Christ's sake. Only you frame your own kidnap, and you are demanding for 500 for 50 million.
1: 50 million.
0: And you are a businesswoman. You are picking there abroad, there Canada. So waiting again, you defined. See Nigerians, see that change though they find it begin until we change first. That change is not attainable. Nigerians, we are terrible. Nigerians are terrible, as in terrible. So she can walk out of waiting again. You define. You are a married woman. You get children. You keep lovers and see it. They frame your own kidnapping. So these are the things that we hear that makes the Western world see us as jokers. It's crazy, I beg.
1: Thank you so much. I see, it didn't just tire me. You won't go spend time with, if you kukuma say you won't travel for business trip, I not sure say anybody for stop you. Nobody for stop you. But no, not to fake your own kidnap, the demand for 50, who even, maybe that the lover idea, or maybe na own idea self, we no even know. Good morning, SANL. He say, my name na Destiny from Lekki. He say, my area report is that Apapa Road to connect up to 7-Up Bridge as cut. Please help us tell government to come and fix it. Thank you. You're welcome. Government have heard. Good morning, SANL. He say, my area report be the serious extortion where they happen among Wayekin vigilators. My daughter collected 3,000 naira forcefully from me the day for mathematics exam. She said that they were asked to bring that amount. I don't really know what is happening in our education system this recent days. Chief Romanos, all the way from Adodo Ota Ogun State. You should know that money where you give your daughter na for Epo. Now for what? Now for Epo. They don't tell and say, if you know say you want, make we do Epo, make we not bring. So they contribute. So imagine say they be 100 or 200 where they write 100, man, say 100 to 150. If not government school, they feel rich like 200 where they write the exam. So 3,000 times 300 times 200, how much is that? Oh my God. Hello, good morning.
2: Hello.
1: Good morning to you, Mama. Area report. Yay. Greetings, Madam Sene. Say, my summary is, please tell Trade Fair Market for Ladipo traders to provide network mass for us, the marketers. Okay? Because the issue is now getting worse day by day. We say, yesterday, someone been transferred for me, but I didn't receive it until I come out from Abia Gate. Before I go see the money into my POS, it is very frustrating. Then you buy your own, check for the internet where they work well for the area, then buy the MiFi. So if not the green one they work, or the yellow one, the MiFi is less than I think 10,000 or so. The last one where I've been buying the red network, I buy a red and a 7,000 something or so. So buy and make you know, say you go feed they use that one for your POS. It's your business. What if they don't provide it? What will you do? What will you do? I'm so sorry, say you did go through this stress, okay? Hello, good morning.
2: Hello, Sam. Good morning.
1: Good morning to you, Mama. How are you day?
2: How are you?
1: I thank God. Give us your area report. Let me turn off your radio, Biko.
2: Sam, I beg, what are you saying about this?
1: You say? Your radio day on. If your radio day on and you they talk, I no go hear you. Hello? Yes, Daddy.
3: Talking about that network for market.
1: Yes.
3: If you go that market, that place where that network they get problem. After market, like around 10 o'clock or night, or midnight, 12 o'clock. Everything they normal.
1: And because people plenty.
3: No, see, you get within the on. You get within, when market don't start, you get within, some of them you see, you get within the on. For instance, market like Element International, you get within the on somewhere. Where they see, they jam the network, they seize the network. Yes. If you go there on Sunday, market, when no market, after market, everything then normal. When network no day for during market hour, go there on Sunday,
1: yes.
3: When no market, you see, and 30 years, everything they go where.
1: Now,
3: when market don't open, like now, if you go there around 8 o'clock now, all of a sudden, everywhere don't they jam, everywhere don't see.
1: So, what till they come they on where they jam network? I beg who know, make it let us know what till they on where they. Because this thing not be for only this. Now, almost all the major big markets, even for Idumota yesterday, where I go, it still happen. And the same thing they happen for Balogun too.
3: It happen for Idumota everywhere. Even Alamas National. They happen. They on where they jam all the network.
1: Hmm.
3: They don't know what they jam.
1: Thank you so much. I beg, if you not know what they on, where they always they jam network, I beg, make una let us know. Explain for us, I beg. Because even myself, I don't know. Hello, good morning.
4: Good morning. Hello, good morning. I'm
1: good morning to you, Mama. How you doing? Talk to me, Mama.
4: You see that network is
1: where? Yes, please.
4: Even in our own market in Arena.
1: Okay.
4: That they build market and they don't even put one mark. One, even if it's slow.
1: Oh, okay.
4: Definitely, if you tell the company that you want them to come and put mark, you know that themselves, they will make money.
1: They will make money, okay.
4: They will make money. There's no one mask, not even one single mask.
1: So now the mask, when no day, now be the problem.
4: Yes, now. It's frustrating. No network, nothing, nothing.
1: Okay.
4: No network, nothing, nothing. It's very bad.
1: No, wala. Thank you so much, Mama. Hello, good morning. 0201-2770-951-0201-465-7180. 2 minutes past the hour of 7 o'clock this morning. Hello, good morning. Hello? Yes, Daddy, good morning to you, sir.
5: Good morning, Daddy. Omega from Alawa International.
1: Okay, talk to me, sir.
5: Then I don't buy all this weather. They say that they own something.
1: Okay.
5: We black people, now they do our table.
1: Okay.
5: All this is where they say that they dig ground and they say that they put to the entities.
1: Those cable people.
5: Cable people. Since last year, when they don't dig, then they dig a ground where they put up. They not put any wire inside. I see them so. The money, when I stop them, they chop all these good places where they see them, where they dig. They know the wire. I can see them. But if they collect the contract from all these network people, so what they say, all this, so they could chop the money. They see where it is, they say that they own, and this is where it is that game. That's where the Wi-Fi.
1: Wi-Fi, yes.
5: Everybody know, as network, everybody get them. They ask you for their job. As far as I want to say that they own,
1: okay.
5: Like that one, me, I don't see them. As even at some place now, where they think for all of my generation, I see how many days last year, stand and don't come out of, not if no way, I know it's the past. At where they collect the money, they shop. People will say they don't do this thing. But they will say to them, I will see them. I would do myself.
1: Thank you so much, sir. True. I no go because me I no know. I just they hear this one where Jebeleje talk for the first time. Say that they own something for inside markets and I make the network because most of the markets, especially for areas where they crowded, you go notice that for inside that market, you get some places where you go stand where the network go there. So my love, is it that you get the pocket MiFi for your business where you go feed they carry around for the network where they stronger or where they strongest for inside the market, or you find the angle where the thing they work so that when person won't do POC, 30 person say I bear no verse, follow me reach this place, make we do. But if nah card, if it work, but transfer sometimes they delay. Especially when you they use commercial banks, you know, they use any of these small microfinance bank, you they use the big banks. Sometimes those ones save in the delay. So now make sometimes if I go market, I go just transfer to any of the small banks, then use that one, take do my transaction to avoid story that touches. Auntie Sayene, I get too many MiFi networks. Still, the network issues, they continue. The one where they pay me pass, be say, them they pay for this network. It's under the utility bills. The utility bills of the market. Please, my love, is they under the utility bills? Or now they pay for network for inside the market? I need answers, Biko. I really need answers. 0201-2770-951-0201-465-7180. Agabos, I know say you they listen to me. Then they pay for utility network for inside the market. Not be only security and cleaning money you na they pay for and toilet.
6: Hello.
1: Good morning to you, sir. Yes, Daddy.
6: My other report is this.
1: Yes, please.
6: I'm calling for my error.
1: Okay.
6: I need to download the call. Please, they could help me beg this chairman, chairperson of the local government.
1: Hmm.
6: This road, you know, reach up to 3 kilometers. Mm-hmm. From my brother and the bar, the downtown. You can hear the sound of grass, hearing the fossil. Many people don't pack out. Because of what? Bad road, the gully where they were, whatever they. Or can I look at even not to look at that place again?
1: Mm-hmm.
6: Please, we are begging for God's sake. And they make the governor of Lagos State hear this one now. Let them call this GSS and DFCC. Let them come invite the castle with the institute of error. The castle, the politicians, inform me the relief of VI.
1: Which who?
6: The castle.
1: Councilor, okay.
6: Yes, with the institute of error.
1: Era, okay. So in family they stay for VI, and he mean the BB.
6: I need to office for that little for Ejenike.
1: Okay.
6: So he called the castle us here. We were there here.
1: Okay.
6: Please, demand the person to do the road. They still don't want to do the road. The demand will collect the money. Say won't do it. You share the money with the Obas.
1: Ah.
6: I chop the money.
1: So how you think no say na in they collect the money share with others?
6: Yeah, so people there. Many people, retired officers, retired DSS, Air Force and Army and police will get housed for this area. We get meeting. So we do investigation. We get people from the indigenous.
1: Okay.
6: Please, make the DSS trade where the money they go.
1: No problem.
6: This is started. This is where I'm mom, but they do. And that's it started. Let them come and investigate where the money they bring to Google Road, they go.
1: Okay, sir. Thank you so much for your area report. No wahala. Did they hear you?
6: Did they hear you? No road at all. No good. Nothing. No road is scattered. I don't look at there. Please.
1: No wahala. Did they hear you? Thank you so very much, sir.
6: All right, God bless
1: yes, sir.
6: You.
1: God bless you too. Hello, good morning. My information minister don't enter inside. You fit sharply take one in less than 2 minutes. Abima, take one more call. We'll come back from the break. Okay. Hello, good morning.
7: Maybe good morning.
1: Good morning to you. Good morning to you. How you doing, sir?
7: I'm good. And you?
1: I did fine, thank God. How about
7: you?
1: The night is short, but we thank God.
7: And everything will have to thank God.
1: Yes, yeah, so they give and praise. Now you get power pass.
7: Not so.
1: Yes.
7: They rain for here.
1: Sorry. Go drink tea.
7: You see, my area report.
1: Yes,
7: my
1: sir.
7: Report, so
1: okay.
7: Lagos State Government, we they beg them, we know they, because how this is for them, they do. If God do unto them, how they go feel. Let them come
1: see
7: give
1: if
7: up
1: God do unto them, how they go feel. Store. Yes,
7: they
1: sir.
7: Focus on toll gate where them they build for that church bus stop.
1: Yes.
7: We had the one come do demolition. Now there then all they don't they balance people money there. House where they don't build since 19 when I don't know that church bus stop getting to that Catholic church.
1: Yes, please.
7: They immense more to make it reach the Avenger College. They want to demolish all that place.
1: Ah, may they not demolish my school, though.
7: I know. And you remember when you read that Avenger College? They want to demolish all that place now. And that place now, they just focus, they balance it for their money. But the ones where they go do to save life, they don't want to. It don't be evil with that.
1: Is well.
7: Don't be evil.
1: No, I need to go market, okay?
7: My dear, thank you very
1: thank
7: much.
1: Thank you so much, sir. Yeah. Thank you.

0: Attention, kids! Are you ready to become amazing?
1: Yes, Captain Amazing!
0: So, what do we do?
1: We take our amazing day cereal!
0: Can't hear you!
1: We take our amazing day cereal!
0: That's right! 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

0: Area Report time now. We're still there. We get just 6 minutes more to go for on top of Area Report. Because if you check your time now, Nas, it's 18 minutes past the hour of 7 o'clock. And you know, say by 7:30, the Republicans good day here to let you know what's in this up for inside the world of sport. My one and only information minister day for inside the studio. I should go drop one or two for you sharply. So when she stretch. Won't go back to bed.
1: No.
0: Okay. Oh, yeah.
1: Yes, so my country people, listen to me. Your show rest party for radio this morning. So make I tell you, say so this better one will carry from coming now for Wazobia Academy. Yes, want to say they don't open again and again. Want to say that talent with your body no supposed die like that. That passion where you get no supposed die like that. And this better one will carry coming. It go benefit that your life. So make I tell you, say fresh training program where we say go change your future completely. Now you don't show face. So make I tell you, say one turn no AP, one they talk for radio. Presentation, no public speaking, no live broadcasting, no podcasting, no. You want to content creator self, top media professionals them. Now I go teach you them as the Ogbonge people them. Now I go teach you them for Kule FM, Wazobia FM, Nigerian Info. Then go train you live and you go do what you go sink into your brain. So make I tell you, say you don't interested for social media management. Them go teach you how to grow your page. Handle business account to create online strategies demo and even monetize that your skills, that talent to do your body, and you can turn to pro as you go turn ogbonge. So make I tell you, say content creator no dey dull at all. Learn, you go learn plenty things. So say you go learn how to use your phone, do photography, your video creation, no editing, no storytelling, no everything patapata na you go learn for there. And so make I tell you, say script itself unko ide there. You go learn how to build stories them, create strong characters, write script them for better people with inside this film industry people them. So make I tell you, say this better one eh? You go learn how for gonge people from their hand, you go learn for man hand, you go learn for stretch hand, you go even learn for sheriff hand say for that one waiting for we say they hear in voice every time. All those people them now go teach you. And this one a physical class day. And if you want to do online self everywhere, good. It depend on the course where we say you want study for there. And make I tell you, say no cost at all at 70,000 naira loba day. As in 70,000 naira only. And make I tell you, say they go give you certificate. If they finish like this, they give you certificate. Make I come bust if you can't sabi and well. And to say if you can't do and something, their head come big. Say, hey, now you know book. Now we teach you and you know book like this. They can't give you free internship training stuff. You go intern for Wazobia. You go intern for Cool FM. You go intern for Nigerian Info. 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Now there, you go get opportunity to do it, to do your internship. So make I tell you, say, you know how that always you guys do. Now to go register now for www.wazobiaacademy.com/spark. www.wazobiaacademy.com/spark. Now there, go register to enjoy this better one. We say Wazobia Academy carry come. So no carry license. See that your talent, you're not supposed to die inside you. You're supposed to do it, make money. And that passion, no supposed to die. You're supposed to do it, do that better one. We say you're supposed to do.
0: Thank you so much, Information Minister. You want to take one more?
1: Yes.
0: Okay.
1: Yes, so my country people, listen to me in Wazobia things this morning. 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Yes, you go meet them if you want to on distributor. And if I tell you, say, if you dey Enugu, Oweri, Calabar, Uyo, or anywhere for North Nigeria, that one is your chance to become the Ogbonge distributor, we say you be. So you go with you guys, we say you go just call their number, we be 090-4566-3553. 090-4566-3553. 53. 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So make I tell you, so make you no snooze on top of my toilet at all. If you no see work, work don't come. So grab the opportunity now. Make you call their number again. Will be 090-4566-3553.
0: Join the team. 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Make them reach out to us. Call that phone number again.
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0: Call them again slowly.
1: 090
0: 45
1: 66
0: 35
1: 53.
0: And you go see them for which line for inside a thread fair?
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0: Abia Plaza.
1: Yes, C22.
0: Trade fair complex. 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
1: Prosper.
0: And the other one?
1: Ofliko. Yes.
0: Uh-huh.
1: Akwa Ibom Clubstar. 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
0: D-Line for Trade Fair Complex. Okay? Mm-hmm. So go there, go collect your own. We're going to go this break. When we come back, the voice of the Republicans, now you go to hear. Don't forget, say you go here. What to read by 8 o'clock. And of course, the elders go enter by 8:15 on top of the town hall level. Don't go anywhere. Now still on our wake up show, now you they listen to.

0: Attention kids, are you ready to become amazing?
1: Yes, that's amazing!
0: So, what do we do?
1: We take our amazing day cereal!
0: Can't hear you!
1: We take our amazing day cereal!
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0: Oblique.
1: Yes, so good morning, good country, good people, where they hear me. This Kaja Tuesday morning, number 9 day in the month of June 2026. Now, the voice of Ezine Victoria Oti. Achalugo, one of sport. I don't come this Kaja morning to summer you for waiting to happen for the world of sport because so many stories they on board. Make we start for waiting at the call athletics. Now, you know, say last week, I can't tell you about that man. We be saying, by when you go training. Let me let you know now that justice have been served because a judge for Old Bailey, he don't find the UK athletics £3,500 with 44,000 of that pounds. They go into cost of hearing the court case after the Paralympic athletes been by when equipment fall for in head during training ground for East London. The short putter, now remember he say his name, now Abdullahi Hayaye. Them iron like that, now so because metal gauge fall on his head after wind just blow like that. He command their man will be say he don't represent United Arab Emirates for Rio Paralympics. The judge talk and my judge will be Richard Marks. He say he describe him as tragic, untimely, and wholly unavoidable. And like this, UK athletes don't come, they say sorry. Sorry, no verse for us. And the man, the former head of their sports, will be the man they call Kit Davis, then give him 175 hours of community service, making go they serve the community. And they contend and say, make them pay the money small because of say United and Kingdom athletes, they didn't have money like that. So they tell them now go and pay it small for installment of 6 years period. So they don't tell the wife and the children now. We get a man get 5 children. Say, me could not do. Sorry, no verse again. Moving now to UFC, when they call the Ultimate Fighting Championship, it's supposed to happen for the White House. As you know, say US, then they celebrate their 250 years anniversary as since they gain independence. But one people like that, they don't carry them go court. Say hold on now, you could Donald Trump, don't allow that event to hold. They say no, it's not gonna say they unlawful. Who carry them go that one? Now, then the person they call them now public integrity projects. They fight that lawsuit. Say, now you could Trump. He's not supposed to do that. Say, in fact, you don't even collect order. He didn't even ask the law and the judge to give him just to give him permission. And he went to this because you are president. And people where they lead this one are Democrats. Where they come, you know, say Senator Ross Feingold, they follow. And politicians, Zafia, teach out. Now, then they for that one. No? They say let it not happen, but now you could Trump and in own team don't come out now. Say, do not mind them. That it is very baseless. So say them, in fact, they want to stop President Trump from hosting one of the biggest tournament. We go. They fact say show United States as a historic and sporting and country. But they say anyway, we wait and see whether my Lord may I go allow that event to continue. Moving on to football, because for the Nigeria Women Football League, now the Super Six, they go on. And where it happened, that one, they shall left for River States, and especially for the capital, now will be Port Harcourt. And yesterday, we see where Edo Queens carry 4-1, beat FC Robo Queens of Lagos. Hell, Jesus. Oh, sorry, FC Robo Queens. But then, like this, now, you know, say for the first game, Edo Queens been lose to Nasarawa Amazon. Game 2, now they don't win. But make we see that it go be for this side. And don't forget, say, through this one, when they call the Super Six, we will get the club, we will go represent Nigeria for the CAF Women's Champions League. From one woman to another one, this time, now Super Falcons, people where they always give us joy, Amaka, we know they disappoint because the Super Falcons then defeat the Teranga Lionesses of Senegal yesterday. 3-0, then beat them, what is not good. Person where scored the goal, Joy Omenwa scored 2 goals, and also, you know, now she they always turn up our goals. Assist us for sure, she can't score the third one to give Nigeria a resounding 5-1 aggregate victory over 2 legs. You know, say the first leg be happened on Friday, and now we don't play the other one. And this one, are the final preparatory going into the WAFCO. We go Shele for July 25th to run to August 16th for Morocco. So like this, we are now prepared, kajad and ready. To the men's side, make I tell you, say after 10 years, the big boss himself, the late Stephen Keshi. They go inscribe him now, they'll put him there in the Nigeria Institute of International Affairs Sports Diplomacy Wall of Fame. Yes, they're gonna put his name there. And who tell us this one? Nashego Odebami, our former, you know, now another legend too in the sport. So we talk about football. Then talk say this one now to celebrate Nigerian people. We don't do well. We put the country for global map. I will not say Keshi don't do one now. Since our late boss carry us to win AFCON for 2013, no other manager, whether in Nigeria or abroad, have done it for us. And don't forget say this big boss, he don't even win AFCON as a player. For that time, he do one too. you remember that he has done it, and you also come, you come again, come, you win now for 1994, come do him as coach, and then don't forget say Nigeria go the 2014 FIFA World Cup and what happened for Brazil, and then name him African Coach of the Year 2 times, 2005 and 2013. From that better one, make I tell you say story they happen, no, because for US for this World Cup, they are pursuing everybody. Award winning Somalia referee will be Omar Atan. USA don't tell and say, my brother, go home. Go home, or we don't want to see you in our country. The man they don't accredit, and if I don't tell and say he's gonna be part of the referees that will be there. And Nahingo is supposed to be the first referee from Somalia. We go officiate for FIFA World Cup. My brother, if the man travel, enter USA. They didn't allow him to enter. This is my brother, go home. People going, they are sweating, they happen. They come realizing that through Somalia, follow for people where they for travel ban list. And now you will be there introduced, but now you could Donald Trump. And say, maybe at least Somalia people, they are vexed. Everybody, they vexed. The man follow for 52 referees where FIFA announced. But now like this, they tell him, my brother, go home. No forget, say, for 2025. Then tell him, now him be the best referee in Africa. Can you imagine? Best referee in Africa. Now you could Donald Trump told him to go back home. My brother, go home. Like this, FIFA don't come out to say, yes, so say the man go miss the tournament. Because remember, now, say FIFA no get any rights. And when it has to do with issuing of visa for immigration policy, any two way concern that, now the country go decide. So like this, my brother, not just in Nigeria, go. They don't tell us, say, my brother, go home. From that one to story where they sweet for Belle, make I let you know, say, Christian Eriksen, they do well. You understand, say, the man, he being faint small during that their friendly game now. But now, doctor, don't tell us, say, don't be scared. Even Eriksen, don't tell us, say, don't, come on, I am not doing fine. The man, with the 34 years old now, you understand, now, say, that's what happened for that their friendly against Ukraine. We be saying, in heart, some that you kind of stop pumping small, but then them carry him, you can't wake up back, and he still using leg, come off from pitch. And then cancel that game, and now they just say, everybody, come on. Don't worry, I am doing very fine. From West, from that one, make I reach West Ham, make I tell you, say there is fire on the mountain. This story I want to tell you now, Jesus, me self, I am scared as I want to read it. Multiple women, they don't accuse billionaire businessman and West Ham co-owner will be David Sullivan of abusing his power and praying when they talk to take advantage of them for sex, in some cases when they were teenagers. The allegation start since 1980s, not be today, or people start on the BBC, the Times, even it don't they span over decades. All of them come from women where they for their late teens and early 20s, and some of them serve now young mothers where they seek to work for Sullivan Daily and Sunday Sports newspapers now. They accuse Sullivan, say he sexually exploits them, saying a predatory behavior, including pressuring them for sex during business meeting. When you offer to boost their careers if they sleep with them, some of them will say if they give them oral sex. Jesus. One of them will be Florence, but Florence not be her real name, now you understand, because you go hide the name of the victim. Say she felt forced to have sex with the man, even though say she be no one do him. Sullivan with the 77 years now, he don't come out, say he deny it, he beat his chest, say I didn't do it. He deserve, because say he didn't do it. And after he mean yesterday, one released that publication yesterday, he just resigned from West Ham. He said no. Say he wanna go and focus on his on how to clear his name. That he's not gonna do it. That he's going to clear his name. But meanwhile, make I let you know. Say in during the 1990s, this same Sullivan, he admits say he pay a girl, way there within the age of 16, 17, money for sex. You understand? And that time he been there 40 years. But you know why they no hold on too much, because of say you can't become illegal to pay for sex and for person when they're 16 and 17 years old from the year 2003. Oh. Meanwhile, no say you wanna chuck ma to talk for some of the story. Well, I don't bring that to you now. No, some guys say the number never change at all. 0201-277-0951. The other number na 0201-465-7180. Now so you go for you to trust this morning. Yes, I see. Even for the WhatsApp, if you see drop message from me, I see they carry the story con they give you as they come one by follow. Meanwhile, let me let you know to say Chelsea and Manchester City, then just they get back along. Waiting concern for Dana because of say negotiation about Enzo Maresca to come replace Pep Guardiola. Chelsea, they say they need to compensate them. Say they have to compensate them. Say after all, say Maresca supposed to stay with them for 4 years. say because of that back and forth, I mean, I am. Now, so they can't go stack them under 6 months. See, Man City have to compensate them. City still they look around and say, will you compensate you or not? But until then, until this one don't they finalize, now how we go know whether they go pay Chelsea or not? But for now, nothing done they very certain. Another story we're not sweet at all this morning. Make I let you know, say Arsenal defender, when they call Jurrien Timber, they don't rule him out of the World Cup. After Netherlands say no, he cannot because of groin injury, and they don't replace him already with Lushre Gertruda. Then you know, say Timber now, during mid-match, he get that groin problem, like that, we say he didn't play anything.

But then he carrying wahala and could go as, join Arsenal. Now he's not jobless. I take one of the message right there here. This one they call me. Say if to say Somalia qualify for World Cup, they would not have been allowed to participate or what? That's very bad of Donald Trump. Innocent from Okwafo. Hey, that Lord already enter since. Now why they no alarm enter? You know, say Iran safe. Iran don't move to Mexico. Now nah, they be their own base instead of to stay for USA. Yes, so see story, make I let you know, say like this, after they don't confirm the, you know, now the election of Yuku, when they call Perez, Perez, now they go soon announce Jose Mourinho as the coach of Real Madrid. No, say yes, Mourinho already signed the agreements now, but then they never announce them because of that election we need to take place in order to make sure, say, now the right thing they followed. So like this, very soon, Real Madrid go announce Mourinho and other of those players that they don't sign to the club. Meanwhile, about the World Cup, I go shelly like this. This former winger, former England winger, will be Theo Walcott. You don't talk say Marcus Rashford is gonna be the most gingered player going into the Three Lions and World Cup performance. See, you know, see Rashford then be drop and during that Euro 2024 squad, and you know, play for anything after now you could start Gareth Southgate come out and from squad. See, now we don't come back under too much to care. See, in fact, say now Rashford go play pass everybody. Say, see this World Cup where they come like this. See, nobody just they careful. Say, Rashford is here to stay. Rashford is here to make sure, say, you know, just count the numbers. He's going to participate for England and help them to win the tournament.

0: Make I let you know too for transfer story, because like this, Wolves, they want sign them their former striker when they call Raul Jimenez, and also Karim Trippier to join the club and going into that one as they plan for their life out of the championship. Also, make I let you know say after Nigeria go play Portugal tomorrow. Yes, no forget saying that by 8:45, our big man when they call Alex Iwobi. He's gonna be playing in 100 game for the Super Eagles. That one a big, big one for him, and we're gonna see as he go be once he go make that performance for the Super Eagles of Nigeria. So plenty, don't forget say the Super Eagles of Nigeria then go play people when they call Portugal tomorrow for that World Cup. Just to friendly games. Also, for Crystal Palace, they don't hold initial talks with the manager of Lens, when they call Sage. Then they look at that, Naingo can't replace the man. I know say their man already come out now, Oliver Glasner. They want them to find replacements going into that one to see as he go use be ahead of the new Premier League season. This one, I hear go carry Makaya come out, because yes, I don't give you the story where they happen for the world of sport, and I tell you to make you make sure say you get yourself a very good day. Just clean your ears more about that one. That's some of the story we're not to touch you with. But don't worry, things are gonna be good. May the Lord bless all of us. Enjoy the rest of your day. No touch the dial at all. That 95.1 Wazobia FM.
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0: on somebody. Is that this kind of rain this morning? It don't do you iwa. Pele pele. If you check them now in time, so leave her making shine waters. I continue now for informate. Now I carry come so make you for no loss. What sorry on top 95.1? Wasobia FM. Check your time. You go see say we did within the 8 o'clock hour for this conscious morning. The ones we be say get apple before the Torina say. Principal, we be saying Colobi for inside oil. Don't send another message. They beg, make them save them. Lagos won range big Sidon, you know, as the state they push itself as Africa number one place for business and investment. FG, the reason now how they won't use answer the attack when Niger people they face for inside Obodo, South Africa. And Obodo, Iran and Israel don't put, you know, break or match break on top the attack where we say them be they do for each other. Now maybe that woman will be saying, shall I give you say her mouth, not her market. As my name, Ochi Wanyacha, Iyaloja, one of the Ofofo Ministry. Good morning and welcome. Remember that particular school for your state where we say bad people go carry students plus including teachers come out to be? You remember? Exactly. 25 days don't pass now. And the people, they never still free them till now. Now we get this new video where we say show where they hold the principal, Madam Rachel Alamu. For inside that video, now Madam Alamu, they beg. You and me as Obodo Nigeria Sunburys, say I beg. Make we not turn this matter to politics, waka beg. Say make everybody focus on how to bring both the teachers back, plus the students, them will be say then carry go. Now she can't beg government. Make them find way. Talk with this call of B people. If now how they won't take a talk to them, make they arrange it. Make all of them come house as it take Ian.
1: For Sharia law, they are not asking for money. The single thing they are asking for is the release of some of their people. I don't know why they are peddling this rumor to make it complicated for us. Please, we are just begging you, don't play politics with our lives. Nigerians, I don't know why they are playing politics with our lives. Please, Nigerians, our lives are in your hand.
0: Our life, they your hand, and waiting the principal of that school, they talk as of this morning. They count where we count to bring you this report. Now say they don't spend 25 days for the hand of this Kolobi people. Now, as a family of people will be say then Kolobi, their people inside Obodo Nigeria, they pray for good news. Bawa of Obodo Nigeria, in the person of President Bola Ahmed Tinubu, is saying government go do everything we be said they go do for their power to tackle this badness with the shele for the country. And put leg for granted, they give it on shalaye and on behalf of government, say they no go rest, they no go drink water drop cup until Obodo Nigeria somebody's where we get people, the senior one where they call terrorists, plus including the one now where they call as junior Gregorism somebody, maybe bandit, still hold until they see light of day, until they free come out from those people's hand. Not being using math, gangan talk this one. Now through the mouth of secretary of government of this country, George Akume, now President Tinubu, take talk say they no go bow. No matter how the badness people want make them bow to this pressure, them no go bow. Then go do what thing they need to do to bring back the people. Now government don't promise their own. You and me don't hear them, Abi. But you see this Kolobi people when they call kidnappers them, they know they stop the work where they do. They still they strike. Now make we carry you go Zamfara State, where 50 community elder, where waka go do peace talk with bandits. They hold them puts for inside their own cage. And they tell you, they go negotiate. So say me they at least when they follow them talk one or two. My general they carry them, also put them down for there. These elders then come from Magamin Didi village. And then we go meet one of the senior leader where wicked pass where they know as Jamo based on the information because we will not know this people in person. Now the report card will reach our table. Say Jamo can't give signal. Say he don't tire for bandits and he won't peace discuss. But instead of that peace meeting, the elders now with them, that they hold them, put their side cage. Daily Trust newspaper report where we you see so. Say 11 of the elders don't they free. Why 39 people still remain with the Kolobi people? Now, Jamo, they asked for 24 million naira as a money where they need to give and for compensate for three gun where security people seize from the members of a gang. Now they ask for. My dear Vice President Kashim Shettima, he gets shalai when he talk about Lagos. Say Lagos na when he talk to when he come to matter wey concern economy, say na powerhouse of Nigeria. And now for the Sidon or where they do invest Lagos summit, where he give assurance, you know, to people we say come from other countries. Say federal government they work to create environment where they okay so that business then feed they go or they move siriri werere as we hear the matter.
2: When this is combined with the opportunities of the African continental free trade area, which opens access to a market of over 1.4 billion people, and a combined GDP exceeding $3.4 trillion, Nigeria is strategically positioned to become Africa's foremost production, innovation, logistics, and investment hub.
0: Lagos Daddy Wag, Babajide Sowolu say Lagos they invest heavy on top road, technology, transport, all those big things to make business, make it easy for them, you know, to fit operate as in Yan.
3: For our development finance partners, we've seen investment coming from the British International Investment, we've seen investment from African Finance Corporation, from the African Bank, and all other multilateral institutions, which you all represented in this room. I say with all of its seriousness, we value the role that patent capital and structured co-financing continue to play.
0: Now, federal government, they reason, you know, how they want to do for the matter we consign South Africa and how they treat our people for there. Foreign Affairs Minister Bianca Odumegwu Ojukwu say government, they look into the option we be say then get to also feed do our own back, you know, to those people.
4: Well, that is a situation that we are considering. This is up to our legislature. This is a decision that has to be taken at the highest level of government, but it's not off the table. Citizens are being harassed. Their properties are being looted. The police refuse to do anything.
5: Obodo Ibo News.
0: As we cross over for the country, we see say after less than 24 hours where they exchange attack, Israel and Iran don't announce say for now they're going to grab break on top of the fight where they between their two. Israel Prime Minister Benjamin Netanyahu announced the suspend of that strike through one video statement. Iran too confirmed say they don't already stand down their own attack against Israel for now. But authority there will be said for Tehran still won. Say if Israel continue military operation for Lebanon, where Israel Defense Forces they target Hezbollah fighters, Iran too, they feed do their own back. All right, because of our time, Nayana, we will take stand down on top of the first word to read of the day. Big ups to Hillary Unoruka, we package this information, give me to come and spoke it. But he say, me cannot come out. If I no remember you, one of the cocoa will be say you here. Say principal we call be people, you know, where they carry people come out for our school. Don't beg for one video, make government do something to release the teachers, plus including, you know, the students. On top of this, so for work, you no get the time we be say my name take day change at all. No still. Oh, one, yotcha. Make sure say you cover your kids well because of the weather. No, just leave them like that. This weather now can't go away day. So cover your children, okay? Good morning, my compound people.

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2: 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Na Honorable Karim Aziz Abiodun, Executive Chairman, Otuawori SCDA, the Yan say, make everybody come see another Guinness World Record breaking.
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0: 95.1 was your BFM, your number one Chukma station. And you put your ears on this beautiful rainy Tuesday morning. Today, the number 9 day for inside the 6 month, for inside the year 2026. 6 o'clock, just say 6 o'clock. 26 minutes, just use monster. I can't leave 8 o'clock. Say, make you go sip small coffee because you cannot come and go and kill yourself just because it help you keep the time. You get to the point, Nana. Welcome, welcome, welcome on top of the town hall level. With the town hall elders, and then a round of applause for my elders, because the weather cannot stop them, especially Olorogu is always here.
1: Ogodo,
0: whether the rain beat them or it beat the rain,
1: that's the secret
0: they
1: to
0: must
1: tassu,
0: meet.
1: Tassu
0: you get
1: Ogo.
0: The rain that rain it cannot stop my Olorogu one. The rain that rain it cannot stop him. Even if he try to want to stop him, he cannot even try it. Olorogu, a round the applause for you.
1: Ogo,
0: another round the applause to my one and only Balogu Odogu. Because the way our night went, I was thinking that I was not going to be here. But thank God that he's here. The rest of them can go and collect their round of applause from their landlord.
2: Oh, my Mikey.
0: Now, I go off him again.
2: Awa obinu eni koma obinu won lo binu awa o mo kidi kidi
0: My name is Itora Basiakwara Sukwa, PhD in English Language, BSc Oceanography from Cambridge, Industrial Area, the Chief Robo Robo One of Ikwanland, aka Baby Girl for Life. 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And of course, if you watch us live on top of Facebook and on top of YouTube, Wasobi FM Pro, so who can you feel in a support hero? The phone lines are 0201 0202 77 0951 0201 465 7180.
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0: You get it?
3: No, I don't know. No, man, I'll let you know. Instead of you
4: grumbling, advertise trouble.
5: Yeah, can you imagine?
4: This person will not be live for Barack.
5: Advertise your private part for your LBC.
3: I'm not imagining.
0: Once I'm imagining, they put your private part outside.
4: Don't do it. Let you do it your job.
0: Once you put your private part outside. WhatsApp now 0908743 0755. That's now. Ipo so keri ipo ipo biaka kebiya. Don't dig him biak. Ipo is okay, ipo ipo itia ita itia ba. Inangita ipo ipo itia ba.
4: It's socket.
0: You don't hear already hear the voice of my elders, so you don't hear their voices. So then go greet one by each. Make we start from a. Alamba, sorry, Alaga.
2: Bomba, we mako jire lo, po ile o.
4: Now your woman finish.
2: Alaga, ria bati jire.
4: Ebe.
2: Bima, si bati jire. Abushe.
4: Hey, Olumba.
0: Okay, now let's off on a jire.
4: We not concern you.
0: Don't worry, if you not come work again, now Tam Tam go be the new fruit basket.
4: Don't bring bad news here. Kata.
2: We don't want let talk me.
0: Hey. I won't go to talk me.
4: She
5: said,
4: "What is on your
5: blood
4: tonic?
5: She be.
4: No concern you. Blood tonic. Oh yeah, Okpetu.
5: And you ganama. My name na Olorogu Okpetu.
4: Oh yeah,
5: Ogodo ganama.
0: What they do? They do the ceremony for this Okpetu.
5: I tell you, ganama. That is small ceremony. The agerese of Ajekanwe Kingdom.
4: Oh your dear.
5: And the confirmed husband of all the one and only." Oyoyo,
4: Amote,
5: Bokpa.
4: This way push you inside rain.
5: Gede.
4: He say make you enter rain. Na hair dryer be a way to work on that.
5: My blanket.
0: Bam.
5: Just in case you dey wonder, Sana Hala, he never change you. I'm not a fear anybody.
0: Missing.
5: I'm not a fear anybody.
0: A passive meat pie. Now meat pie are the ye.
5: It is very sonorous and delicious.
6: Malobo dogulo soro.
4: Ebe.
6: Agbulugbara guru.
4: Eyo.
6: Atupa don gbe won debe AKA
4: bunt offering.
0: Light me up. have set me on fire. I'm born for you. I'm born for you every time.
5: Masquerade.
3: Ceremony. My name is Matthew Clintus, but you go by the way. I attended the boys' secondary school. Unfortunately and illegally, I was
0: allegedly. Yesterday, man, you put allegedly on that thing.
3: I'm the person who happened to say allegedly. Removed from the choir, and today I am Esquire. Thank you very much. Even in the rain, in the sun, even as it is 25 days that our children are out there inside the rain, I said thank you for buying Wazobia Pepe, my body's bread. 25 days, nearly 1 month that they are outside there. I said to all the Gen Z and to all those that are going out in the rain to look for their PVC, God bless me.
0: God bless every one of us. Mercy, before I drop all the big tori this morning that we have this morning.
3: Big tori now.
0: Big tori now.
3: Okay. I didn't hear what she said. Go on now, so go on.
0: Oh, Jesus. Oh, Jim.
5: No, he said.
0: Oh, Jim. For inside the Punch newspaper, now CDC, they say Nigerians they spend roughly 50 billion naira on U.S. visa application yearly.
5: It shock you. 50
3: billion naira.
5: Wait, it shock you.
3: I think that money is even underreported.
5: It shock you.
1: This one could be correct because they know how much they collect from us.
5: I don't know. Okay, this one is the one we say they record officially.
0: Yes. 50 billion.
5: To negotiate our way to pay this 50 billion, another 24 billion fee don't enter.
0: For inside 1 year.
5: Yes. And they know it now. You hear what now they talk. This one at the official one, when the embassy.
3: The other one at the
5: get you down when we say they navigate. Enter
1: which they have told you is illegal.
0: It's illegal.
5: So would they pay?
0: Yes.
5: Why this one be?
1: So let me tell you why.
5: If not the failure of governance.
1: We are paying to escape.
3: To escape.
5: Escape.
0: So you now after Donald Trump, if they make this kind of money, how they will take
1: They force us. So Donald Trump is like anytime I shout Donald Trump, I'm shouting Donald Trump because Donald Trump is out to protect his country. Anything that will profit his country,
3: he will do it.
1: If Donald Trump come now and ask Nigerians, do I collect your crude and help you? We will say yes. Because they are collecting our crude.
0: And we're not already giving them the crude.
1: Yes. If Donald Trump come and say, do I collect your minerals and remove insecurity? We will say yes. Because they are already removing our minerals here. And they are not helping us in insecurity. So, anything, when I shout Donald Trump, I'm not shouting that he's coming to do it for free.
5: This you thing make that, your home good well. Yeah. Now your children they go this, to beg for outside.
1: Do you know how many people?
0: 50 billion.
1: Do you know how many people?
0: In 1 year.
1: See, Nigerians, let me tell you, there's a grade. Some people have money. The ones that have money are the ones that go to embassy. And they say they want to pay. They want to do it the right way. Do you know how many people go to London by bus?
3: Even by sea.
1: By bus.
0: But even by desert. So those ones when they go now. By bus and by sea, the money they go see the
1: go high. Oh my God, I go. Yes, and they die.
5: Babylon by
1: percentage
5: bus.
1: Die.
0: Yes, they talk the other day. Them, say, so bus, many people die for desert.
1: Bus, their bus break down inside desert. All of them will test 19 of them.
5: Why would they run away from our country? They go to another country.
3: Because the infrastructure is not
1: Nigerians
3: there.
1: Before the war in Sudan, do you know that Nigerians were reading medicine in Niger and Sudan? Nigerians are going to Ghana, going to Togo to study. Togo. Nigerians are going to Ghana to read, to go to school. It's not because the educational system is there. It's good. It's because it is stable. There's governance there. What is happening to Nigeria? Nigeria used to be where medical people used to come to UCLJ Badan.
0: The Nigerians, when they go that side, go to medical, are they not even the best in that side?
1: No, so I'm saying that for somebody to leave a whole Nigeria to go to Sudan, to go and study medicine, it's because not because their university have good professors, because they have stable, there's no ASUU strike. There's no banditry on the road.
3: See, let us tell
5: good governance period.
3: Half of these people that they said have spent 50 billion. If you break it down, more than half are going there to go and study and work. Why? Because like Mazia said, their curriculum is stable.
0: My balogo, if you say they go to study and work, the kind jobs, some people they sell properties. They sell things.
3: You know why?
1: Will you teach somebody how to spend their money?
3: There is peace of mind in that Omodo.
1: Let me tell you,
5: oh God, everyone at the talk for here, bad governance, yes, now they drive our people. Yeah,
0: so many Nigerians stop today, we say West to go call help them because it's definitely they cash out.
1: So let me also clear
5: let
1: you.
5: Leadership. Let me because I remember way back, King Fahd of Saudi Arabia, they call it collect treatment for UCH. UCH here. That was when we had good governance.
3: Good governance.
5: Let me tell you. Leadership. Now they
1: this is some more that you are talking about.
0: Yes.
1: People that are washing the floor in the UK and the US. Mm. Some of them are building us here.
3: No, not some, a whole lot of them.
1: Some of them are building us here because of the currency.
0: Alaga, do you understand what
1: where you
0: should they interpret?
1: I started speaking English small, small.
3: Let me tell you.
0: I'm listening to you, sir.
3: Back when there was good governance, we used to have a what did you call that thing? When students from abroad would come and study here.
1: Exchange program.
3: We have exchange program. When foreigners, we come to UCH.
0: Exchange program.
3: Yes. Now, where is
0: in
3: it?
0: In Nigeria.
3: Benny.
1: What secondary school man, Malcolm, here? Some people came from.
0: Why they not exchange you? Why they not exchange you, Mazi?
1: In what secondary school,
0: Malcolm,
1: some people came from.
0: Why they not exchange from Oron?
1: Yes, Oron Technical School. Then there, we go to Oron Technical School, too.
0: So for back to today now day 25 since where they don't catch these children and yesterday we can't hear different gist entirely.
1: Yes, that woman talk through.
0: Yes, different gist entirely. They say kidnapped principal they deny say bandits they thus made they establish Sharia law for insider. Or your state say no, say they know, no be waiting, then they ask for be that. And then it's even inside the Vanguard newspaper, I still talk the same thing. They beg for Nigerians to secure their freedom. And as I read down, they say they no ask for 1 billion naira, they no ask for the HELOCs, they no ask for may they implement Sharia law. Say the only thing where they want now, may they exchange them with their people where they catch and make they stop to they spread wrong rumors and may they stop to they use them, they play politics.
3: So the question is that list, those demands,
1: who bring it out?
3: Where did you come out from?
1: So and listen, no, that's a very good, it's a rhetorical question. Let me say something now, because we came here one day, even the elders. In that list, we said it here.
3: That
1: Sharia they added was
0: in that was on Thursday.
1: Yes, it's looking like a lie.
0: We talk about Thursday.
1: Let me also say that every report we have had from the banditi has been the one that we saw on video where the woman was talking with gun, pointing her head.
3: Kojibelo.
1: Who bring this information? For a bandit to be telling a politician you are lying, they know we have trouble. For a bandit.
0: So the account number where they've been saying that for Benin Republic, who gets the account?
1: So because if you say account number Benin, by now, Nigeria should have rounded up.
0: Why are you sending naira to a country where they use naira?
1: Forget about that. Forget about that currency.
3: By now, they should have
1: if they mention an account in Benin, forensics will go and investigate. What I'm saying is that information, if it is not for, if bandit is calling politician
3: a liar,
1: you know that.
3: No. Person, question. Not politician. They are calling government a liar.
1: Yes. If bandit is saying government stop telling lie, who is bandit?
0: And don't use us to play politics.
1: Play politics.
5: Nadia from one coming here.
0: Let's go.
5: When goat, if wall not fall, goat not go see and climb.
0: Bam.
3: Mutoni.
5: And now we have vacuum day. Now people they see loophole to occupy.
0: Mm.
5: See bandits now.
0: Wisdom.
5: Sanagaga, man.
0: Idey.
5: You know bandits now. Government don't force. So take bandits with them now. They banter.
1: 25 on days.
0: You talk this. I don't talk.
5: On who to convince? And guess who that they use? The captain.
3: Innocent people.
5: Are you innocent getting me? Souls. Now that woman obviously now spooks. Person now for the bandits.
0: Yes.
5: To take balance and counter with the government talk. So that woman.

0: already they released them with their reintegration, yes, and rehabilitation program.
1: I'm wondering why this one is difficult to do when the people are already like, as if when it was 3 days, it was even too late to keep these people there. Now it is 25 days.
2: Mazi, if you recollect, we strongly condemned it here last week that Sharia is not part of there.
1: We said it clearly. That thing was a misfit.

0: Good morning, Auntie Sene.
1: Good morning to you, sir. Good morning.
0: Good morning, my elders.
2: What
0: do you mean I want to talk for this one time to say? Federal government, no go say all these things already happen, they don't know about her. Like, this other state matter, so this thing don't pass the governor
1: hand
0: level.
1: Yeah.
0: They say at least federal government just waiting up for 25 days when children are inside bush and mothers are inside bush, make government. But if now we have somebody talk with not good now, they will don't locate them, they don't see where they don't carry that person. So for 25 days now, federal government not see anything do to command us for cabbage. In fact, make God now, really God,
1: thank you so much. Thank you. Hello, good morning.
3: Igedeyo.
1: Mama Imao, good morning.
3: Ekaro, sa, Ekaro, ma.
1: Ekaro.
3: Ewo, se, enji, joba ye se. Mazi.
2: Anjebe.
3: Mazi. 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
2: Kini mo se.
3: Mi, pa anji, en kote e se ni mo tupe sa fwe on.
2: Odi yam.
3: Palu te kine ka. Anti go go, en kote te ka, ati degree ni. Hello, but you want one more year.
2: Tell me a lot, my name.
3: I invite all your lover. I said, dear, you need to go degree.
2: I won't want your lover. I won't want your lover. He
1: went on. Now you're right, this week I've been naive. Mama, my life was here.
2: Mama, I won't want your lover.
4: You want
2: my lover.
1: You want your
4: lover.
1: Which guy will I be this?
5: Good morning, Edda. So,
1: good morning.
5: But I'm not ready, Dama.
2: I like
5: a car.
1: Okay,
5: Baba. You belong a car.
4: Hello,
5: I get you, sir. And they said,
1: good to Morgan. Good to
5: Morgan
1: to you,
5: too. If you pick up Steve Nokese from Germany. My own be say, since our government have refused to be proactive. Then, when they know the lives of these captives, play kalokalo. When they play politics, whatever they will do to let those innocent people come out, let them do it though. Because the fault is not that of the captives, the fault is that of the government.
1: Okay.
5: Because if our government have been proactive in the first place, those people would have been in the camp of the kidnappers. I beg, government, when I release, do anything, make those family, get their freedom.
1: Okay.
5: Arrest my case. For because he's not from Germany.
1: My elders, good morning. They say Nigerian leaders, they suppose they shame for themselves or because they know they're sincere and they're not ready to do what the bandits want to do to feel release those people. If they don't, they should ask China, make China come help them. They are just joking with the teachers and the children where they're in captive. Amaka all the way from Iba, now drop that message. And then somebody say, good morning, town hall. They say, almighty God, go bless all of them. I say, this matter don't turn politics. Now, human being, them catch. And he say, if not their children, share they no go do something about them. He say, we they pray, say, Nigeria, make it not happen to us. But if it happen, if you no get your PVC, Mauzu all the way from Alimosho, I drop that message. Then I'll pick one more calls and my elders and I go drop on our final words for today. Hello.
6: Hello. Good morning.
1: Good morning. Help us off your radio.
6: My name is Mommy Testimony.
1: Mommy Testimony, talk to us.
6: Yes, so please, I want to say, this is our government. They know what they are doing.
1: Bam.
6: If these people can come out and post videos, that means they hear what you are saying. Government cannot trust them. It is well, though. These children are inside the bush.
2: 25 days.
6: When our president's wife is sharing cars.
1: Mm-hmm.
6: To their women party members.
1: Yes. Luxury
6: they don't
1: ones.
6: Care about these children. No wonder this guy, this Shawari, says those people in the bush are not the real bandits. That the real bandits are our government. God will help us.
1: Thank you so much, Mama. Somebody for WhatsApp say, he said, good morning, Honorable. So he said, I greet all of una. Please, them say the kidnappers want may them release their members before they go release these children to them. If government really want catch those kidnappers, they go insert trackers inside.

0: the bandits where they hold in custody body, then they go release them to the bandit. They go contract them, go where their hideouts really they. If they say they no, it is a pity. Say the government know they really concerned about the lives of those children. May God get mercy. Jasper, I need that
1: point
0: message.
1: Point of correction to what Jasper said.
0: Yes.
1: With all respect to his opinion.
0: Yes.
1: Gomi said, and I quote, say anytime he's going to meet the kidnappers, they give him escort.
2: So they know where they are.
3: I tell you always, once something get pattern, you get people when we say they format the pattern. If you check that general and his wife too, now the same release of our people and the bandits and stuff. The same thing that they do for this all your people. So government, may they do it in the no say they're supposed to do, make our people come out.
1: Amen.

Yes, Oligos, thank you so very much. Seuna standard gidigba for my bag from 4 o'clock reach this time. Now you be the realest MVP. Thank you for all the calls. Thank you for all the messages. Thank you for all the laughters and all the dragons all together. May Baba Godey bless you very, very plenty. And if you're not fit to read your messages, play your voice notes, pick your calls, I beg no vex. Tomorrow we go again on top of our wake up show. Please just be careful out there. Be safe. I take what I beg you. Be safe. Be safe. Be safe. Drink enough water. Eat fruits and vegetables. And always remember to be kind to everybody where they're around you. Join me around 5 o'clock on top of the Calabar Girls with Chi Boy, Ada Dum Dum. And of course, Ito Roba Sekwa Nasokwo. But till then, I'm available for you everywhere at @IAM_SENE. At @IAM_SEYENE. And also, Wazobe FM Day available for you for all social media platforms. And don't forget, say, our yard still the show on top Wazobe Extra. But till then, Lagos, any nice day. I don't miss.

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0: Go TV. 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

0: 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If you check your time, you can see at 20 minutes, wake up past 9 o'clock, rainy day, rainy Tuesday, 9 be this. All my people, them, we decide that Sunny Market, rain go don't disturb them now. rain go don't disturb everybody now with the they sell things.
1: You capture this one where really as one no shelter, have you?
0: No shelter that year. Now for road now. Now for road. Then they sell all the different okrika things.
1: Heavy vessels.
0: Tukumbo clothes.
1: Runs.
0: Yes. Okay, now runs. The later they begin the call and runs. okrika. Grade one, day different grades, day
1: Akube and
0: different grades. Now, the prices of the cloth now by the grade.
1: Exactly.
0: Now by the grade. Exactly. Now, I greet you specially, Robos.
1: Igwe, I greet you specially, and I holla. I greet everybody for Radio Land too. Welcome on this rainy Tuesday morning.
0: All right, too. If diaspora chief, he join us, Ingo join us. But then, if not, we'll carry on. They go. With all the etc. Plenty things them. Now ain't happened throughout last week till now.
1: Not be smart things. I don't even know where we go past that because things are happening. The world they shame us. We serve the user idea to they shame ourselves too. Because all of a sudden we hear saying now Nigeria won't collect in people back from South Africa. And Nigeria say they fit retaliate. In fact, anything, if I say Nigeria go retaliate from what they hear, so from Minister for Foreign Affairs Minister, when Bianca Ojukwu.
0: Anyway, too many things them. Plus the good one where happen see them release some people. Some kidnapped people where they make it.
1: 416 people for Borno there.
0: Yes. They release them. So big shout out to the soldiers them for that one. And of course, yes, but too bad we still hear say those children with them whole, even that principal come out talk. Talk saying a lie be all those demands them within the talk say these people they ask make. For saying a lie you she talks say the only thing where then talk now say make them release their people
1: with yes them. When they
0: but say all those say they want Islamize they want do this they want say,
1: those 1 billion naira say nothing you. No
0: it be like say some people say they take and they do racket
1: exactly politics
0: so that then go still talk say we release 1 billion naira for the kidnappers so that one the 1 billion go somewhere.
1: So now why? You see.
0: Now why?
1: You see. This country. Nigeria will hail you. Nigeria will hail you.
0: Anyway, now rainy day, na any be. This one, I go just do this one special one to the King Rainmaker himself, the King Prisoner of Conscience, the Great and Only One, Majek Fashek.
1: Yeah.
0: We sing this one and then he sing send down the rain. Now waiting to call this particular jam. Anyway, whether you like him or not, a season of rain, anyway, we did so.
1: Of course now, yes.
0: Rain go steady for. Prisoner of Conscience. Back then, anytime we did for concert, sing this song everywhere.
1: As everywhere go wet.
0: The sky, they open. The sky, they open. Yeah? Make we just take this one. Yeah? Now for the Prisoner of Conscience remake. I know say today no be Thursday, but hey, make we just take this jam. Yeah? Now until the mood. As they come back, we will soon buy some things then for shade. When we buy and finish, we go chook eye into the hojis proper. No go anywhere. Majek Fashek, Prisoner of Conscience. Just rain, send down the rain.

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1: Mo ra wa fa to mu beard.
0: No, I mean he get beard.
1: Okay, wa fa to ninu gbon yen.
0: The spirit tells me you are a politician.
1: Emi so fun mi pe electrician yen.
0: As a matter of fact,
1: matter
0: you
1: sonra.
0: Want to relocate to the state quarter.
1: O fe sa lo si boss quarter.
0: Because you are a political man of timber and caliber.
1: Wa ni politician to ma wo timber land ra gbada ni e.
0: Libra.
1: Ojibra ni e.
0: You see he's from Wazobia party.
1: Any time so man no wa so ni party.
0: Brethren, who are we talking about?
1: Killa we the yellow shining around about.
0: His name is Yor.
1: Yoni.
0: Abba. You see, there is no alternative shortcut.
1: Oh, totally one native lodi bomb shot.
0: That's why we will swear him in.
1: Rara, wa le se pe fun na.
0: You know he's a father of many nations.
1: Line she two-faced.
2: Yo, lean so, clean so. Beautiful people, it's your favorite comedy duo still
1: ringing
2: and keep listening to Yo,
1: Abi. Yeah.
2: You share your Yo on Wazobia FM.
1: Don't touch that.
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0: All right, so 95.1 was OBR FM, the station where we just did. So, okay, we don't buy all the things, then where we go buy from inside market. Now we don't come back and make we begin the chuka into other etcheteram things. Insecurity.
1: Any of the above, Igwe, any of
0: now
1: the
0: now we go still take stats. We don't tell you now, say, okay, oh, big shout out to the army them, because those people will come back from Bruno.
1: Yeah, they rescued them. They rescued them after like 12 weeks. Maybe like 3 months. Yes, now.
0: What?
1: You don't be smarty, though. What? Children, women, not be. That is, eh? You know, see, as they do that scene, they first sack one military base, though. Before they go carry out that operation, they sack a base to first let them know, say, okay, we mean business.
0: Yes.
1: Before they go read all these people, them, and for correct 3 months. And they keep them there. But thank God for the army again. The operation did successful and they say they freed them. We thank God for them. And we thank them again for being more serious this time around.
0: Yeah, but you know, as we praise the army them for the good ones we then do, yeah. Make them well done. But they never still tell us who give them that order. Say make them come out for that place where they take attack that village. Take by plenty people that time. Because then send a phone call then receive. Say make them come out. They don't talk. Say something.
1: Mm-hmm.
0: Now waiting the one government want to do. Then they tell people now. Say anyone where you see security now everybody responsibility. No be just only government. Everybody say if you see something make you say something. The ones where then tell them. Say people they come a community. The next thing, they still call army person. The army people say they receive phone call, make them come out there.
1: That Niger State.
0: They can't come out there. As they come out there, what happen?
1: Oh, good.
0: Within now, we don't know who give that call. Who tell them to come out there? Till today, we never know who give that instruction.
1: You see, Igwe, I always talk something for you. I say, once you say and things happen in a particular pattern, you say regular pattern. No, say somebody day behind when they draw that pattern. So governments again, I see the talk and say after God na government. So guy, if you ask me now who you want make a Congo point, say
0: my brother, even myself, I don't even know.
1: Oh whoa.
0: Even myself, I don't even know who we want point now. Say now him say make them move with this thing.
1: He who know he know he.
0: Know he. Him who know him know him. Now so they because they know these things, they know these things. But insecurity now. The level where the thing they go. You see what in the trend over from weekend, last week, weekend. Where the same kidnappers, them have been a bandit, them terrorists, them. They do give away online. Where people actually, they drop account number. They hail them.
1: Igwe.
0: I don't know whether, which kind of country we come from, so.
1: I won't come from different divide. If I come from this side, then it makes sense. If I come from this side, then
0: which kind of country we come from? You see comments where people, they are there and say, they are too handsome. Oh,
1: hunger. You get
0: now. Hunger. Now hunger. They cause all this.
1: Now hunger. Now hunger. Igwe.
0: Hunger. Then they buy data.
1: Eh?
0: Hunger. Then they buy data.
1: Hunger. Igwe.
0: Everything
1: see,
0: a cruise.
1: Poverty of the mind. Poverty. It lets the mind to be warped, and once the mind is warped, the head cannot think straight. Bandits when they collect bread of sorrow. Now they do give away
0: on top social media.
1: And people they rush again. Maybe not people of the victims so when pay ransom.
0: Not be them. Not just people where just they catch crews.
1: Yeah.
0: Robos. Now crews then they
1: no,
0: catch.
1: No, I said it could may be.
0: It could may not. It could may not. It could may not be. It could may not be. I said now this now people where they catch crews. We never ready for this country sometimes for some kind things them.
1: Hey.
0: And everything be play.
1: I wept.
0: Everything be play. Now he make them go feed do primaries. Then they count 100. Even though they know, say then they record them.
1: Exactly. No, they're not saying. No, those ones they're not saying.
0: Everything
1: send.
0: Be play.
1: No, they're not saying.
0: Everything be play.
1: Wait. You know, I pinch myself that I be first thing say they dream, Igwe. But I say no, make I pinch me so that I go no say this is very me awake in Nigeria in the 21st century. In the year 2026, will make a day very particular. Bandits!
0: See somebody, right? He said, come to Anambra. When are you coming to Kaduna?
1: We'll go.
0: How far, AJ? I feel join you now. Yes, now.
1: Meaning you ready to
0: are you still coming to Ogbomoso? How far road clear?
1: Come
0: on, I be no clear because I won't travel tomorrow. For the under comment session where the guys then they do their giveaway. Now they write all these things.
1: It's all right.
0: Let's start friendship now.
1: Oh. You see Anna?
0: I'm from Benue State origin. I want to join. Please send me your form.
1: You see? So when parenting,
0: somebody even tweet, we can't wait to see you in Lagos. Come to Moway before. Come on now. Come on. You say now hunger.
1: Because hunger, they come in different
0: form. These people now cruise. They, if you ask them now, if they arrest them now, then go say no, now cruise. I'm just catching fun. Now cruise.
1: How can human be when it gets sense, when it body balance? When in not the
0: everything
1: hungry.
0: Will go to blame government, blame government, blame government.
1: Catch cruise for
0: blame government.
1: Wait, everything. Why we not go see blame government? Wait, this one they talk so.
0: Why go blame? Okay, this if one now where then tweet now government.
1: If bandits feed a flaunt this kind of team for social media, for inside this our country, and you get people and be saying now they are commander in chief, that they run the states, security architecture did their hand. And yet this kind of thing happen. I not be saying that today they do one for the first time. And nothing is done to them. Then when you vocalize them gone, you go do ceremony for them, rehabilitate them, pay them 50,000. I beg you, why you go say no. At the talk and say now when war fall and I go to the sea and the climb.
0: I know. But robots, this is the way then they take laugh.
1: Yes.
0: They don't see the pain. You see, we do comedy.
1: Mm.
0: Back then, it dey easy. It dey sweet us to do comedy with Tamara, with a person we live with disability, with a person we get all them autism, Down syndrome, and cool, those children. Mm. You know, because sometimes when they do things, you go laugh.
1: Yeah.
0: Yeah? Mm. You go see comedians see crack joke. You and this your big belly will be like, say, you swallow pot. That all those things them.
1: Yeah.
0: Yeah. Before now, it was funny.
1: Yeah.
0: We they do stammering, it was funny. Mm. Now, all those jokes are sensitive jokes.
1: Emotionally.
0: Yes. Yeah, you know feel the crack jokes with Down syndrome Pekin.
1: Exactly.
0: You know feel the crack jokes with you understand? It's extremely sensitive.
1: Yes.
0: You get somebody when I knew. Where one guy crack joke. That's why I talk, say, with your belly, like, say, you swallow pot. Mm. He abused the guy. Yeah, you understand? Mm. After the event, outside, I come meet a friend. We come call me, come tell me, say, why are your colleagues doing like this? Do not like be that. Everything be joke now.
1: The body shame and be that. Yeah,
0: no, the guy get kidney, whether not kidney, abuse, not cancer, he gets sickness.
1: We never know.
0: Now he make him belly big. It be like saying a kidney or something.
1: Yeah, kidney, they cause that stuff. Yeah.
0: He belly big. He take him crack joke for stage. Yeah. Everybody laugh. Oh.
1: Na medical condition, head.
0: Yes, everybody laugh.
1: Yeah.
0: Yeah?
1: Yeah.
0: So after this thing, yeah, the guy, whether 2 years later, the guy die. Oh, yeah? 2 years later, the guy die. I even talk about him for radio here. Mm. Yeah, the guy die. But wait till they try to talk, they say, that year, we they take him crack jokes. That year, long time ago, it was okay.
1: Yes, yes.
0: It was okay. Mm. But now, we know they use those things, then they crack jokes again. Wait, make I just finish.
1: Mm.
0: We know they use those kind of talks, then they crack jokes again.
1: Yes.
0: If you take and crack jokes, people, they will tell you, say, they're insensitive.
1: Exactly.
0: And all of those stuff.
1: Yeah.
0: You understand what I mean? We know they use and crack jokes. Mm. So when these kind people, they do these kind things, them. Now, because they never be victim, that's why when Blessed CEO, they do all these things the way she they do. Say she get cancer. People will get cancer. And their family members come out, they say, they mock people will be survivors and all of those stuff.
1: No, that's a height of sensitivity. So
0: these people now, what do you expect the people will don't be part of, will don't experience kidnapping? What do you want to make them feel? Are these people not be government again now?
1: Yes. Okay, now I understand where you they from the coming. You know, they come from the psychological field of the people will don't be victim before. But again, make I come from the other side where comic they play on the sensitivity of the states. If it be satire, whatever, for
0: no, when NBC there. Yeah, I know satire.
1: Are you getting it?
0: I know satire.
1: So they are using it now. They body shame the government. Because if you not fail, this kind of people, wait, in the same climb, Can you do this without being detected and picked up?
0: All this, which of them? The kid,
1: yes.
0: TikTokers?
1: No, the all those
0: the
1: bandits.
0: Terrorists, but terrorists. Terrorists, bandits, eh? And all of them.
1: When they flaunt money, when they take us ransom.
0: It's so sad.
1: Cash for forest when we say, now we they run.
0: It's so sad. So tell them, even decorating your kada, eh? With money.
1: With but money
0: this
1: now.
0: This time they do picture, they do video. It's so sad.
1: Celebrated a Muslim festival.
0: Yes, so sad. You see,
1: I don't know. You go and be government. You allow that one.

0: Our person go come out to house for money.
1: Where he never even listen to y'all. In they go spoil. In your guy go shout for ram. Traffic go wasting time.
0: Oh, walk. Uh-huh. If you know what make your day spoil. If you know what make your guy shout for you. If you know one make traffic spoil. All your time. See that, Ali. Make you the least.

0: Yes, so I'm not going to feel look away at all, at all. I can't look away. The latest jam from Mr. P himself, Peter, now I dropped this particular jam. And then I can't look away. The video dropped 2 days ago or something like that. Yeah. 2 days ago. Mm-hmm. Yes, because I've been seeing the video. The video dropped 2 days ago. And at this song, now Peter dropped where people did. Somebody go, they abuse him, say, you don't too old. Then say you're too old, you know. You're not supposed to sing again. But know, I like Dotun response, Sha.
1: You know, the good thing, you know, our listeners, Mr. P is here.
0: Yeah, Mr. P in the studio.
1: The good thing about this whole thing, Napijin would speak.
0: Yeah, Napijin. No.
1: So my take my time. I know the my English. Now. See, the truth be said, at the talk, only for Naija, people would just come on, just talk something like, say, retire. Okay, if I retire, now you go to pay my children's school fees. Like, now you go to, I don't know why people are just, you know, somebody look somebody with their 40-something saying don't old. Like, that's age shaming, huh? Or what do you call it?
0: Nah, so now.
1: So, me, I look at him and say, I didn't want to respond. But when the two look at him and say, you remember, Usher, they do this thing, but he ain't senior me.
0: Mm.
1: But the hell.
0: And then they hail him.
1: Hold on. Probably. Chris Brown, I seen her with some years. But Beyonce, seen her me probably with some months. Right? The late Mark Jackson died at the age of 50-something. He's seen her me, but then go hear him. Why would he like to our own?

0: I can look at him and say, you know, I look the whole thing and say, you know why? Like I said it, I know which people, these people are, but sorry to say, I know who they be. You know, so I know what to see, they pepper them. But maybe they just move on. Eh? Don't move on. I bet everybody move on. Eh?
1: make everybody move on.
0: Everybody move on. We know what in the pepper.
1: All right. So we know what in the pepper them. Mr. P inside studio with me this morning. Peter Okoye. Now, plenty of an anonymous.
0: Mr. P.
1: All right. And then, how many years now for the game? When I still they remember. I don't know whether you remember, sir. I would say
0: 30 years.
1: 30 years. This one shot here? They never even born him that year.
0: 30 years.
1: 30 years.
0: 30 years of, you know, doing music, you know, singing, dancing, playing every music instrument. 30 years plus, yeah. Because in my secondary school, music and drama group, yeah. 30 years plus. But I just said 30 years.
1: Wow. Best we don't we do one thing for 30 years. You go don't be CEO. You go don't be plenty things now.
2: Exactly now.
0: I'm everything, bro. That's why I do almost everything. I do music. I mean to real estate. I own my clothing brand. You know, I do a lot. I own, of course, my, you know, Zoom platform. I own about now own like a betting company. I'm doing a lot.
1: You are doing a lot. Talking about this Zoom, plenty of people don't bring the same complaint to me. Say, Peter, dupe them. Peter, dupe them. Onto that Zoom platform. Okay.
0: So
1: then go say, Peter, dupe them.
0: So let me make something clear.
1: Yes.
0: I'm going to make it clear. So I've stopped anchoring Zoom for like 3.5 years now.
1: Really?
0: Anchor. Like.
1: But you still did active inside.
0: Because people have downloaded my old videos.
1: With you speak pidgin.
0: Okay, so they don't download my old videos when they call people to win.
1: Yes.
0: So right now, we say, hey, they call. If you check, I don't renovate my house. My house is different. But they will still play. So what these people do, they will play you my old video, be speaking. They send me these videos, I'll be laughing. I say, are you that? You did that daft. Somebody call you, say, you win 200,000, but you need to pay 30,000 naira or 50,000.
1: If you collect
0: the 200,000, why not tell you are certain person minus the 50,000? Send me
1: 150.
0: If you get, but guess what? You come pay. Now, you see the person reach out to you, say, "I'm Mr. P." Now through WhatsApp, no problem. You know, go verify all my social media. They verify only when they don't scam me. You can't go my original page. Come begin cast me. I look here and say, which Peter Okoye? What in a one carry or 30,000 naira do? What in one carry or 30? So you don't verify. So somebody just create bank. Tell you say, just WhatsApp here. My name is Tony Olumelu. Loaner CEO, UB, blah blah blah blah. Pay your 2 million mark in our bank. This is my account. Once you pay, you see Tony A E Olumelu. You just go pay. Tomorrow you go see that Tony Olumelu. No, come on, are you okay? I don't understand Nigerians. Sometimes I thought they say we are smarter.
1: Mm.
0: And guess people, where did they do this thing? In the Facebook.
1: Yeah, Facebook.
0: In the Facebook. Facebook people are tired phone. Sometimes people like say, you see people, like I tell you, the people where they Instagram, they're different with people where they Facebook, they're different with people where they Twitter. Twitter, I hate us. Facebook, na mumu. People food there. But Instagram people will get sex. I don't know.
1: All right, so I beg when I don't hear, I mean don't clear the air again. Because in they do this thing severally. Now because he mentioned Zoom platform, that's why
0: so
1: talk
0: people don't take good things about Zoom. You know, Nigeria always wanna spoil something where they, you know, go on. This Zoom, I've been using it to impact people's lives. Do you know what it means? That Mr. P call you, put you for video, you talk to Mr. P, then credit you immediately. Now, my problem is that how can somebody call and say it's Mr. P? Why would you pay money to receive money? I don't understand. Zoom platform is just sign up for 500 naira. 500 naira.
2: Yeah, yeah.
0: Then, you know, say sign up 500, you watch us, we do the draw live. We do draw. This one person just call, you say, well, they call it even Zoom giveaway. I beg, who is giving away? Now you go to give away. You go to give, okay. You say they do give away. But now you they give away money first. I don't understand. Say give away is supposed to be say, now me go to give away money. So why would I tell you that they do give away? Make you give away your money before. Someone tells you you don't win 500,000 for Zoom giveaway, but you have to pay 50,000 or 100,000 for us to credit you this thing. What did I want to carry that money? You will be mumu. What did I want to carry that money to? Or you would have just said, eh. So if I you say I want 500,000, okay. Just tell the person, you and I have to pay 50,000 first, eh? No problem. Minus the 50,000. Send me the minimum. In fact, take on, I give you extra 50,000. Send me 400,000. Abi?
1: Yes.
0: You go go pay. Abi, now who can the groovy? Now you can do the giveaway now.
1: Yes. Abi, actually, now them.
2: Now them.
1: All right, so yeah, I hear you they talk about this the new deal where you sign international deal.
0: Yeah.
1: Now music deal.
0: Music. For three years.
1: For three albums.
0: 5 years, three albums. So that's why I locked myself in, you know. And these people have invested a lot.
1: Oh, wow.
0: Millions, like a lot. So I locked myself in. I begin to brag about this album since October last year. And I want to make the song pull out this way. Because what the album say, when I brag, I say, I'm about to have one of what we call non-skip album. We don't do them before.
1: Yes.
0: We've done this as a group before.
1: Yes.
0: Watch me do this as a solo artist. And I hold the ingredient of Stihola. I know why. You know, when I brag, and let me tell you, sometimes it's good to be smart. You know, when I do them, I get hit. Get out. Flop. No problem. That's why the moment I don't brag there, as soon as I drop this song, they rush me, they criticize. But they can't jam. Omo, it's sweet too. Fuck, no lie. That's why you see them, they want, you know, that's why some of them, if you check some of them where they criticize for mostly for Twitter, they never listen to them.
1: Yeah, they just said.
0: No. Now somebody say, these people will day on at all. Now, the same people, though, now, maybe because of the video, everybody begin to post and say, oh boy, Omo see song.
1: Mm.
0: In fact, others will post Omo this song. Tunde say, this is the song of the year. People like David didn't even listen. Davido didn't say, not even the song.
1: Mm.
0: He said, this new Mr. P, because it's called like rebranding. Yeah. This new Mr. P is fire. He didn't say the song.
2: Exactly.
1: Yes. Yes.
0: Then Tunde, people like others are just saying, hey, we could not forget, they've never seen. When last did people see a video and a song that's been put together and the energy like this? Peter, everybody now say, what's trending now on Twitter? Peter Colette, take your flower. I beg you for that. Because if you say no, give me that flower, I swear I go steal the whole garden. Thank God. Hey, no, I appeal. I appeal, they don't give me that
1: flower. They give you the flower.
0: Because they say, bro, I know a lot of work where you don't put in. See, I went back bringing people where follow us do Peace Square Project. Yes. Mm.
1: So the team,
0: I put a lot of them back. I wanted to have clean sound. That's why if you hear that song, if you hear my song, if pin drop inside, you go know. You all know Foster Zeno.
1: I know.
0: I brought Foster Zeno back. Like I brought him in my team. I said, bro, I need you. I know him. When you hear, if you did for club, you hear, we make it back again. You hear those mix. Oh yeah. Those things where trust Foster Zeno. That dude is crazy. Now you hear dum dum dum. Hey. When you hear those sound, those unit, I brought the guy back on my team. You understand? I wanted to give people, like I said, non-skip. See, I go brag about it. Thank God, say I brag about single. Eh?
1: And the single, no forehand.
0: And the single, no forehand. I go brag about this album. Because, see, bro, over 30 songs. Hold on. I never go. Listen to me. Over 30 songs have been put in works. And now, I'll be releasing maybe 15, 16, or 17. But let me tell you what I want to do. You see this album? Nobody me go release them. Guess what? Who are going to release them? Me and my fans. And I'll tell you what. People that stood by me. These guys, they didn't give up on me. Because Mr. P didn't. If I, you know, some artists go drop song, they no go one. They give up on the song.
1: Song, yes. Like this, yeah.
0: But these people, they stand by me. So now, I'm giving my fans, this my fans, I will throw in snippet of almost all the songs. Listen, they will choose their best 10. My distribution company were assigned to, they will choose their best 10. Now, me and my team will choose our best 10. What that means is that you'll find out, say, this particular one where I choose, where the fans choose, where they will talk at one, that's what we'll drop up. That's what we're going to do until we get the 15. So fans, Team P, listen.
1: Team P.
0: Listen.
1: Team P Nation.
0: Yeah, Team P.
1: That's what they call them.
0: Yeah, Team P. Guess what? Watch out. See, now, this one just, this song is nothing. Just want to relax. Ofe di noko.
1: Ofe di noko. Akwabe beans. My nation. Yes. Yeah. So we never grind beans. My don't be smell.
0: Even like a.
1: Yes.
0: So guys, mona relax. We locked ourselves in. I've been locked in, working. Trust me. This album, I would say, please save this video. Save this on air. When this album comes out, you'll say, Peter Tucker more. I know what I see. I talk and for the first thing we go drop for this album, people go talk. I'm still trending since yesterday on Twitter till now.
2: Not be lying.
0: You know why?
2: Lying
0: you know why? You know why? Mr. P, they beat their expectation.
1: All right, and I don't hear them. If they beat their expectation, we'll go buy some things then for shade. Once we come back, I go just ask them just a few more questions before we go feel Waka come up from studio.
0: Let's go.
1: Yeah, but make we just still continue with the jam, Indo. The latest jam from Mr. P.

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0: Kewe at all, and 95.1 was the RFM, but the station we've just did. So, in case you just did join you and your bit the show, and then if you check your time, you go see, in 19 minutes, we're cut past 10 o'clock. Mr. P is still inside the studio with me this morning. I just want to ask him a few more questions before I go let him go this morning.
1: Dear,
0: so, this new album now, where you do work on now,
1: yeah,
0: you do collaborations at all? Any collaborations, D?
1: Okay. I don't want to name, but I do a few, and I get my reason, you know.
0: Okay.
1: I want to do a song, and when people begin the filler, then the videos would come as a remake. We did it. I was the one who came up with the one we did it for the Invasion, Peace Square Invasion album. If you notice, we had Beautiful On You.
0: Yeah.
1: Tazra Cross.
0: Yes.
1: When the video came out, Tazra
0: Cross. Yes.
1: I chopped my money with that acre. When the video came out, I had
0: acre.
1: So, because, you know, the way where me I take come as a solo artist for this industry.
0: As an upcoming, where you be? Because people don't hear me say you be upcoming.
1: I be upcoming.
0: P-squared become P-squared. You know.
2: So, be born again.
1: So for me, do I want to do that? I don't want to make a drop. It was, because of this guy, now I make the song blow. Mm-hmm. The song will don't blow. Then I go bring the person over blow.
0: Mm.
1: I do what I want to work. But do I have collaboration? Yeah. With top? Yeah.
0: Foreign and within?
1: I don't want to. I can't look away.
0: I like
1: but
0: that.
1: The fans, guys, is going to be one of the album that people are going to talk about. You see, I go brag. Go ahead. Don't take me because now you don't get one hit. No problem.
0: One hit wonder. No, you know, be one hit wonder anyway. You don't drop since.
1: You see me, and you see this album. Mona, they save this video. Don't skip album. By the next single, Bauna, I say, wait till this guy chop. Mona, relax. This album, I lock myself in. Don't get one picture where I post, why they like this for studio, they sleep. Now, my sound guy just snaps. So by the time I wake up and go say, I took a picture, I said, why? So look at you now. Your hair is not done. I said, no. I've been locked in a post. And I say, when I post, the thing gets, people criticize them. I beg, you know, when you take a, bro, you know me now. I was looking on cap. I never shave. I never cut my hair, you know. But I post them, purposely post them and say, this is what I've been going through, but it's fine. You know, you need to see, Fostazino and Co, they drill me for studio, man, not lie.
0: Mm-hmm.
1: You know what you be say? They remove nothing they did for my fridge. Nothing cold. Bro, no cold water, no. The amount of honey and tea and hot water.
0: Where you don't stomach.
1: I don't drink. These guys will remove everything. Peter, you see, I go post them, don't worry. They will remove everything. Imagine me with like drink cold water. Now, this is where it gets. Is this was for studio?
0: Yeah.
1: In the off AC. You want to make heat. I said, first, I know what I bring you. Come.
0: Say,
1: hey, go. Remove. Turn off the AC. So, me, these songs are the sweat they do on for studio.
0: I don't hear them. I get just two more minutes.
1: Mm.
0: One of the plenty complaints then, when people they talk, say, Peter, no Sabi sing. Peter, no. He don't prove himself plenty times anyway.
1: I don't know the computer anymore. I just felt. You know, that before will not be now.
0: AI, you take this. I can't look away.
1: I can even ask a question. Even if not AI, what is actually wrong?
0: Yeah,
1: now, for me, only for Peter did they see fault. I'm going to tell you why. Only for Peter did they see fault. Because I did beat their expectation.
2: Exactly.
0: Yeah.
1: I did beat their expectation. Do you understand? Now, only for Peter did they see fault. I do song. No artist when they use auto tune. No, even Beyonce they use.
0: Everybody.
1: Only for Peter they say Peter they use auto tune. Everybody they do stop using auto tune. I look and say, even Michael Jackson they use auto tune. Only for Peter that they see fault, because I they be to the expert. If they find way, say I they use monogram, they dance for stage. They could not talk up. Bro, don't get me wrong. And again, why? Because I did beat their expectation.
2: Yeah.
1: Bro, don't forget, They don't write me off. Oh. They say, no, first of all, listen, yo, they say, no, Sabi Singh. Nobody did the talk again now.
0: Yeah.
1: They don't jump, leave them. Mm-hmm. But let's say, they don't find and say, you know, they work. They say, steal song. You know, work.
0: I need to buy some things. Shade. Eh? When I come back now. Make up, come back. No go anywhere. We go finish this thought. Eh? Thank you.
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1: 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You don't do test?
0: Yes, see result, oh.
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0: Yes, so now OG 9MB, because I just get just 2 more minutes for Mr. P.
1: Let's go.
0: Mr. P, I just get 2 more minutes for Mr. P. Which of my mic they do this thing? Okay, I get 2 more minutes for Mr. P.
1: I think it's yours.
0: Yeah. I get 2 more minutes for Mr. P, because before we go feed them, Waka come on from inside studio here. All right, I think the thing don't balance.
1: Let's go.
0: All right, so... Just so the album now, yeah, you've been they talk about this AI matter, and then you talk say everybody they do something.
1: No, so before we used to have analog.
0: Yes.
1: Mm. Now we went to digital. Somebody tell you say, why they do digital? Because right now, my brothers, if they want say I use monogram, they perform and they go talk. So the truth is, I depict the expectation is okay. See the reason why, as they talk, the song they go.
0: Mm-hmm.
1: Sure, you know, I've been trending. Go check it now. Number one trending. That's the Peter Okoye. This single. So, guys, continue talking. When I say that AI, it's sweet, baby. Now, the same people they listen to, what do you call it? Let me be. Now, AI. But now.
0: Now, because then are you.
1: Because now, I beg. Don't worry. Don't be fired. No, be AI. Now, let Michael Jackson. I keep up in spirit inside me.
0: Because I even as they dance now inside studio, those of now we know they watch, honestly, you now miss. Even as they dance, even the dance, the challenge where you say make people take part in the dance, the song even sweet me. Even your interpretation of the dance, the challenge, you don't look the babe, you don't need to look away. You will go return the face. Yes. Honestly.
1: So if you watch the video, when I go, yeah, you be dead, they get dropped by face. They come back. Why are you looking that way?
0: No, I'm not there here.
1: That's the whole idea. When you dance with a girl in the club, like you guys are dancing, you know what? Now you go. You throw it. I don't mean making.
0: Just dance. They seem. No stress. Just they dance it in. You just make them easy. Don't be for people like us. We don't feel move body. Don't be for people like us. We don't feel move body. Yeah. and then on the final note this morning. Okay, so when would you expect the album?
1: I know, but this year.
0: This year.
1: This year. But the good thing is when I say this year, so imagine there's 3 more singles before this is the official first single.
0: First single. For the album.
1: Yes. Like I said, I've done over 25. There's say 5 I'm working on. When I finish them, all the fans, I repeat again. Yes, I'm going to do a little snippet. When I put, I say, guys, vote. Do you think this? I'll just do a snippet of the song, maybe one verse, and I'll put, I say, guys, do you think this song deserves to be among the top 16 songs that will make the album? Because, bro, like I said, the reason why I want to get the fans involved, these fans never gave up on me.
0: Yes.
1: Team P, I swear to God, because, and again, because me, I don't give up. If I had given up, they would have given up. Mm. But their energy alone kept me. So this time, I want to work with them, right? So I'm going to put out snippets. Now imagine, like I said, imagine Team P selected 10 songs. My distribution team selected 10. My own team selected 10. And we find that each of them has 111 inside. We'll take it.
0: Yes.
1: Pass.
0: Yes.
1: We'll not start from there. We'll not start picking the one that appeared twice.
0: To
1: make this album. So guys, I go talk tire. I go post tire. Because this album, man, from the next song where they come out, I'm not going to know who Peter really be. Don't worry. Next song, don't worry. So the title of the album is called OG Forever.
0: OG Forever.
1: Initially, it was supposed to be legendary. Because I actually brought it off like for the group before. But I know if I use another, say, okay, You go thief. So now I look for a name though. So I chose, there's a song called OG Forever. So the album is titled OG Forever. Right? Because we are the OGs before IG. That's why sometimes all these things where they talk online, not that really move me. Because you know why? My own brother, when we started, social media don't exist. When you drop song, they play your song for Kaduna. That means you actually went to Kaduna.
0: Kaduna, yes, that time.
1: They play your song for Zamfara. You go to Zamfara radio station, go drop them. Nobody go. You must go do it yourself. But right now, you drop song now. In 2 days, don't go all over the world. So, kudos to everybody, most the new generation artists. I'm proud of you guys, and you guys are lucky, you know?
0: All right, so on the final note now, recently, another Tuti here, You talk say you dey leave politics, you dey leave everything to focus on your music.
1: I can't do, you know.
0: But no, politics now, we are now part of us.
1: But I went back, started posting with the whole insecurity. There's no way.
0: Mm.
1: See, I might have security agencies guiding me, my family and all that. Does not mean that I don't have people who don't fear for such lifestyle.
0: Yeah.
1: And, you know, talk more of people like us where they travel too much. Yes, would they fly by air? Imagine, they call me for sure for Kaduna. Despite that by air I go fly, I don't want to go. Why? You know? They call me another one, local job. I don't know if you could drive to Abuja, then drive
0: road. By road.
1: You know, I forget the whole security, but I want, are they raising world? Because some of my fans know, you know, if I don't speak, but they like say, hey, because God don't bless me because of that, make I know talk. Or that they attack me. I don't know what it happened to all these, some people, mostly on Twitter. I say, vote wisely, they begin attack me.
0: If you not talk, then go attack you.
1: Get your PVC.
0: They go attack you.
1: You know, I look at them and say, why are people like, oh, no, those are sponsored attack. Don't worry. We know. I know where they're coming from. But it's okay. But I'll continue speaking. I didn't want to get involved. I posted.
0: Yeah, because you say you know they do politics. I say, again, yes.
1: Listen, don't be saying I know they do. I know they do politics.
0: You know they talk.
1: I say, Niger matter. I know they put my mind.
0: Yes.
1: But I don't think it's the right thing. I apologize, guys. Sincerely apologize for using that, guys. I'm Nigerian. Only this country we get. Yes. I get houses everywhere in the world. I can go anywhere safe, go when it happens, God forbid. But I get loved ones here. You understand? So I feel like somehow I'll continue to speak my truth. If you don't like me, and then tell what I talk. Even the election where they even happen, I never even open mouth this time, so I support anybody.
0: Anybody.
1: I never open mouth, but you know one thing? They attack me already. We'll not see that from other political party, but it's fine. Guys, like I said, now our country be this. Not only will we change her. You know? And again, can we just, celebrity no go save us. All this will say, celebrity should come out and talk. No lie. This no be celebrity matter. Oh. No be celebrity matter, now our matter. Each and every one of us. See this country, you go better. You no go spoil. If you say you don't spoil, but you no go spoil. We'll go fix up. I guarantee you now we'll go fix up.
0: Thank you so
1: most
0: much.
1: Most especially somebody like me don't travel almost around the world. If you say no country will never go. And I can see how developed, how things are moving, the system. Nigeria can do better. Our government don't fail us, we know. But we'll go change them for them.
0: Thank you so much. Mr. P, no Stevie look away from any political issue. I can't look away. From any
1: country.
0: Now our country. Can't look away from Nigeria. Can't look away from the fans. Can't look away from everything. We consign them as a person. Well done, my brother. Thank you so much for stopping by. You don't tell where you come to the studio last, so you don't tell.
1: Oh, what I got to come off.
0: You don't tell.
1: Listen to me. Another 1 month, another one will drop. They come.
0: Yeah, we day. I day for you.
1: When I go see me, when I go see he talks to him, I go talk too much. You know why? I will talk to him because I know what he not. I don't put in stock. Don't worry. See, my fans, when I get ready now, I turn to enjoy. I go back to back. No slow wind down. Yes, sir.
0: Thank you so much. Thank you, Mr. P. And then I happy say you come studio today. And then the song there everywhere, every platform, it there everywhere. Go download, go stream. Every streaming platform, the
1: and
0: song
1: those,
0: there.
1: For those that have supported me, that streamed them, for those who don't even believe in me, where they insult me, look at the monster you've made now.

0: Luis has, like I say, Don Luis target young people. Don't target young people. So how it is this Spark 50 reflect Gen Z and the millennial lifestyle of today? How do you reflect on them?
1: Okay, if you go online right now, people waiting online, now Gen Z, you go see the millennials too. Well, I'd be
0: now
1: one
0: them
1: of
0: plenty
1: them.
0: Pass.
1: Yes,
0: yeah.
1: Now them day online. So for techno, we get different kind of series of device.
0: Okay.
1: We get the common for the like the high-end device for people where they where money day. Then we also get the Spark series. Now this one are like the mid-end. Target to students. They need better phone. We go give them good camera, good memory, good battery, but they know if we afford the high-end one, the common. So we come to that level, which is the mid-end. And for this particular, which people there for this bracket, this mid-end, we go see the Gen Z there.
0: And the millennial.
1: We go see the millennial there, yes. Okay. And them also there online. So this phone, not be just about the battery, the power for this. He also gets good camera, good design. I don't know if you don't see, a lot of people, I know some of you don't see the design of the phone. If they compare with, like, you go put them side by side with high-end device, big, big phones. When you see himself, if you hold the phone, then go think twice, which products or which phone they your hand, because they look, it gives this high-end appearance. The design, they very okay.
0: Very okay.
1: It's very okay. So it looks like high-end phone. So, and if you cannot afford the high-end, the big phone, the Spark 50 day for you, you go use them well, use them, gets better camera, gets better memory, better MediaTek, everything they there to serve you well. So, going back online, na Gen Z they there, na millennial they there. So, this phone is making you look big.
0: You fit them where we're not be here.
1: Yes.
0: All right, I see for here too, because I see this IP64 dust and water resistance. Now, major feature.
1: Yes.
0: A major feature.
1: Yes.
0: So, make I ask one question. Techno, they see this user's demand for more durable smartphones for now?
1: Yes, for IP64. It gets to do with durability. Nobody won't buy phone where go they spoil every day.
0: Okay.
1: Because you check some other brands, when your phone fall, it don't break. You go need to go pay money.
0: Exactly.
1: Spend more money.
0: And this water resistance going even.
1: Exactly. So for the IP64, the phone doesn't break easily. Even when you're inside rain, water splash on the phone. Now to just pick your phone, carry your phone. Clean them. They operate well. When your hands they wet,
0: exactly.
1: Most device you need to clean your hand. When you they chop your phone, they ring. You know if you pick, but maybe they chop eba. You gonna need to wash your hand, clean them. Then, but this one with your oily hand, with your wet hand, you go still they operate on the phone. If rain beats you, your phone still they very
0: especially
1: durable.
0: Especially for this kind of season when we did
1: exactly. So the phone is very durable. It gets water resistance, you get dust resistance. Even when the phone fall, you know they break easily. So the phone, they're very rugged.
0: All right. I see positive signs for this phone, because I know some of them, you see, don't they use them already, sir.
1: Okay,
0: they don't
1: good.
0: Even speak before when I come here. So the phone don't speak before when I would they come here for itself. But if you get one sentence, when you want to convince Nigerians to patronize the Spark 50, how you want to make that sentence?
1: Okay, for one sentence. I don't go just leave them for one sentence. I will say, we came, we saw, and we conquered. We know the meaning. When we say we came, we don't date the country.
0: Yeah.
1: We saw, we know what is happening in the country. And then Spark 50, they here to conquer everything. We push him to a lot of things with Spark 50.
0: So now good thinking, when I put in any produce a good product, when they produce a good result for
1: yes,
0: us.
1: So. Yes.
0: Hell, when I hear them now for them, not be smart, you know. Bro, say, get one thing, one piece, one add to this conversation, to wait till Blessed don't talk.
2: Not so much long talk. The phone speaks for itself, and Blessed don't even finish talk for
0: they
2: the matter. The phone are powerful for this. The ability to keep you and your guys moving for multiple days without fear, without bam bam for your mind, waiting go do my phone.

0: die and no go get connection. Those times when our mama they try reach us for school, you buy this one for your pikin, you go no say 247 every day, your pikin they online.
1: And they tell you.
0: They active. Mm. For a forward thinking generation, that the Spark 50 where you need. So they active. Just get that power for this. Nothing go fit catch you unguarded. That's all.
1: Because this one you talk, so you know, say most of these Gen Z and millennial now, phone 247, they glued. I can't even feel whether this, you know, they get, you know, Spark 50 get any, you know, any protective mechanism for people. I take the shield them away from.
0: Not really Spark 50 get this mechanism. When it comes to eye care, screen eye care, exactly. Most of the Techno series, the Spark, the Camon, yes. All of them get this eye care mechanism to, you know, make it better and easier on people's eyes because you're looking into light. So that your eye no good, can they see the light at the end of tunnel?
1: Exactly.
0: This one will protect your eye very well.
1: Oh, bamboo, now you be. You talking well. So we can thank you more. And like, so we'll get time. People for like to ask you some questions for here. Because our people not be. Aye. Therefore, like to ask you some questions from within the sea for here. Okay, make I see what that, because we'll get like two minutes. What if we take one or two calls, if our people feel like to shook them out. But before then, I want make you run them over again. I want you get that first question, be say, I asked you before. It gets, okay, but maybe like say somebody did the line, make I just speak this call. Our people very... They like to ask questions. They not be sporty, you know. I know so guests, you know, techno fans. Then for on top the radio, make I pick this one. The line, no go. Hopefully, we will pick another call. This other one too. That line it don't busy. But make I see ask you again. It gets any more thing when we say you want make people, our listeners know about this Spark 50. When it be a special feature about him, when we go say, go convince people, say, me they go buy him, go rush him now. Get on that thing when you need to just let the people know.
2: Okay, for Spark 50, yeah. Aside from talking about the battery, we did to solve problem. For techno, yeah. We did solve problem. Now, once we think we did that device again, we call them FreeLink. FreeLink, where we say, You can make calls without network, without Wi-Fi, without, you don't need internet, you don't need anything.
1: Really?
2: Just.
3: Hello?
1: Okay, one of our phones. Hello?
3: Yeah, good morning.
1: Good morning. Oh, your name, where they call us from?
3: Yeah, this is Severendi from Ajah.
1: All right, so you get any question for my techno people here?
3: Yes, I get question. My question be said because I they use Camo 20, so I
2: still
3: do swapping.
2: Yes, you can do swapping. Use just to go
3: to what kind of
2: All you need to do is
3: when they close to Ajah, I feel go now.
2: Yes, just go to any of the techno store, any of the store where they close to you for Ajah. Tell them you want to swap your device, you want to swap it. So they go just check the phone, check how long you don't use them. Then tell you how to go about it. You can do swap. That's not a problem.
1: All right.
3: Okay. I think. Sorry, the last one. I think hint of how much it be.
2: Now, when you carry your device, go there. Exactly. They go value your phone. So I don't know how you don't use the device.
3: Okay, no problem. Thank you. Robots man, I agree to you, sir.
1: I agree to you specially. Make I pick this call, the last one for the day. Hello.
4: Morning.
1: We greet you. Your name, where they call us from?
4: My name is King Solomon.
1: All right, King Solomon, talk to my techno people here.
4: My brother, good morning, sir.
0: I greet you, King Solomon.
4: Please, I want to get the techno camera because one of my niggas here is using it, yes.
0: Not better phone. I heard it smart.
4: Yes. So, I don't know.
0: Well, to get the phone, no hard. We get several stores across the nation. Just find the closest Techno exclusive store or any other phone provider store where they close to you. The phone they are available.
4: Thank you.
1: All right, Chapelle. They don't answer you now. They don't answer you. Thank you so much. So now here we'll wrap them up upon this visitation today. I want to thank you, especially Blessing. And our people, they all the message when they say come here, they say, they know people who don't try the techno. You know, 50 say yes, now bonga phone. So we enjoin everybody when it did here to go and patronize this one, especially the Gen Zs and the millennials.
2: Yes, so my people.
1: Yeah, nah. Again, thank you for stopping by. May God bless you. May God bless you. Blessing, Bros, your name again, the whale. The whale. All right, that's how it could be. That's how it could be. And of course, on behalf of everybody went there for here, DJ Indo, Fola, and of course, Igwe himself, yo, a robust man, I did sign out. I will leave one in the hands of Ra Tata and Market Runs. We will see you on Thursday. Not touch the dial at all.

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2: 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If you check your time now, you go to say na 11:02. We day like this, and now top market runs. Yes, now top market runs. You day, and na me, Iyaloja One of Wazobia FM go carry you rich there on top market runs this morning. So like this, now plenty things they go down top market runs this morning.
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2: Yes, and as you go see, I'm so you go see say rain. Now they drop everywhere. I hope say this rain no affect the Iyalojas and Babalojas them way they inside the market to them. And I pray say the us will go kukumapi everybody you until say na ono atije and ono atije. Everybody they fine. But before we enter inside the show proper, I want make you use this better song. Make you take whole body. Yes, we come back.

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Yes, now still on top market run. See the listen to like this, and Ayala Jawan 9 day for the MIC. I make I tell you, say ratatana, you go mountain. If you see, if you check and I go down to the city, say things don't they change for that your market. Go see, say sales don't they come. Small. Now the prayer will be say ratata go kabash for mountain. I don't they work. So yes, now y'all are that day here like this, and I'm gonna carry you go the road of market runs today. So what we want to discuss today, you know how that all at all. And I be one make people will say never even know about and make even learn one or two, because the way Nigeria take they deal with everybody now, he get a CB. So like this, waiting I won't come even ask, and a question I won't ask, so that other people will be saying no even come know, go kukuma can learn from them. Sure you understand? And waiting I won't ask be say, this economy I see this, so sure now that your business is still they take the survivor, be they get side also. Which side also you they get to take support that your business beat the way economy be now? Because basically, people where they talk for radio get side also. Not be only radio. Mm-hmm. Now, the she you understand? People where they say, Uma where they grind pepper, mm-hmm. you go see them, you don't go they shed small pepper. Mm-hmm. They take join and say, make responsibility no kill them. And mm-hmm. the way Nigeria take be now. Mm-hmm. Other people, now, so I see one of my person self carry nylon for her today. Oh, God, what see they do now? No be radio work, because they say the session she. I say she azao. He say she the Nigeria where me I dey, you know they affect me. I say it affect everybody. I no come know say so don't reach to say shin. For man to say shin. Mm-hmm. Say na your wife carry and give her make concession. And people ma kukuma they buy them. So our people for there, I won't make you kukuma chukuma out. For this economy, what would they? Which side also? Yes, you.

0: 0765-71-80. Hello.
1: Yalla Jawan.
0: Emi niye ogbogbolowo. I do all right, Mama.
1: Happy rainy day.
0: Yes, happy rainy day. Thank you, Mama. Chook mouth.
1: My love. In fact, I'll be only one business I take the whole body.
0: Imagine.
1: I be professional photographer. But now, I still get shop where they sell my tailoring things. Anything where you want to sew cloth, put material they sell. Then another one where I don't they do again. My friend just they teach me how to bake now. I don't learn how to do snacks.
0: Now don't give you my title now, Gbogbo Lowo.
1: Yes, sir.
0: Hell.
1: Any opportunity where you get, just hold them. As I just they see that my friend now say, come they teach me this thing. Not be say I go just stay here with you. He go pass me. Oh yeah. And so he started they teach me. Now I can do puff, I can do bonsu. Small. Hey, so no knowledge is lost. So anywhere where you find yourself, opportunity, just use that. Knowledge can pass you. So as a day here, so now everywhere they find my hustle, they go anywhere where money come out, I pay fine.
0: Now you the face. Yes. Thank you so much, Mama. Hello.
2: Hello, yalla jawan.
0: Of Wazobia. Good morning, Mama.
2: Good morning, my dear. How are you?
0: Thank you, Mom. Fine, Mom.
2: Hey, yalla loja, please. I want to ask this Baba Loja. We know the year in voice.
0: Baba Loja go mountain. Baba Loja suppose
2: from Barika. Him be one of the Baba Loja now.
0: Baba Loja day mountain. No, he suppose come today.
2: No, like, no, be ratata they talk. Now one of our fans who came in the Baba Loja also. Came from Barika. I don't say I know they hear his name again.
0: Okay. I go
2: as well with you. Came wherever you are.
0: Yes, I go tell one of our people them we go know how to.
2: Very. Hey, they call well.
0: Okay, Mama. Thank you so much. Thank you.
2: For the matter, yeah, Loja.
0: Ma'am.
2: Now, when body they casual, now person see they do sight all blue. The one when I they do for 2 years now, body no they casual for me to even reach my shop.
0: Okay.
2: Honestly speaking. So may God give us good health so that we go they do sight all blue.
0: Amen. Yeah. Amen. Thank you, Mama. Yes, Mama. Hello.
3: Hello.
0: Iyalo Jawan of Wazobi, Agbogbo Lowos.
3: Thank you, pleasure. How you doing?
0: Everywhere good.
3: Just want to greet you.
0: Oh, my, your face show.
3: My brother, they greet himself.
0: Your shoes shine, your brother. Everywhere good. I hail you too, my boss. Hello.
4: Hello.
0: Iyalo Jawan. Of Wazobi, FM. Yes, with my full chest.
4: Olivia from Ikotu.
0: Yes, Mama, check mouth. Which side us will they take support her like this?
4: Celebrate me today. It's my birthday.
0: Oh, happy birthday to you. They dance, so no let my music waste.

0: wishing you long life and prosperity, Mama. Thank you so much, Seiko. Enjoy your day, huh? Hello.
1: Hello, Ojaya.
0: Yeah? Oluko woni ye. How's that? Iya lo ja o.
1: All the same, Ojaya.
2: Ojaya.
0: Oda. Mo ti gba chook mouth.
1: You know, say marketing, my mind.
0: Yes.
1: If you buy some market today, tomorrow it fall down. You know, say, because market don't go down, you know, we'll buy another one, you go buy. I get the first strategy when they use. I they sell food stuff before. From food stuff, I can't sell food. Now, my young market, I want to enter now.
0: Ebo. Baba Lodja one. Everywhere, good. Hello.
3: Yala
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0: awa niyan o se ina orojo
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0: Ah, Baba Leja, wow, Adura ye, hey. Oh my god.
1: Eba me kimwa.
0: Oh my god. Which so side does you they do? Yes, mama.
1: Nah, strong bone they talk.
0: Mm-hmm.
1: That strong bone.
0: Yes, mama.
1: From Coca.
0: Yeah.
1: I first of all, I thank God for the good health. Without health, you no go husband. And I also thank God for my two hands. Anything where they say I do, why see where woman feed do, put money, apart from the other one. Put money down, put food down, I did do one. No kind business, why they, I know they do.
0: Aye.
1: I did do international and local. I did export goods outside, like Egusi and Ogbola and so on and so forth. So any business, why I go feed do, where person feed do, put money, put food for table, I did do one.
0: Okay.
1: Not my own.
0: Oh, Nigeria don't turn everybody to real hustle.
1: I know.
0: One mouth need they feed. Child.
1: Now people wait. Front way they enter the lane and mouth. Now they move fast. And
0: weird.
1: You know, get bad market. You must eat. So now I'm the major thing. Now be my own hustle.
0: Mama, God go bless that your hustle for you. Hello. Oh, Chim. Omo, the way Nigeria can't be like this, eh? No be smart, you know. You know, now, to say I had a joke when I see one of my colleagues go shin-shin. Say, they say shin-shin. Say, now, your wife give and shin-shin. Make us say for office. Or, now, to say, now, joke. Before, I know, now, me choose no Congo, they sell bread for office. Because Nigeria, the way Nigeria, they be, now, everybody just, they collect left and right. I be Eunice. Which one will you call later hard to join your own?
2: I they sell shoe. I they sell bread. Yes. I they sell clothes. I even they sell fruit, serve.
0: Nobody for this office when they get tired of Genevieve now, hairdresser.
2: You see now.
0: Nigeria. Ah, God, I beg. I beg people, chook mouth. Hello. Hello. So, chief. God, this is the way we are saying a joke. No be joke. Oh.
2: Mm-hmm.
0: Ah, no be joke. Nigeria, they really do.
2: Now, survivor skill.
0: Oh, chief. Hello.
3: Hello.
0: Hello, Mama Chook Mouth.
3: I'm asking Olivia for the court. I never talk to me.
0: Oh, sorry, Mama. Now the network.
3: My hair. I do my hair.
0: Okay.
3: I'm asking they say they eat.
0: Oh.
3: We thank God for everything.
0: Mm. Okay. Dios go kukuma pay us.
3: Hey, Memo.
0: Yes, Mama. Thank you. Hello. Iyaloja one of Wazobia. Ajire o.
2: Ajire
0: o. Obuse o. Iyaloja one of Wazobia FM. Chook mouth.
3: I know. I also make I do it.
0: Oh, more everywhere. Good. Thank you so much, Mama. Your face show. Hello.
3: Hello.
0: Hello.
3: Yaloja
0: one of Wazobia, chook mouth, Mama.

0: Are you Johnson?
1: 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Do wait to make it start on attention on the time. So, like this, Nayolo Jaji on top the MIC, yo, type. Yes, we get messages for dear and you need baby. Go do it. Go read them out for everybody. Make them hear.
2: So this one talks, say, good morning, my love. Normally, I get business and I get shop when I sell spiritual items, perfumes, soaps. He said, but like this, I teach now since September last year. And also, they post my business online. No wasting time.
1: Wait, they teach?
2: Yeah, they teach now.
1: Where did she teach? The spiritual something where she
2: did? I don't know. She just said she did teach now. She still post her business online. She said her name be Nzpopo from Itekun.
1: Okay.
2: Another one there, yeah. He said, good afternoon, baby girl. Your lodger in the house. I like the topic you introduced this afternoon. I am recently looking for small business to invest on in Naija. So now I'm listening to hear people hustling to pick up interesting one or two from their youngest doctor from Romania.
1: Oh,
2: you see now?
1: Oh my God, you got me blushing. Oh my, oh, thank you so much, a doctor from Romania. Yes, I want to pick two calls now before we end everything. That side hustle way they take help yourself for this economy. Make you call us, make you tell us so that other people go do it. Go learn from that your side hustle. Me only, you know, they pack the money. And we need ourselves to survive. Economy hard.
3: It hard.
1: It make an evil shock now if I see say Shooks done the kitty bread. Because he get a CB. One hustle, no whole person for this economy.
4: Hello, good morning.
1: Justina, check me out.
4: Side also I'm doing is hook up.
1: Ah, you go sell. Hello.
2: Hello.
1: Oh, chim. I'm not on Anufi talk for radio. But everywhere good, sha. Yes, audio also, even the main also and the side also by the special grace of God. Everything go do with it, he go gel and we go sell. We no go kukuma put hand, empty hand for mouth. Everybody go do with it, go live well and enjoy life because homo, this economy is not a small something. Hello.
5: Hello.
2: Hello.
5: Yeah, Loja One.
1: Yes, chukuma to Baba Loja One.
5: Good morning.
1: Good morning to you.
5: My name is Martins for Ogijo.
1: Okay, Martins.
5: Yes, the size also. I used to buy chicken, small one a day.
1: Okay.
5: Then I train.
1: Then
5: I used to sell it.
1: Oh, wow. Wow.
5: That's how I used to do my own.
1: Oh, wow. And they also go pay you by the special grace of
5: God. It's a small quantity. Maybe many times.
1: As far as say you see they work, you know lazy now. All way now way. By special grace of God, he go bam for you, he go bam for you, he go bam for me, self. And everything where we put our hand go do it in, he go work. Everything you put your hand go work. Your name go open doors. Yourself go be a boss. Amen, amen, amen, amen, amen. Yes, like this, I want to the close cutting on top market runs this morning. I make I tell you, say you go fit follow me for my Instagram and that na ifedayo underscore for La Shade. I make you follow Wazobia for at Wazobia FM Lagos for IG. I go the close cutting small on top market runs today. If it be me, if it be Ratata tomorrow, just expect any of us. Okay, see ya, Cashier, Lera, that market we do it, we sell.

0: Yes, the news time don't reach to give you waiting day for inside the second packaging from the Ofofo Ministry of 95.1 Wasobia FM. I say good afternoon and welcome once again. Lagos don't add a 4 extra trip join Blue Rail Line, you know, every day. Principal will be say Kolobi people carry from one school for your state. They beg governments, I beg me them save the people with those guys hold. Obodo Nigeria now the reason how they go take answer Obodo South Africa sake of the attack wahala with the shelle for there. And Obodo Israel don't give fresh order make people come out from Lebanon city of Tyre. All of this informate plus more one by each. I go come and shade them onto you. Because now maybe that woman will be saying come and shade give you say how much and how market. As my name. Oh, one yotsa Iyaloja one of the Ofofo Ministry. Okay, make we start with this particular informate we day for Lagos here. That's the Blue Line train movement. Exactly. Newsday ground. Say from June 15 will be next Monday. People go begin enter train early than the way we've said they enter them before. And more trip. The train then go they run up every day. Based on the jumbo, they say they handle anything we concern that transport matter be la matter. They say you get reason why they add more number of trip. You understand for that Blue Line from 90 now go reach 94. They still shift the time where train they start for weekday, you know, that's Monday to Friday and Saturday from 6:30 for morning to 6 o'clock. So if you come 6 o'clock sharp, you go see train, maybe say you go enter Sunday on 90, no touch at all. You understand? So the trip now from 22 reach 24 and train go continue to they move every 30 minutes. If you wait on train, you're going to get her every 30 minutes. Since Blue Line's train start operation for September 2023, more than 6 million passengers don't use the service already, according to report card from the government. Today, now, day number 2 of that particular occasion, what did they do for Lagos? What they call Invest Lagos Summit. And Oshiri people from different Shombodi now then come do this gadzadze. They talk how Lagos fit to bring in more money inside the state for people to put on, to invest for one thing or the other. Anyhow, we say they won't put on, they'll do one. And part of the matter we say that they discuss now something like power, no light, energy, how to sustain, you know, some things we'd already did ground, collabo with Oshiri country, them, culture, music, film, plus including fashion business. We come make Lagos that when the person of governor Badide Sanwo-Olu, you know, in number 2 man will be Obafemi Hamzat, climb on top of the place where we said they do the talkies. You know, when they put that to be like one run resemble altar, but now they call her English people go see a podium. Come the young say Lagos they prepare itself to become Africa number 1 place. We'll be say people we won't put money down, take do one or two business, go do them. And to achieve this thing in the next 10 years, Lagos will be number 1 for Africa. Say be they go mark and down. Other talk will be say talk, even gather day, Oga Hamzat, to you.
1: All of our state is wide open. Build with us, finance with us, convene with us, partner with us, scale with us. The city that can absorb your ambition is here, and it is ready, and that is Lagos. Let's work together. Lagos is committed. To that work, we are again committed.
0: Fresh video don't come out from the place where we say Kolobi people hold the people they carry for school there for Oyo. And one of the school principal, Rachel Alamo, did their hand. For the video, now she can't use her mouth, can't they beg. Me and you as Obodo Nigeria somebody, small no see this matter. Like say na she matter. Or turn into politics. Hey, this government, that government, no. Then she can't face government direct. Can't they beg them, sabi muna find way. Follow this people, muna can't table talk. So all the people we say this people hold, they go fit go back us. Eh? Now she clear one report with fly up and down. Say the Kolobi people and they want to make a Sharia law day, this and that. She said, no be true. No be waiting there talking.
2: They are not asking for Sharia law. They are not asking for money. The single thing they are asking for is the release of some of their people. I don't know why they are peddling this rumor to make it complicated for us. Please, we are just begging you. Don't play politics with our lives. Nigerians, I don't know why they are playing politics with our lives. Please, Nigerians, our lives are in your hand.
0: As we talk like this, these people don't spend 25 days for the hand of people we hold them. Another cry for help, they still come out, but from north side of Nigeria, where community leader from Askira Uba for Borno State gather. They call, Ofofo is my hobby, somebody starts, the people they do this kind of job, what they do for Maiduguri, and their message, they very simple. You see that 42 school children, where we say Gwegerism, somebody's them, they carry, say na innocent picking them, and nobody supposed to use them to take do any bargain anyhow. So then they beg, make the big people them, make them free the children.
3: We are urgent and appeal to the relevant authorities to intensify all rescue operation and deploy every available intelligence to square immediate and safe release of these children.
4: Let the state government and the federal government do their best for them to release these children.
0: Now tensions still they rise for South Africa as the last day we say then give to take a commot for that's for those people we say no be South Africa people don't they near. Now for our sister station, National Secretary of Igbo Union for South Africa, Ezano Ze Eleberi, Koneko Wanshed say that particular attack, it don't pass a foreigner alone, it don't begin affect some South Africa too.
5: They have now extended the fight to their own fellow South Africans. If you are not speaking Zulu, you are not a South African. That is the trend now. A 19-year-old boy was killed because of this same xenophobic attack. They thought he is a foreigner. They killed a 19-year-old boy.
0: Now about whether any Nigerian person lose their life or not, liberals say, I beg me to not mind that way South Africa people they talk or say no Nigerian person die. Say because one Nigerian person will be saying called Lutana Wisdom Okore losing life for the violence will be say Shele for last month.
5: It might interest you to know that one of the flights that will be coming home will be coming with a dead body of a Nigerian that was killed during this period. South Africa is always denying any news that comes about Nigeria. Nigerians has been killed in even in the police cell. Nothing was done. If you ask them, they will say it's a lie. But somebody, Precious Nwama from Imo State, was killed inside Maitland police station.
0: While as Nigeria Foreign Affairs Ministry, they fast track arrange it to bring back Obodo Nigeria somebody they will say won't come back from South Africa come house. Foreign Affairs Minister Bianca Odumegwu Ojukwu say the document process still they go on and the first plane won't go carry them come back. We begin move, from Wednesday.
6: The repatriation is on course. Mr. President himself has reiterated that this aircraft must come to South Africa. We have people in different provinces. We also have people who need to be assisted to get to the Nigerian consulate in Johannesburg.
0: Obodo Oyibo News. And finally, make we tell you, say tension don't show for Lebanon report. They talk say Israel force kill 8 people for tire after them issue order make people wait there come out, from South Lebanese city. This one, they spark another round of wahala with these Iran people upon say the recent suspend, we say they just do on top strike between the two countries, they already dig ground. Iran don't want say if Israel continue attack for Lebanon, the fighting fit start again. All right, because of our time, now you know we're going to take stand down. Thank you so much for the gift of your time and the gift of your ear. No forget what we tell you for the matter. Say Lagos don't add 4 more daily trip to the Blue Rail Line. Weekday trip now don't turn to 94 instead of 90. Umuna, clock it! On top of this for work, you know, get the time to see my name, they change at all. No, still. Good afternoon, my compound people. Oga Madam Show, they come up after this with Churches Meet. No touch the dial.

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0: 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This is World Living Message.
1: Hey, I just got in. How are you? 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

0: 19 chooks they work for this show now. Every day I go come show. Now love song. From today, Kiriko, what be today date?
1: Today
0: now they
1: nine.
0: Put music for me. Mommy Gio, if I send you now, I go begin to put now gospel, now I go here for this show.
1: Okay.
0: What's even the problem? The girl don't leave you.
2: No, never.
0: Okay, never. She can't leave. You don't leave her.
2: I know she leave her.
0: So what you come with? Why am I the suffer for which I don't know about?
2: Please God.
0: Which why Lord this love song every day? What did I do wrong? Please start to explain to me. What did I do wrong? Who did I offend? I'm sure I'm not owing anybody.
2: I have a fragile.
0: People
2: heart.
0: Are owing me. Okay, I'm also owing some people. Some people are school owing me. All of us. So it depends on what the owing is about. And they also people my time, my purpose, I promise everything.
1: Promise.
0: So what exactly did I do wrong, Chuks?
2: Nothing actually.
0: Why
2: I
0: the
2: never
0: punishment?
2: Do wrong.
0: I can never know how they come in. Not be sad. I trust myself.
2: Not to me. For to me.
0: For now. Because I will see you for now. I never do anything wrong.
2: Because
0: I trust myself, I will do. So in case you hear that something that Tata did, don't say it's a lie. If I've not done it,
2: you
0: I
2: will still do
0: it. I must sure make sure I do it. Because I must cross the T's and dot the I's. The one who I know go do now, the one who go, no one may I do. But anyway, wait, just give me small chance. I go do one. It's a promise. I never challenge myself. I promise myself I go do one. I can do all things. To get who they help me.
1: Who they help
0: to
1: for.
0: Do me. I want to send Mommy Joe this message. I wonder if I call him now. Chama Jesus, now Lord, they go for you now. We'll just see.
2: You see?
0: So
2: you
0: where,
2: see, last.
0: Yeah, where do I go from here? I need somebody to be helping me. Indo, you won't be saying, you don't be a big man now. Now, once in a while, he go show up. Who want help me by? Who want help my life?
1: Go the mixer.
0: No, I don't want mix. I'm tired of just tired of you. Mama, even before you start, I don't tired.
2: Give me the song we would like.
0: Which song? I don't get anyone for my head. I go just call you. I want yes. Why the punishment? I still ask it. Why love song?
2: Ew.
0: Okay, they tell you, say, okay, I don't understand. The love of my life, me and I know where would they meet for you. Wait, why? Explain to me, Chooks. There's something I don't know that is going on. You get one girl where they listen to you.
2: You know, I have a fragile heart. So that kind of thing.
0: But well, this word, where would they get fragile?
2: Get that kind of thing. Then easily they break out.
0: Fragile, that's like a bomb.
2: It easily they break.
0: You never tire to wire. You never join her. You don't need to join her.
2: Very soon, transform and everything will hold.
0: Say the word, you know, they will hurt you.
2: Oh.
0: So join your heart to wire. As I be like this now, Obiakpo, nothing where anybody want to do me.
1: Nothing they shake
0: they are, in fact, they did their worst last month. That's the end. Nobody if you do me anything again. Simple. Nothing will want to do me when you touch me. Nothing. I go down with Hawk Transformer. Nothing will happen. Light to go on the boy. I go around that, but I agree.
1: We like no dear.
0: For 2 months. They never see. Just please, pity me. Find something. Find even all those ones where they shout, where they jump up. And I find me, what's their name? Dapa Children. Where their song? You don't know Dapa for music. Go find all this singer. Go find me all those ones where they shout. Hey, you go find them.
2: I don't know where you know they go. I don't know where they go.
0: They did sing music.
2: I don't know.
0: They did sing music.
2: They did
0: sing music. Devil. We said devil. They did music. I borrowed the devil. Where devil did? Say devil. I ain't get music. I said who dash devil?
1: Oh, you play.
0: I get time before don't be property.
1: I play hard.
0: They say na imbi. No, tomorrow na Gina.
2: Yes, no,
0: yes, no person. Yeah, he say devil na imbi. Now why they call him Lucifer? Now I say imbi. He's the son of the morning, right? I said, now him be the sing, now him the single part. I said, I get him before no be property. I said, push out. He no get him again. He no get him again. So nobody that tell me that nonsense. Yeah. If you like music too much, I'm for the devil. No blame. Why you at it? Do you know that devil used to go to meeting? When children of God gather?
1: Yes, sir.
0: Because somebody asked me, say, but why does he say, boy? Because he's a child of God.
1: Yeah.
0: Did God tell you that who created him?
1: You see the answer to God.
0: Yeah, so you see, you not in where they stop, where God no. You need to think to understand how this thing they play. The same children of God they gather in himself for come. Because they don't need to even know that this is my place. I came here. I go there, yeah, they here to worry on and me and una for here. So you too need to buckle up.
1: You need to buckle up.
0: You see, what they did casting forever.
1: without invited, he go come.
0: He go come. Mm. Even in the world, say so with the use of hand invite, mm. invite, and with the nonsense where would they do? You call him now. Why does God need permission to come? He need permission because he need your own free will. Mm-hmm. Never no need permission. He walks, he don't show
1: anywhere they enter.
0: Once you walk, he don't show up. Person, wait, time no day. I'll find one come. It's one join us. Let's go.
1: As much as you can.
0: As much as possible. Because not only me goes about for here. 95.1 Chukwuma Station was on your FM Lagos. Welcome on top your bestest time on the radio. Chukwuma Station, now in the desk. And of course, you're on top of Gamma Dam Show. They call me Churches Smith. And you sabi me as Busse Sweeney. And of course, as your global citizen, chicks, they walk in the horse.
2: Yeah, the horse.
0: In the fact. I don't put out for a barrier. Now, this is just cocky. You go find out. All right, Lagos. Sincerely, peer first me. I have to be very sincere to you people. Because I swear I told you I have one meeting.
1: Yes,
0: it is. Peers, I should reschedule that meeting. How about the peer go there wicked like this? Mm-hmm. Okay, no, mm-hmm. not really. Mm-hmm. So, babe. I present 2 days ago. Mm. And now, without the person who do me batting, I know what talk. Now, wow. If person one day we come out there one side, more know where he do. Do good today, do bad tomorrow. That one, now, no, but that for character be that. Sabongida.
1: Sabongida.
0: Now, wow. I just say, man, talk my mind. Come chop. Today is Tuesday. Yes. Because, wallahi, talahi. Akachiku, nobody tell me this about Nigerian politicians. I am not interested. For today, come chop now. Where I dey right now, and inside come chop, I want to know whether it gets some like special spice, natural spice, homemade spice. Where we say you they use cook, where we say no, be everybody they use them cook, like this is specially for you. But me, you rub a pencil, come work today. Would you offer?
1: So it be all the time.
0: Nah, lie, you
2: no,
1: no.
0: I say, make I tell you, I follow you talk. I say, make I tell you what else.
2: I know.
0: You know when God open person, eye person.
1: Nah, so it
0: like,
1: be.
0: Yeah, mommy, do
1: you nah, so the only thing we different be
0: you say. Not be you go tell us what you
2: go talk
0: with you. You come we are this thing. Then they order you today.
1: Nah, so
0: they order you. That's what they call me. Then they order now today. Which are these tattoos?
1: Ordination own, they get a.
0: And you never put your this thing.
1: This one don't get space to put the white one now. That's what the plug be.
0: Now, what I see now that though?
1: I don't hear.
0: What I see now, what you see?
2: Now, what I see you?
0: You see me with any eye.
1: I know something that you good day.
2: Yeah.
0: I don't talk my mind. Back to control. Now, if I go see something, I don't go talk
1: to
0: you.
1: That's
0: you. IPN is sending me. And maybe eyewitness report. I may be devil. No, Pierre, we just decide example. Say, for instance, you do good yesterday, come day, do bad today. What character is that? I'm sure you say, if you say, run the resemble them.
2: I'm going to talk about
0: I'm sure you don't like a walk. If we want to go security post, we want to go chocolate royal. If you say,
2: if you say,
0: no, we got another company.
2: Yes, where if you just
0: choose you this day.
2: Speak now or forever who your peace.
0: If I work with Prana, that's our advertising something. You go go there.
2: You go go.
0: The way you are living now. Lagos back to I will always come back to where I stopped. Answer that move. My God, they come for food. Am I?
2: Yes,
0: sir. Answer that move. Tell us how they work you. Say, get what my peer who can wear. So, natural spices, where we say people they use cook, where we say every other person. I know for one, I get what's in there. I don't know for me. If it be something where they, I'm not sure say they're wrong with me. I mean, I wish I grew up with being a Yoruba girl. I know if you cook without iru.
1: Yes. Iru, they very.
0: So I even, they use dry ones now. Where we say, I they blend them in. Like, I they blend them in. I know say, my people them, they make things very easy. Mavico makes things very easy and simple for us because they get all the natural spices. But me, I know if you cook without iru naturally. Even if you cook, maybe my house or somewhere, and you give me, and I will ask.
1: Is there
0: you? You put a roof for here, because I believe say what's up. Okay, so I believe say it gets us. You feel me? But you get any natural spice where you they use cook for her, because chooks know they cook. Chooks not go even know, even know the one where be natural.
2: Nobody cook.
0: Okay. You don't begin.
1: Oh, yeah.
2: Mama, they cook.
1: Oh, yeah, wait till they cook.
0: Okay, wait till you cook last.
2: And last thing I cook.
0: When was that?
2: That's on Saturday.
0: Okay.
2: I cook on Saturday, cook on
0: but
2: Sunday.
0: But they work now. Which I get.
2: No, when I close from work on by who 2, buy I can't go market.
0: Who okay, now you go.
2: I go market, buy my things.
0: I like
2: out,
0: us life, they teach all of us things. Mm-hmm. Oh, yeah, Afa.
2: I can't cook 2 things. I first cook okra soup first on Saturday. Then on Sunday, I can't cook palm oil rice with iru.
0: You hungry? You see that rice? Go go punish that rice. I don't like rice like that, but go judge that rice.
2: You see that
0: native rice?
2: You see native rice?
0: You see that native rice with that
2: some
0: people like put pomo. Some people like put dry fish. You see that rice? Go need to punish that rice because that rice will lead you astray.
2: Yes.
0: If you really know how to cook that rice well, and I'm talking natural spices now. If you really know how to make that rice well, go eat, that rice can lead you to sin. Hey. Why they say that shall not have any other god? Hey. That rice want to be a god in somebody's life. Because how is it that you know normally me and rice don't supposed get any business? How is it that you there for a room or you there anywhere? Your spirit they say go to the kitchen, go to the kitchen. You know how you don't pack and keep. You go call the thief your own food.
2: Your own.
0: You go back. Your mind go call back.
2: Fresh
0: go
2: and
0: go
2: blood, no reveal this thing to you.
0: Just like when I keep sauce up, I keep her for free. I go back. Then I go there for beside the dad. I go say, man, they go. I go return. I say, but that one where remain? Why they remain? I go
2: collect some more.
0: I go finish. Then only me go call them laugh myself.
1: Honestly.
0: Because this one, the commandment no concern this one. I shall not have any God beside me. This is doctor, I don't know. Yeah. I don't want you to be this thing. What's it up? Who introduced that native rice?
2: Oh.
0: Bobo, just put everything.
2: Everything.
1: Yes, sweet.
2: You grind your roux with crayfish.
0: Yes.
2: That's
0: my dry fish. I'm not talking ejakika. Ejakika can do something in stew. But you see those
1: that
0: ones where be.
1: Small dry fish.
0: Oh,
2: Yes.
0: My mama cooked this. I forget my papa, forget my son, forget everybody. I asked my mom, what fish is it? Say mangala. I say it's a tar. My mama na Igbo. He don't. I say explain the fish. And I say if you don't pass a jackica, you and those your people.
2: You
0: don't go chop a fish. Why Europa?
2: Mangala.
0: That fish. He sent for us. I said, no,
2: the
0: mama,
2: pride of that fish.
0: And I said, no, mama, what happened to this fish?
1: I sit up and
0: because
1: this morning.
0: That fish, you see that fish? I like a jackica.
2: But that's the fish. Pata of all fish, name that fish.
0: God will see me punish that
2: fish. That fish, you.
0: In one turn, I get your punishment. God will help me punish. Anything where I behind for my life. You see plantain? Never help me punish
2: plantain.
0: Because this is at least that have led me to sin.
2: Yes.
0: Because I need to liberate myself from these people. You see, mango.
2: I beg. Mango is very. Mango punishment. I beg.
0: That PM made. What do you mean that PM made me? Like, you know, see, I see. They behave like.
1: Now that one, they go here.
0: Me too,
2: I the tango.
0: Oh, that one, they cook. Oh yeah. You don't explain now. The okra soup, what protein did you use?
2: I use dry fish, then I use pomo. I can't use okporoko.
0: Well, we'll first. Salad if you
2: See, when my father cook, I first cook with pride first. Because I didn't know.
0: Wait, that money, where you spend? Not be that money, This money, don't get save it up. My brother, chop,
2: chop life.
0: I don't go anywhere. You go see person go love for granted. I don't go anywhere. I go go to the place. I go to one go. I go to don't enjoy finish. I don't God, Belle, they pay me. God have mercy on me. I didn't really want to scream on this show, but I can't. Just don't finish this episode. If I see, choose more than 4
2: I beg the least. Take all my boy, you did try.
0: They got to give me that spendable. Because I want rice is across soup. Native rice coming from.
2: Oh.
0: God God have mercy. Lord. So iru now one special. But I know say the native nutmeg, a lot of people they also use them. And then I get people where they do without the scent leaf now. Scent leaf don't become, people I say don't become a staple for so many people.
1: Yes.
0: Because you get a lot of things where they, so the people they even dry them, then blend.
2: Yes.
0: But I know people where no sabi chop them, but because of what you need to do. Or the body, then people don't they begin the job. But I won't make you call me on top of the phone line because I never know. Maybe it'll be somewhere I know where we say other people know. And I'm not talking about pepper soup spices, except some people they convert them now to use them to they cook normal soups, stew, and different things.
1: Yes.
0: So tell me, anyone where be your own local or native spice where we say you know they fail, even if you put everything. Because it show me, say, it get within my grandmother, God bless her, so they put inside of her. Where I don't know till date. Yeah, my mom tried. My mom they also make her, but he get how as small as I be that time. That you know the ofu her is that he go chop and finish, but he go still there your hand. He still there your finger. Like if he taste your if he just carry your hand and chop
2: for
0: her,
2: mouth,
0: now
2: you
0: the soup.
2: Taste.
0: Why? Why? You gonna ask yourself. I'm not sure. I'm not sure. Say not the
1: get secret thing.
0: I'm not sure. Say not the fish. I'm not sure. It, there's something
1: secret
0: inside that
1: ingredients. Maybe see.
0: Because you get a lot of things when should they open for container nylon. Whether they tie for dry leaf. Whether they tie. It's not ogiri now because I don't know when the ogiri they enter. Because me, I don't like to put the ogiri. Even though that thing they smell.
1: Inside ogiri and you don't try this the smell pass.
2: Ogiri smell.
0: They are the same. It just are packaged in different ways now. They are all the same, even though they use like the egusi part and stuff. Scent leaf, that's nchao. Yes, nchao. That's not the native name be that. It's one saying number one, I be for them. Okay, you guys,

0: enhance your, you get some natural enhancers. They make the food even taste better. So we'll talk about some things you also put to make the food appear better, aside from tasting good, but appears good. I went to Maya. I bought a lot of natural spices, not this chemical way we are using. I'm planning for traveling. I will buy them much and grind into powder form. It's good for stew and rice. If they go like a place like Ethiopia or they go like India, you go prepare yourself to buy a lot of spices.
1: Yes, those people, they get nice spices.
0: China does have to get. So now people will be saying that they value, aside from the normal, some of ourselves, even till date, you where they listen to me, for you to use garlic cook is a problem. For you to cook with garlic is a problem. For you to cook with ginger is a problem in the whole 2026. So what do you eat? Some of them don't even know what they call coriander. Turmeric itself, you are at war with the turmeric.
2: They don't know.
0: Cinnamon, I go talk that. Never even know how they look for face. Never. You are really right. Yes. People don't know how they look. But God made all these things for us. The other day, we'll talk about lemongrass. How far now? The phone line they open, make we take a few of your calls and they will wrap up. Someone say pounded cloves. Yes, cloves. You need to be very careful with cloves too. Very powerful, but you need to be able to. Moderation is key. Hello, good afternoon. Come chop.
3: Hello, good afternoon, Auntie Cheche.
0: Hi.
3: Well done.
0: Thank you.
3: Actually, I'm from Akwa Ibom.
0: Okay.
3: We use atta. You know, this atta is very, very good. Most especially this rainy season, not like this. We use it to cook. Atta, uyayak.
0: Yayak, yes, I know yayak.
3: Yes. No, that big one. You can slice the side, the other side.
0: Yeah, people blend it and keep in powder form.
3: Yes, you can blend it. But if you really want to just do it like that and put it inside that your food you are cooking, like pepper soup or anything, you want the aroma. And most of the time, like me, if I'm cooking that pepper soup like that, I will just cut it and just pan
0: it. Just throw them inside.
3: If I'm zipping the pepper soup like this, sometimes I will just pick that uyayak. I will just lick it, man. So it's very, very good too. And that atta too, you can pound it. Yes, atta is very, very good. Atta, you pound it. If you cannot pound it, but mostly if you pound it, you can get the aroma very, very well. And it's good. It's medicinal in the body. Very, very good. Wait, we call this scent leaf in term. It's in term, we call it.
0: All right.
3: You slice it. That in term too. You can as well slice it and dry it. Then you grind it and find a small container to put it. And you'll be freezing it in any food you want to cook. You put it with even this ginger too. You grind it. All those, you know, all those things, spices, is very, very good in the body. And they are the best. Well done, ma.
0: Thank you so much.
1: Thank you.
0: Thank you. We appreciate you. Hello, good afternoon, Lagos. Come chop. Who there?
4: Hello.
0: Hi.
4: Yeah, good afternoon.
0: Good afternoon.
4: South Africa.
1: I greet you.
4: How are you doing?
1: Everywhere good.
4: This is called calling for me, Paja.
0: God.
4: You see, there's something that nobody put in my soup, like Oha soup.
0: You tell us sharp now.
4: If I want to cook Oha soup, I used to buy this Uziza seed. This Uziza seed, I will blend it with crayfish. Yeah, you use it to cook or have soup. And there's one aroma that thing normally bring. Not everybody normally uses it. Some normally use the leaf, but me, I always use the Uziza seed on its own. So when you use it and blend it with crayfish and cook this or have soup, put your okoroko, put this thing, mangala. And all this.
0: No, but that's a mangala I mentioned now.
4: If you use mangala cook or have soup, oh my God. If you eat it, you know, say they eat or have soup. That's how I normally cook my own. I used to put that with that seed for the aroma. If you use it, if you see the aroma, the thing will be coming out fine. We say this fresh pepper, this Cameroon pepper, this fresh one. If you use it, the thing is fine.
0: And you don't get pepper. Cameroon own. No, I don't get pepper. Ghana pepper. Cameroon, this one. This one. Well, now, own, how far? Everything that now you now get. Well, of course, suppose that they reach. Hello, good afternoon.
2: some of it has been affected.

0: Good afternoon.
1: Good afternoon, Gogo. Good afternoon.
2: Good afternoon. Good afternoon, my pretty.
1: How are the artwork?
2: Fine, thank you.
1: My own name is Rosemary. I'm precious.
0: Rosemary.
1: Yes. So, Rosemary, then if I had Rosemary in my food, then I had, it has curry leaves, the fresh ones.
0: Rosemary, they're very good for skin too.
1: Yes. Mm-hmm. So sometimes I even like to boil water and then drink it. But really, I like putting it in my food.
0: Rosemary, they do a lot for food, for cooking, everything.
1: This is precious for people.
0: Precious, whether you keep the secret to yourself, if no ask you now, you no go talk. They enjoy your rosemary, they go. You get the this thing for house?
1: Yes. You know what? I normally go to this Malam to go and buy. But
0: okay, to the Malam.
1: Yes, one for curry. I have that one at home. The one I planted personally. So I use that one. So there's nothing like fertilizer. That one is.
0: That rosemary na serious gem na imbi that too. Na serious from hair to your nails to everything to your digestive system. And it's not easily accessible anyhow like that, but you can get from money. Thank you so much. No, they keep secret to yourself.
2: Beg, let us know.
0: How they do us like that. Hello, good afternoon. The
3: friend. Good afternoon.
2: I greet you.
3: Good afternoon.
2: I greet you especially.
3: Mommy Joe, good afternoon.
2: Good afternoon, ma. I greet you.
3: Well done, work, ma.
2: Thank you.
3: And Tisha, this what about this hospital too far?
0: Hospital too far. People they use them to cook normally.
2: It's a leaf.
0: You know, I'm not leaf, naibi. So you even need spices to taste good and come out
3: and
0: well.
3: If you use that cook, it will see, you know.
2: As a replacement of, say, you want to use ugu or.
0: Yes. No worry, chooks don't learn.
3: Okay, mommy boys.
0: Mommy boys. Sweat, you get hospital too far for house.
3: Yes, I have plenty.
0: Come on for your job. plenty. Messi, no annoy me this afternoon. He plenty. Only you one day when Jesus will come. Papa, give us more of us daily job. They all right. Cheche, yes, rosemary is inside the mix. Yes, rosemary, quite good. Una no de bufoda cigarette face like this. Go and look for spices put for your food. Boss lady, please permit me to share. You put to bed after tapping into your prayers on air last night. The Lord did it. Oh, congratulations. And we thank God. Ogiriugba. Which one be Ogiriugba?
2: Ogiriugba.
0: Ogiriugba, Ogiri Egusi. Okay. The Ogiri.
2: Yes, Ogiri.
0: Get Ugba on and get Egusi on. You know, I was talking about Egusi when somebody told me about Iru. So they talk about Ogiri of the Egusi one. And then that Ugba on,
2: that one, Phoebe.
0: And that one who's around here. Now that way, they use the cook, and your neighbor will come for your dog. Come knock, come greet you. Say, ah, they will not see Happy New Year. We never see since this year. You get one comedian now. Where the person go, they cook, go, they knock for dog.
2: What's the brand name again? Where they say,
0: I love that guy. You put plates for back.
2: Go put plates for back. Say, as I make a call, he gets one this thing where I see somewhere. Not be say I want time. I beg you get Gary.
0: I think he was talking about, is it Moy Moy or something? You know, I say, no, I need to play that. That guy is so talented. Funny things. You want to bust my head and drink this salad? You don't go hear that. You don't know the grit. 95.1. I think somebody had to redo his own skin. I said, how meat they taste? I never knew how they taste. Now fish, now they used to. He was saying, now meat, he be the cook. He said, what do you think? He said, I never perceived that kind of thing before. Now fish, now I know this man. Now meat, that I said, how they taste? I said, he's strong, he's soft. He said, Marcy, if you give me some, why?
2: Slam door.
0: That person where they slam that door now. That person not king, I swear. The guy is so talented. Cheche, thank you for the spice. It says about ginger, turmeric. But now their family members, they sent past Saint's leave. bay leaf and cloves, all these things join. If you see where people they line them up like this, they use them cook. Mm. You go no say kaki no be leather. Mm. All of them are major. It's just like you taking your turmeric tea. Our guy before this one don't leave us. I for say we for maybe don't enter new party now. Maybe now this new party where they all do primaries now. Now he day now. Because the way you are behaving as if it's like they say you came into the party. There was a surge. Mm. And we were not expecting such heavy people coming in. And now we don't really have much. It's just like we built a house for 3,000 people. Mm. And then 3 million came into that house. That has to go to do how can it contain us? That's our friend. Mm. But normally, I always add ginger, garlic, turmeric, nutmeg, all fresh in my stew. All fresh. You know, they blend or keep. They say, "Blessed are all the blend keep it. They come naturalize. Just I want something ferment. Flesh and blood.
4: Did not reveal.
0: Cannot tell.
2: So well.
0: Why would they talk about this? What they talk couscous? Which can't listen to this one? No go no hand now. If you know pass okra, you go.
2: Oh, more very important combination.
0: Jesus Christ, Church, I love you. Thank you for coming up here. We go continue on this series of spices because you need to understand some of them. We be say you know no prekese day, yeah, but you need to be very careful with prekese. Prekese no be, it's not a joke, man. Prekese no be saying that every day they drink every day. Boss, no go put yourself for trouble. Like I say, it's that powerful that you need to be able to give them space. You need to give them, say, just like somebody where they chop bitter cola every day.
4: You just know the amount.
0: Sorry, what's the preparation? Are you prepared to meet God anytime? You need to be, it's very powerful. Some of those things, they're highly potent, so you need to be careful how they consume. I must get to pity some of your organs too because they need to process these things. All right, one person wake up, swallow, fufu for morning. I know say making. I know you are trying to eat because you want gauge well. I'm talking to. I've got person name for
4: no,
0: you.
4: No.
0: You want gauge, but then you go like pity this boy. You go like pity the organs because they don't. If you don't process for night, meanwhile for night you give them.
4: You give them that kind of thing too.
0: G something. Name one G for me.
2: G Manuel.
0: I still give her for night.
4: You don't sleep.
0: You sleep just 3 hours. You don't wake up. You don't rush go kitchen because your blinker corner there they bury her for kitchen.
2: Smash the food together.
0: You know your kidney, your liver, every organ within your body will be like, what you are doing? If you can listen clearly, you say, you go like pity this boy. I see they grind this one. This one they don't pack up. So they walk round the clock. They know they rest. When you go pack moto, keep up. Make it cool down. Chicks, now for night, just take your turmeric tea. A slice of apple. And go to bed.
2: Yes,
0: your body will be happy.
4: The sleep no go enter body.
0: Why no go enter? You wake up in the morning, you look for maybe like oat or something. Maybe overnight oat. Overnight you go down, soak the oat. Yes, put some, you know, chia seed, a little of it. Put flaxseed. Flaxseed actually they're very high. Put flaxseed. Then keep them in the morning. You pour your nuts inside. Put your apples, strawberry, any one where you get all the fruit, bananas, turn them, you take.
2: Yeah, so this thing where they talk, so it's the hungry me to just, do. It's the hungry me to do, but the African man in me.
0: Leave that African man. That African man, they stress your
2: will
0: body.
2: Will not allow me to
0: do. They stress your body. Every single thing where you want your body to do, you go do them. Let your brain accept them first. Now you go pass the signal. You go pass the signal. You know why? Because if you go hospital now, they tell you, say, if you know you need to remove the, you go remove
4: them. You go remove them.
0: Because you love your life. So why do you think you can do it?
4: Receive it first.
0: Your brain need it. If you get that signal right, you go behave. You know that I tell people now that I don't feel, you know, this is something is bitter. It's not my business. Because I know who they pass the signal, and I me they control them.
4: Yes.
0: But I leave. I don't care. I go drink. It's sweet to me. You understand? Now your brain will pass the signal. Say this thing is this. All right. They say my taste bud, stupid taste bud. Who teach them? Wait till they pass. Njoo can walk very early. Njoo Alpha.
5: I'm fine.
0: You're good.
5: Yes.
0: Why are you looking at you? What did you choose?
5: he was one that looked at me first.
0: Wait, okay, how? He gets so many things that happen for this show. I don't understand. Sorry, who look? Chooks is not very close to Onyeka. Are you aware?
2: Now my guy now with a gist to my G.
5: What's my gist about?
2: Now you know, I don't understand.
0: What's the, I don't understand what's
2: okay. Say, man to man will get things with the discourse.
5: It's all right.
2: He gets, you know, according to what they pass to each other, after run on one or two like this. She said, run on one or two like this. You know that kind
0: of thing. They do solidarity for you. For
5: it go clear for your eyes. On our eyes.
0: No, please, no, no. Onyeka will not be tolerated on this show. No, Onyeka slander will be tolerated on this show. Onyeka must pay me completely. Everything. Why? Why invest? Well, hurry up. Two shall become one. Don't be joking.
2: Yes, sir.
0: Life hard. This life hard. That must be two living it together.
5: Don't be like.
0: Choose. You need to wait for Akada your job. If you want marry, go marry.
2: I will marry you.
0: Hey, marry fast now.
2: Very fast.
0: No, the only story they do, Konakona, this is marry fast. Men know the commission.
5: Stop, Konari.
2: Okay.
0: Woman leader, how you there? I'm fine. Jeja, you just cost PM for one. No cost PM. And I don't like how you people put me in trouble. Do you know PM listen? I go to censor some messages. I put oregano. No, I'm not talking about it anymore. Till next week, we'll go back more into that conversation. Good afternoon. Cheche, Mama Chisom from Isheri. Hi, Mama Chisom. Please, let's talk about... No, I'm not talking again. Because time don't pass. 7 minutes don't work past the hour of 1 o'clock Lagos. It gotta be. Now, let me know why I tell you say it gotta be. I don't go PM office now. And I dare go there till like... I'll get one meeting later. Ask call you to P. I don't say no to me. You to ask call. That place where you didn't ask call. So boy, yamba. So they got you. And you got you. Mommy Gio got you. My God. No, let guy play any love song here. Bless it, I get up breaking. I know you love song like they play. I'm gonna come and say, I'm sorry, I can't break your heart.
5: Never see anything.
0: Let her play any love song. No, let girl break your heart.
2: Mama, they're not fit too.
0: You go affect the show. You go come and I'm gonna cry. No, let
2: me break your heart. Like no, it is around the heart.
0: No, let anybody. Now, so they break your heart. Now, so not them by big man, no. They break your heart. You're from where you there, begin to go last, down that last, but that small thing, you don't enter Togo. You think it's by this thing?
2: Not be by
0: small
2: body.
0: Thing, not be by body. Now, person will see you are close to Badagri side. Say, not be this thing, this person be this. Tap and for back. Say, where they go? Say, one go collect sort. Say, they go gate. He say, they go school gate. Where he mention? They like how many kilometers away? Now, there they come from. He cannot forget. As your day, you know, they use. My person no near you at all. That's the way do that. Smarty for them day togo. And only God know waiting for happen. We thank God. Do. Thank God. Not they do, but not by big man.
2: What love cannot do does not.
0: Now so Adam meet Eve. He believe.
2: You not believe oh. You not believe oh.
0: I mean, Eve, I mean, give you instances. You know you don't.
2: Yes.
0: They use love they play oh. Just come off a road. Just come over buddy.
2: I give her a chance.
0: Come on, boy.
2: Give her a chance. Now you get that.
0: Oh, go like, what you go do your mind? That shall not love anybody more than your God.
2: You know, get
0: anybody love past your God. I don't worship and I don't. Now, what you go do? They guard your heart. You see what I talk? No, they go see what your heart. Nope. Let us have a wonderful 1 hour. Why am I waiting to do my meeting? I love you guys. Okay, Madam Show. Sure.

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0: My brother, we go sell the farm. Woman Rapper Association of Nigeria, Lagos branch.
1: Woman Rapper like
0: you. Hi, God.
1: This man, right? I mean, just the one try to drop your voice, though. But it's man, if topics like this come out, it's for the purpose of enlightenment. It's not for us to be simp like some people go on talking. Let me say, we won't come complete these women today. Calm down first. Listen to where the topic will go, so you go learn. How you won't make that woman care for you, make her love you, and you don't say you cannot afford few little times like this for her. Now, why your children go to resemble landlord? You know the example of you call the example gates.
0: Jesus.
1: You call the example pot of stove. They Jesus. Look nothing like you.
0: Blood of God.
1: No attention, no nothing. And you're going to blame the woman. Let me tell you, antenatal is one of the earliest form of DNA test. Maybe when you begin not 70 years old now, you're going to find DNA test. Look at yourself. All are they calm down? Show, like the point of compassion by itself as a human being. Compassion as a human being. Us men, we don't want to make the women feel say we don't go out there with a struggle, stress, hustle. We want to make we come back when she shows attention. Then those few period in 9 months where she needs your support, your backing, your care, where she they feel mental drain and strain and everything. You don't even feel follow up. You know, I mean, you don't even need to understand what they talk there. Don't say you follow up God there. You don't get smile for your face. When she they insult you, they curse you. Why are you even smiling? You did this to me. No problem. Rub her hand. Tell her I'm sorry. Just get there. And you don't have to go for every single appointment. Just not say, okay, I will go this one. Maybe the next one, I feel no makeup. But the next one, I promise you, that woman going to say they care. She going to know. And this appointment, nobody is saying all of a sudden, or no emergency. They plan on weeks, months ahead. You going to say, okay, so thing they come up with. Make I find persuasion, I go put for my shop.
0: That's
1: or
0: it.
1: Make I take permission from work. Or my CCP happen.
0: Thank you.
1: That should, the way, the hormonal regulation, we're going to go around that baby here. Somebody the picking come out, you call it. If you see all my children, do all know resemble me. No say, they never born now.
0: Woman rapper like you. Thank you, Kenny. That's it, do you? Thank you. Okay, we got somebody when they call us from America. Moku pick this call, Moku see. Hello?
2: Hello?
0: Yes, so sister, I see your call just the enter scene. So I said, okay, Bill, I say you want to talk to us. Welcome.
2: Yes, I want to talk to Naomi. I'll know that man don't talk. My own in America.
0: Okay.
2: If you see, good morning.
0: Good evening.
2: Here
0: yeah.
2: In America.
0: Okay.
2: My name is Veronica Sunday.
0: Okay.
2: Here in America, my son. Before even the day of the day they went to Atlanta, he will be going with the son, with the wife. They will be going together. Even the day of delivering, they will allow him to enter the delivering room to see how things is happening. But if one of they do like that, they will allow their wife to enter and their husbands to enter. Even napkin, my son, my last born, nothing we know, both bathing children. Both napkin, changing napkin, doing everything, feeding the child. There's nothing that his father did not do that. Yes, yet he knows how to do all these things in the life of his wife. So in America here, they always allow wife and husband to enter song. They allow husband to enter
0: theater.
2: That's why they are keeping them. Now, they will use that area.
0: Okay. Thank you, ma. Thank you, Madam Veronica. God bless you. Thank you, say you call us. Okay, so now they hear the testimony. So it they very clear. What would they assume? What would the reason say they happen for Nigeria? Fit no be. Somebody don't call us with a full chest. They tell us, say, antenatal is made for woman. What is shocked me that the way the guy they explain that with plenty ginger, you go to say maybe they announce them for church. The way they para. Antenatal is for woman. What a man go get? Hey, God, who no, when no, say no, no.
3: What's in you won't give us again.

pom pom pom pom pom. Now, sorry, matter, we make check the messages where they on top here. We they talk about Nigerian men absent, PTA meeting absent, antenatal absent. What did they call again? Immunization absent. Okay, I'm going to check messages where they here. This one are from Confis Hub. Good evening, Ogachi boy. Kenny always dropping points. I look forward to his POV always. Antenatal is the first DNA test you need. Clock it. Okay, Kenny, they say you finish work for that one where you drop. Good afternoon, Ogachi boy. They wash jeans, cook, do everything with belly. The one way pain me pass. Now, the day way I tell him, make he help me remove cotton, make I wash. This man tell me, say, make me leave the cotton. If I know fit climb up, remove them by myself. I did with Beleo. I climb up, remove the cotton by myself, and I wash them. Gigi from Aguda. Hi, now, wow. This one, they say, Ogachi boy. My own husband, you know, they follow me go hospital. In fact, he even told me whether na me be the first woman we one born. Wow. For that reason, when I want to have my second baby, I ask him not to call anybody, that both of us has to go to the hospital till I put to bed before you call anyone. In fact, Oga, some marriages are mismatch of partners, especially when you don't have a baby boy in the family. May God deliver us from evil men. Anonymous. No, call them evil men. Now, we could never harsh them like that. You know, that's too harsh. Mo just talks on maybe husband, harsh husband. Husband, we know the empathetic, we don't understand. But no one may say he's evil. Evil na maybe make a just talk saying a strong word. Evil na person we I beg you. Evil na the devil now na death. Evil na death na against Christ and all. So you never reach evil. I think God beg you. Ogachi boy, good afternoon. This is Ada from Igondo. My brother, God bless you for this topic. Now only God we go save us from Nigerian men. Ogachi boy, I have started teaching my children all I have been learning in Wazobia concerning marriage. I pray that they will get it well in marriage. Amen. Amen. Good afternoon, Ogachi boy. In fact, God will really bless you bless you and your family in the mighty name of Jesus. Amen. In fact, this your topic today is really powerful and important. Betty from Surulere. Good afternoon, Ogachi boy. So society no go let man follow their wife go antenatal, Jare. So men go laugh at their fellow men if them no say their guy follow their woman go antenatal. My husband no follow me, but the health center where I born make a mandatory for our husbands to be present during delivery. And my husband was present during my delivery, and it made him respect and cherish me more. Hope from Ikorodu. I think hospitals need to make this thing by force. Maybe if woman do antenatal, maybe antenatal be like 20 before she born or 30 antenatal. If your husband no meet up to half, maybe they mark attenders. If your husband no come reach half, they no go agree born you for that hospital. Maybe go find another one. I think they need to help us. Gachiba, good afternoon. Thank you for this topic. You need to organize seminar concerning this topic for our men. This one are from Onyi. Yeah, they go beat me. This one say, well done, work, Ogachi boy. What an interesting topic. I'm listening and learning. Onyi from Jakonde. Ogachi boy, good afternoon. And our true talk be this. But you see the mentality of the men, and they don't want to learn. Some of them don't know that whether boy or girl is from men, but they don't know if he from or really. Okay, will they come back after the break?

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0: Lagos, good evening, and hope you do enjoy the rain. Yes, we're inside this particular state since this morning. Okay, so no matter how the weather take they do you this very gunshot time, we go still tell you now, waiting day for inside the Tory and hope say the thing go warm your heart. Now make we start the Lagos informate from the pathway concern you where they use Blue Line train. Yeah, you know, so you go enjoy more service and you go feed the commute early from June 15. How we take know this one? Now the shalaya now where these people come aside, can they give that people see the hand doing it we concern that train worker for inside Lagos? Then call them La Mata. According by their own shalaya now, say see now from 90 trip now they don't push her up to 94 trip. Now to go the ghetto. And you see, this time where they take the commot for weekdays, that's Monday to Friday, plus including Saturday. You're not gonna be 6:30 again. 6 a.m. Maybe if you want rush, reach some place you get, and you just they check time. Say you need to reach where they go. That can 6:40 or 6:30. You feel your combo stop 6 a.m. Come the train station, you see waiting to enter. That's from June 15. And for Sunday, they put or add more trip from 22 to 24 trip. Then they go they run for Sunday, but you go to still run every 30 minutes, but you see the time for that Sunday, it remained the same. La Mata say this Blue Line train worker, they don't transport more than 6 million passengers, and they still can't since then launch for September 2023. In case you don't know, say one occasion they shell for inside Lagos, that occasion I invest Lagos Summit. You and this particular occasion, people will get brain inside sense when you talk about how people supposed to carry money, move to this particular state, eh? Find one business or other way they feel put some to take a gainer, and they go gainer where business go, they go siriri weriri. Then be all the thing we say they sit down like this, they talk. The collabo, both for music aspect, both for film, both for fashion, both for two sweeps, they get brain inside science where or people they call creative people. All those things are still part of what they sit down. So now number 2 day then day for that sit down like this, where Deputy Governor Obafemi Hamzat come talk how Lagos still the position itself to be the number one place when South Africa will be say when people think about where they want to put money to do business, Lagos will just come their head bam for inside Africa. And the only way will be say they go achieve this thing now with this worker we say government they do now here up.
1: Our state is wide open. Build with us, finance with us, convene with us, partner with us, scale with us. The city that can absorb your ambition is here, and it is ready, and that is Lagos. Let's work together. Lagos is committed. To that work, we are again committed.
0: Now, we'll go back to when this particular occasion we just hear from where this number two man, the yarn now for Lagos here. You know, say for that occasion, before now, VP, that's number two man, Kashim Shettima, come through with salute, give Lagos, as when they talk about, say, economy powerhouse of this Obodo Nigeria, na Lagos. Ain't talk now for the Gaza Day. Now they ain't gonna tell anybody when they come from any country, whether they come from America, or they come from Brazil, if they come from, so far, your leg touch down this particular state. Chop the head of this Iroko tree stick. Say swear. Say no guy how you go reach here. Where your money no trip. Where you know where your business will go see really where it is. Say shipping at Lagos.
2: When this is combined with the opportunities of the African continental free trade area,

0: which offers access to a market of over 1.4 billion people, and a combined GDP exceeding $3.4 trillion. Nigeria is strategically positioned to become Africa's foremost production, innovation, logistics, and investment hub.
1: Now make I use this opportunity to still tell you about waiting Lagos that they were young for still that occasion. Should we don't say this occasion now? Hey, now stabby people plenty for there. Those who want land, those who want promote. So people plenty. We do this done so. Now dear now, as the man will be say, they paddle the canoe of the states. Now in call a microphone of a Jide Sonwolu. Again, he can talk in you. See, Lagos, they open invest opportunities for where technology they transport. Talk about all those infrastructure, those that's the road, building, all those things. And you understand to make sure, see, when you talk about business, any point business stay for here, you know, go be, you know, when you plant seed for ground, it depends the type of ground where you take plant that seed. If you plant for ground where be as you get, my day, you go bless everything one damn day before you know you don't die. You know that can't exactly. Now they talk say, but Lagos no be that type of ground. Say Lagos be that ground. Maybe say once you put something inside, ah, go to the comma, the leaf go the green. You know, go just the go see really worry.
2: Our finance partners, you see investment coming from the British International Investment. You see investment from African Finance Corporation, from the African Bank, and all other multilateral institutions. You are all represented in this room. I say with all of its seriousness that we value the role that patent capital and structured co-financing continue to play.
1: When it can reach the tone of Money Minister Taiwo Oyedele, he talk about the tax worker and talk about the way we be say economy they perform, especially as Lagos, you know, they involve for the matter.
3: We're here to ensure that your long-term capital is protected, your enterprise is rewarded, and your growth is sustainable. The federal government stands fully ready to act as your partner in unlocking this next economic frontier as we remain committed to providing the macroeconomic stability, regulatory certainty, and policy consistency necessary to support long-term investment.
1: Upon say it be as how tension take be for South Africa, especially those way from Africa, where they force them to come out of there because of the last day time where they give their daughter they reach. Now we come follow National Secretary of the Igbo Union for South Africa, Ezanna Ozeleberi, talk. And through our sister station, Nain Teki and Nigeria Info, say, see these things will be said they happen, it is spread both to the local people. Now about the issue of say no Nigeria person die with South African people they talk. He say na lie, say they no carry this matter very, very well. It gives some shalaye on top.
4: It might interest you to know that one of the flights that will be coming home will be coming with a dead body of a Nigerian that was killed during this period. South Africa is always denying any news that comes about Nigeria. Nigerians has been killed even in the police cell. Nothing was done. If you ask them, they will say it's a lie. But somebody, Precious Wama from Imo State, was killed inside Maitland Police Station.
1: All right, because of our time, Nayena, I go take stand down. I go see you around 7 o'clock for another date for Word Tori. Until that time, see the listening to 95.1 Wazobia FM. On top of this Sofofo work, you don't get the time we be saying my name take day change at all. No, still. Oh, Wanyacha Umuna. Clock it.
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Yes, 95.1 was Zobia FM. Now you still there, so 35 minutes don't work. I come out for we have 4 o'clock sedan. And yes, your Odogu information minister don't enter the MIC to send you one or two informate as the matter it take be. Yes, so if you don't hear that song, you're gonna send that time for me to the send you informate back to back as it be like this. And one with them, my hand, they come from PFL Africa, that is the Professional Fighters League of Africa. We don't land Nigeria and Lagos go feel the history. Sick of say it don't land for your domot. You need to go get your ticket. Make you can enjoy better boxing, better fights, better basketball. Where they happen for inside the Eco Hotel. The atmosphere, it go make sense. Then go design and wella as boxing arena. They be now, you know the matter. So, yeah, so you need to they come watch them live as the matter it take be. But now promo 9 day down like this. Sake of say you go enjoy 50% off of the ticket where you go get. So if you won't go get your ticket, you go get 50% off. That is now half the price when you sell them before. Now you go enjoy now we eat the hot like this. You go enjoy better nights of fights, culture, and also entertainment. And now June 13th, this one is the Shele for Eco Convention Center. Now there it they happen. 13 fights go down. Yes, yeah, so 26 fighters go day on the board. And one cage now everybody go knock the basbo. So put to you know go like miss them at all. Yes, yeah, so this one now the one where you go there, you go come watch sake of say elite fighters and from across Africa and beyond self. Go dead there where you say if you go watch, you go enjoy them. And trust me, this one will be a regular fight at all. This one now energy, this one attention, and this one now better entertainment. Yes, so now the Professional Fighters League of Africa now in don't show, and then they give you 50% off of tickets as the matter it take be. So whether you come for the fight or you come for atmosphere, or you just want to enjoy the music and vibe, or you want to witness history in the making on top of this one, just come there, come watch and live as it be. So sharply go get your ticket for Naira Box. Now they go get your ticket. That is www.nairabox. Now they go get your ticket, or make you go pfl.info/Nigeria. Go get your ticket. Make a call them again. pfl.info/Nigeria. Nadia, you go get your ticket. No go there, cho from people mouth. Their life make you watch history in the making. No use and play at all. Lagos go stand on the chum chum. Yourself, you need to experience them. Make yourself know how it be.

Yebo na Allah ye by whiskey na you dey hear so and if you asake on top this one and yes I don't come to sunchu another correct informate with dey my hand this minute and this one they come from Wazobia Beauty and Cosmetics yes so the maker of Wazobia body spray and Wazobia perfume. You want the smell nice, you want the smell like Odogu and Odogu rest, you want the smell rich what thing you go to use if not be Wazobia perfume? 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
7: 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All this go shell this July 2026. 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
1: Bam bam. Bam bam.
2: Yes, who be that?
1: Bestie, Namio.
2: Hey, this girl don't carry a problem. They come here again. How far? What happened?
1: You know, sir, I start to learn to sew cloth today. So I said, make I sew smart and come give my best friend.
2: Which one be this? Which in this one?
1: Who can take nang? Open them nang.
2: No, be skirt and neck, be short, be blouse. This thing, that skirt and blouse, no?
1: No, can na crop top and three quarter. I sew them for you.
2: Oh, you did. No, me, the nana, they sew crop top and I be woman.
1: Who can lift that thing away? Get razor, make I know where your leg did. So I go.
2: Now, me go give you razor away, go open where my leg go there. Why you close them before? And why zip there near the neck? Which kind of confusion be this? Pocket, front pocket, come there for middle.
1: Uka, I know quitting come down. You know, say your start. This thing na been. Uka, you stand up, make I wear you.
2: Itoro, what be this? You said a skirt, I've been a trouser.
1: Uka, 3/4 nang and crop top.
2: Which one be 3/4? 3/4 and 3/4. This one be like 2/3.
1: Stand up, make I wear you the cloth, na 3/4.
2: See. Call, carry this thing, call they go. Carry this thing, come out for here.
1: Uka, I don't go to this one fashion. I'm a fashion.
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0: She be me that was coming here now. I was thinking that I was going to see anybody. Lord and the old. Nobody there yet. Lord and the old. And I have plan of things that I want to do. I even... Means every time that you want the people to show up in you, they will not even, they will be your be jokes. Where you catch your boy and auntie already? You don't know where in the. No problem, Nang Shebi, you have tied something. Especially at that auntie Ara, since he started to come the place. You don't teach. They teach you catch your boy the wrong thing. No problem. Now 5 o'clock. Oh, okay, 3 minutes past 5 o'clock. Oh, 9 be 3. And I have come for Kalawa Girl. My name is Itoro Basakwana Sukwa, BSc in English language. BSc Oceanography from Cambridge in Australia. The chief Robo one of Ikwan Land, aka Baby Girl for Life. Now I have come here. I did not see Ntiara. I did not see Okachibo. Okachibo, on, I can even just say, okay, because of the rain that rain it. Because when rain it, if very, very day song out that Okachibo is not going to come. Because they stay for inside, they stay on top of water. But that Ntiara, since he don't they follow Safado. That Safado, he don't they lead him astray. That's now why. But now that I will say that if I come now, I will tell them to call my madam and tell my madam that something happened that they want me to come to their house to come and stay so that I can go and see one fine brother. Now I don't know what I'm going to do again now. I beg somebody should advise me what I'm going to do because I cannot be going to the house. I don't already tell that brother that I'm going to call book appointment and do everything. Now I have to look for something that I can do to go there. I am in the arms of Safado. She be the yeram. Ntiara now don't come inside my Instagram live for Instagram now. You don't come the talk is inside. That inside the hand of Safado ya you day inside. That way you are going to stay forever and ever. Amen. Forever and ever. Amen. That way you are going to stay. Abi, I should call Pim Pim. Maybe Pim Pim can help me to lie. No, it's not lie. You should just tell the father and the mother that I cannot come back there. Catch you boy dog born picking. So I want to go and do omukwo. Maybe that's the thing I can need to talk that I cannot come. Let me see if I can call Pim Pim. Pim Pim, Pim Pim can do corporate. Let me call him. Pim Pim can do corporate. We will. Let me call him. You know the ring home. Is he ringing or no network? I beg, Ibu should just tell me what I can do because, me afraid to buy perfume. I've buy everything that I want to go and see the friend brother. I cannot just come and stay here like that. Ibu should just come and give me advice on what I am do, what I am going to do. Because, why is this thing not working now? I'm trying to call Pim Pim so that he can help me to do liar. Let me try it. Oh, okay. It's ringing again. Hey, is it network? This thing is bad business. So very bad business.
1: Hello?
0: Hello, Pim Pim!
1: Okay, so where are you?
0: How are you, my baby?
1: Where are you? You're not in the house. I'm already at home.
0: Yes, I know. I'm the one that tell you Akpan to come and carry you to house. It's because today I cannot come back home. I cannot come back.
1: What do you mean you cannot come back now? Shady, you told me you're going to tell me a scary story today.
0: Tomorrow I go tell you another scary story, but today I cannot come back.
1: No, today is scary story night.
0: No, today is scary story night, but let's do it tomorrow. Yes, I don't bong now to come bong.
1: Don't know what you're talking about. Why can't you come now? My mom is going to ask because she said that you're going to cook that your village soup for my dad.
0: I will cook it tomorrow.
1: Someone that asked me inside.
0: Which one? It's not stone, it's periwinkle. It's periwinkle. That thing is mfi periwinkle.
1: Yeah, I don't know. Now, that stone that I used to suck.
0: It's not stone. I am telling you, periwinkle. Repeat after me, periwinkle.
1: I said, that doesn't make any sense. So, I don't know what to say now.
0: Just tell your mommy that, me, I will tell you the truth or the place that I'm going to. So that in case she did not hear, he did not see me, in case they have carried me, go. You can...
1: I don't really understand. Hold up for a second. Are you telling me that you're not coming home today and my mommy doesn't know about it? I thought you were calling me to take permission from me.
0: Hey, I'm calling you to tell you that I'm not come back and your mommy is not new. So I want you to tell your mommy so that your mommy will be new it.
1: Wait, I don't really get you. Like, nobody aside me know that you can't come to work.
0: You know they hear English. This small power, why won't give you now? You don't they laugh.
1: In this life, they let me tell you, outside, don't look down on any.
0: Who is looking down on you now?
1: So, all those times that you'll be saying, you this small girl, you pee on your body. So, you see this life here, this woman, I'm just telling you.
0: Which one is this one now?
1: Do you see your life? Do you think you are doing it?
0: Which one is the? Do I see my life? Which one is?
1: Because now you are needing of a small girl to help you to lie. And you are not ashamed
0: it's
1: of your
0: not, I'm not telling you to lie. I just want to tell you to tell your mother something that cannot come back. Me, I want to go and see
1: why
0: my boyfriend.
1: Why can't you not tell her yourself? If you don't need my help, why can't you?
0: Why are you not shouting now? Why are you not shouting now? Small thing
1: that. Where are you going? Where are you going?
0: Why are you questioning me? Are you yam? Are you wajek? Are you wajek?
1: Okay. Mommy.
0: Shut up your mouth. See, I will call you back. I'll call you back. These people want to go market. After the market, I'll call you. Don't tell your mother anything.
1: Shame.
0: You do shame.
2: 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Make you no touch. Make we shopping enter market with the comba. Make you no touch.
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1: Itoro.
2: What's happen now? Why they shout my name?
1: What
2: what's happen?
1: For there?
2: I did stand my business.
1: Ah, who's your business?
2: Now I'm do bottle water. It's new business.
1: Where you see bottles from, Pico?
2: Now you are talking. You go ask me how I take start the business. First of all, this bottle, I pack them for different place. I carry some for dustbin. I carry some for cutter. I carry some for crank. Yeah. Even your office, I carry some too.
1: Itoro, you don't know this way they do that illegal. Police be arrest you.
2: Police
1: Navda catch you. Hey.
2: Navda and police catch me for my business. See, the water is very pure.
1: Hey.
2: That is why I call it Itoro living water. Drink and drink no more.
1: Itoro, eh? Drink and drink with him.
2: Drink and drink no more. Where you dey go now? You want what make you do investment? Make you come be never now. You no want do am. Collect water drink. Come
1: Itoro,
2: this
1: I don't want.
2: This time I put
1: I don't police. Want it.
2: This time I put
1: it. I don't go. I don't want it. Only for
0: God, if it don't kill me, I be say I no go quick die. Join us on top Calabar Girl every Monday to Friday from 5 p.m. until 6 o'clock. Me, Chi Boy, Ada Dum Dum, and Itoro go there. No miss amo.
3: Story time. Yeah, I want to tell a true story. How do I start now?

0: Welcome back. Welcome back. Well, yes, welcome back. You see that I am trying my best to be a good person. But as I am even trying my best to be a good person, Pim Pim don't want quiz me. Pim Pim don't want to give me that opportunity to be a good person. Because why is that small girl doing me blackmail? Why is she doing me blackmail? Just help me tell your mother that, oh, Auntie Toro cannot come to Rio because she have my yen's young. Or you tell her something. You are telling me that, I'm not ashamed of myself. I'm not a this, I'm not a that. Which, what kind of talk is all that one? Cannot even help your auntie to cover up. Let me call him back, please. Let me know if you know for the act. Because right now, it look like I am doing over the action. You don't play now, go throw away phone.
1: Hello?
0: Why are you not pick call when I am call you sharp sharp? Why are you not
1: you
0: pick
1: have to
0: the call?
1: Coming down if you are shouting on me like this. Now I hang up. I don't have time for all this.
0: Which
1: time.
0: One?
1: I
0: am not your maid. I am not your maid. Don't try that rubbish that you
1: because
0: want to do.
1: Because at your age now, you are looking for how to avoid your responsibility and you need me to help you. But the next thing you'll be sharping mouth now is to pee on the bed. Oh, yeah, sharp mouth now.
0: Wait.
1: Sharp mouth.
0: Wait, do you know that? Do you know that I'm not your maid? Do you know that one?
1: I was like, where are you going?
0: Pim Pim.
1: And I see if I have a boo-boo now, who is going to put iodine on it? Because my leg is paining me. Mommy,
0: why are you going to go and fall down that they want to come and put iodine in your leg? I should be able to tell you that
1: I
0: you are a woman.
1: I have a boo-boo. Who is going to take you? You don't want to come to work. I'll tell my mommy. And if you want me to help you to lie, you need to do a few things for me.
0: I am not telling you to lie. I am telling you to tell your mother that I cannot come work because I have in my ENC.
1: Okay, why can't you call her by yourself now?
0: Why you do like this
1: woman.
0: Now?
1: You are a shame.
0: Ah, don't talk that thing. Have respect. I'm your auntie. I'm your auntie.
1: And I'm going to miss you because no scary stories. Let me just say, I don't even need to be afraid.
0: Oh, yeah, what's the thing? What's the thing that you want me to do for you so that you can help me tell your mommy that I cannot come?
1: I thought you were not going to be calming down.
0: Don't laugh by your nonsense laugh. Yeah, it's not funny. It's not funny at all.
1: Number one.
0: I am listening.
1: You must agree with me that I have a free escape voucher with you.
0: Which one be have a free?
1: I'm going to explain. Calm down. I know that it's too heavy for your brain.
0: Hey, don't insult me.
1: As I see, let me tell you.
0: Oh, yeah.
1: The next time I tell you that I don't feel like going to school, you must testify with your mouth that my forehead is very hot. That you will tell my mommy that the way my body is hot, that you can even fry dodo on it.
0: But education is good for you, Nang.
1: I mean, look at you. Okay. Number two.
0: That thing that you talk, Nang, you feel like you abuse me. You abuse me, Nang, Abi.
1: It's not my fault that they put you in school and you ran away from class.
0: It's a lie. Oh, no, I go to school. I have
1: to
0: degree.
1: Make you proud.
0: Oh yeah, what's number two?
1: When Mr. Okun is coming, wait first.
0: Mr. Okun is coming. What is he? You have no go out. Should be time closing time of fresh.
1: I don't know. He's going to the kitchen. Let me leave this place and go to the back.
0: Oh yeah, go to
1: I'm
0: the
1: coming,
0: back.
1: No.
0: Go to another place. I am here. But this that number one, I have not agreed for number one.
1: I'm just looking at CD if you have a choice.
0: I have not agreed for number one.
1: I must have unlimited sugar day.
0: Which like, one be unlimited? Your mommy says you cannot be chopping sugar every time because when you chop sugar, you used to be chopping.
1: She come to work. Okay, now you
0: sorry. I am listening. I am here. You continue. You will be chopping sugar every day. Number three.
1: No. Like one whole Saturday like this.
0: Wow.
1: You leave me. One whole Saturday. I want my biscuits, my sweets, my
0: from
1: ice
0: cream. From morning
1: till
0: night, you'll be chopping sugar. This girl want to have diabetes.
1: I'm fighting now. You will not hear me now.
0: You want to have diabetes. You want me to hear you. Why will you be chopping sugar from morning till night?
1: I can't have diabetes. I'm a child, I beg.
0: Who tell you that small begin though is to have diabetes?
1: Don't be cutting that cake for me. You allow me to take any cake I want in the fridge.
0: Me, I cannot do that one. No, when you finish, Uncle, what will I tell your mother?
1: You will say you're the one that cut some and take home for your family members.
0: Ah,
1: that's what
0: but
1: I will tell
0: her.
1: If you're not ready for my terms and conditions, should I hang up? Me, I want to go and do my assignment, and I want to go and make my mommy upset, and I want to tell her that you're not around, and I want to
0: tell don't tell anybody anything. I will call you back. Let me go to let them go to market. I will call you back. Don't go and tell your mother anything. No,
1: I'm not ready.
0: You want to issue that from money tonight?
2: 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Make you sharply enter market with the comba. 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
6: I don't wanna die young like a balmo.
7: I don't want to do I don't like doing nonsense things.
8: Why that we do nonsense thing now? Hello everybody, my name is Doroba Siapana Soko, aka IT for short. You see that for sure, it is very, very important. PhD English language, BST oceanography from Cambridge in Australia. If you don't know what oceanography is, it's people that do maintenance of swimming pool. Thank you very much. Anyway, you want to talk, say, every time I come here with a very small something.
7: I'm not a something, I'm a proper human being. Hello everybody, my name is Jasmine Melaye. I am sweet, smart, young, and when I grow up, I want to be the president of this country.
8: Aww. Yes, you be a president of this country, I'll be a vice president.
7: No, that's not possible.
8: I can't be a vice president.
7: You can't be a vice president because by the time I'm president, you're probably dead.
8: Then you're president, I'm finally dead. I will break your head today.
7: No, I'm just
8: I will break
7: fact.
8: Your head
7: I'm
8: today.
7: Fact.
9: This is Nakalaba Girls with Ogachi Boy.

0: Welcome back on. Welcome back on. 532 on. Good referring to you once again. It's still Calabar Girls. My name is Zito Robert Zepanasuko, BSc in English Language, BSc Oceanography from Cambridge in Australia. Where we are the chief robot number one of one land, aka Baby Girl for Life. And now it's me and Pim Pim that is here. Pim Pim, greet everybody.
1: I don't know why. Good evening, everyone.
0: You don't want to have
1: to speak. But you mean everyone, are they okay? Because this one they are telling me to greet everybody. Now, you know that they don't like me. When I start to say in my mind now, they'll say that somebody no have respect.
0: Who tell you that they don't like you? They like you well now. When you don't...
1: They don't like me to be saying the truth. That's always the issue.
0: They don't like because your truth used to bite somebody. Be talking it small. Don't be talking it too much.
1: The truth is non-negotiable. And I tell you ready for the rest of my terms and conditions.
0: Oh yeah, I am listening to you because they will tell me if I should do it or I should just kukuma come house.
1: Okay. Now the first one is that I already have a special school voucher. Well, if I said that I don't want to go to school, you are going to.
0: I have not agreed, but continue.
1: No, that too is that whole stuff today where I can eat a lot of biscuits and my sweets and my ice cream and my cakes and everything. Then the next one is this one. This one is very, very important.
0: What's that?
1: You know that I want to be the president of this country, and I'm already trying to get the members of my cabinet ready. So I need
0: member of your cabinet.
1: Yes,
0: that's
1: so I need an emergency slumber party, and I need, because I want to submit it to my dad. I don't need my mom for this one because she's not the owner of the house. So
0: wait.
1: I need to come.
0: You want to do slumber party?
1: Yes, like it's an emergency slumber party, and I want my friends to come over to my house. So when I submit my application to my dad, I need you to tell them that it's very okay and that it's good and it's for educational purposes and leadership development.
0: Hey, but that's not the thing. Now it's not for that. But you, the one you're blackmailing.
1: Nobody
0: me.
1: Needs to know about that. That's
0: hey, but me,
1: why.
0: I know already.
1: Know why you also need me? Shebi, now you need me to tell them that you have an emergency. We both know that you don't have any emergency. We are not that important to your family members.
0: Which one?
1: We
0: are not. Hey, you're already talking too much. Is that everything? Is that everything that you want?
1: You're already crying. That you are crying to my mommy that they shouldn't freeze your money because your family members are against you. That's how I know that they don't like you.
0: Because I know it's to send money for them. Like before, they say the money is not enough. But is that everything that you want?
1: The meaning too. Now I'm tired of watching Africa Magic with you. All those movies are so boring. So for 7 days, you must hand over that remote to me, and I'll watch anything I want when I'm back from school.
0: Hey, I can do that one.
1: But I will not watch dirty movies, I promise.
0: Hey, I can do that one, but I will lock the television.
1: No, no African magic. Nobody will be crying on
0: I can do that one. That one I agree.
1: Then the last one.
0: What the last
1: one? You
0: will
1: love it. So for
0: why are you laughing? Why are you laughing like this?
1: And for 1 week, you address me as an excellency.
0: For
1: princess.
0: Which Alele Sensi? Which one be Alele Sensi? For what?
1: But when you wake me in the morning, you will bow before me. I'm your queen.
0: Because you are what? I beg. I cannot do that one. Come on, dear. In fact, I know they go anyway.
1: When you want to serve me my food, you must put it on a tray and you bow small, like you curtsy.
0: Why am I bowing down to give you food? Did they say our power belongs to you? Are you?
1: You will not say that one. You will not say, Your Excellency, My Royal Majesty, all power belongs to you. Then you will not bow down. You will not kneel before me and give me
0: pim,
1: my snacks. If you don't give it to me, I'm not lying for you.
0: Pim, small you like this. Pim, small you like this. This small power that you get, this is what you want to use
1: look
0: it to
1: you
0: do.
1: Look at you now, big woman. You want to lie and you need my help. But you come and take money.
0: Okay,
1: money.
0: No, hey, sorry, it's okay. So what do you want to tell you? Where do you want to tell your mommy that I
1: if
0: am?
1: If you do video call with me now, you see me, I'm already climbing the staircase.
0: It's okay. Calm down from the staircase. What are you going to tell your mommy if your mommy say where is Auntie Haiti?
1: I will tell her that uncle that you used to go and meet that is in that was over that Uncle Chiboy that he had an heart attack and that there was nobody to call.
0: That Chiboy had a heart attack?
1: Yes.
0: God forbid, Chiboy will not have a heart attack. I know he's old.
1: Yeah, in Jesus' name, he will not have
0: a heart attack.
1: That's the only thing we can do, that is emergency now. We need to take him out.
0: No, don't take him out. It's okay. Don't worry. I will come back. I will cancel my appointment. Sorry that iPhone tried to tell you. Oh, yeah, go and do your assignment. When you finish, your assignment.
1: No, don't go now.
0: No, I will go. No, I will come back.
1: Don't worry.
0: I will come back. Go and do your assignment. When I come back. Listen to me. Shut up, your mouth.
1: Tell them that Auntie Adadidi has an attack.
0: No, Auntie Ara, I like that one too. You cannot have a
1: child. What about that your PM? That your PM, because he's already old too.
0: My PM, make PM no have a child. May nobody have a child. It's okay, don't worry. Nobody wants to have a child. I am coming back. Check inside.
1: Are you asking anybody in that place who wants to have a attack?
0: Nobody wants to have a attack. Don't worry. Your cooler, your night food. Nobody will have a attack. Even me, I will not have it. Your night food is inside cooler. Go and chop it. And when I come back, I will bath you and wear you your pajamas. And then you can go and sleep. Come out for phone for me. Nonsense.
1: You put powder on my neck. I will put powder on your neck.
0: Come out for the air. Baby criminal, can you hear this girl? I beg. People should do judgment. All these things that he can talk, is a good thing. Send me message on top WhatsApp 09087430755. Good evening, IT for sure, and pim pim. Stop causing wahala every corner. Chisoba Pauline, nine rub them for what? Itoro, I beg, they calm down for Jesus. Which one be I should be calming down? You know you everything that this kid talk. He want to chop sugar. He want everything that they say thou shalt not do. That the one they want to be doing. I beg. I know they that one. Before mama go say, na me spoil them. Hello.
2: Yeah, my sister, good evening. Good to you.
0: Good evening, Efongo.
2: Okay. I bet you're fine. Because Pimpim said that you would talk everything, so no man Pimpim, yeah, no man.
0: No problem, I no call my name. Hello. When you are calling me, you should talk open mouth so I can hear you well. Hello.
3: Good evening.
0: Good evening. You are here waiting, Pimpim tell me. Me, I don't change my mind.
3: No, my pimpy, darling. No, my now.
0: Baby criminal.
3: No, my now.
0: Thank you. Hello.
4: Hello. Oh, but it's so strong. Oh, man, you need to love it.
0: Oh, it is more. Oh, but it's so strong. Oh,
3: Hello, my baby criminal.
0: Go get that attack. PM go get that attack.
3: No, my name, Daddy.
0: No, go today. I go back my work. Itoro Kurifri, don't mind Pimpim. Nobody will have a attack in Jesus' name. Amen. Amen. Kurifri, Itoro, me, I be Davis from Ogba. I support Pimpim. Now, by force, I know they go see my boyfriend again. I go my house. Kurifri, Itoro, I beg no disturb Pimpim for us before we come that station for gift. For waiting concern me and you. I'm back to wood. Hello.
5: Hello, Itoro.
0: Yes, Kurifri.
5: Good evening, this is Mommy Boy.
0: Mommy Boys, you have here waiting that pim-pim they talk.
5: No, my nan. He won't give us a tattoo.
0: He won't give us a tattoo. Thank you, Mommy Boys. Hello. Phone line, don't they hear? Everybody, they call at the same time. Hello.
2: Hello, Itoro, what's your
0: question? I'm in Dodo.
2: King Solomon, where go?
0: King Solomon, I come on your feet.
2: Everybody, let me go, Itoro, go on a pimpimo, please.
0: No problem, I no go answer, and as my begin, they worry him.
2: Yes, yes, yes, God bless you.
0: Thank you so much. Just here in the hello. Yes, that's me, Chief Rubber Number One.
6: My young girl, so Mommy Clinton.
0: Mommy Clinton, I greet you well, well.
6: I greet you, my dear. It's not my symptom, Jerry. Mm-hmm. Not my name. Not my name.
0: Thank you very much. I love you too. Hello.
7: Hello, hello.
0: Yes, Mommy.
7: How are you?
0: I am very fine.
7: Nobody
0: will get at attack. Nobody will get at attack. Thank you. Thank you very much. Thank you. Hello.
8: Hello, Itoro.
0: Good evening, Afongo. How are you, Nanga?
8: You say you will have a heart attack.
0: No, my name. You say we'll go get at attack.
8: You see my baby sister.
0: Oh.
8: Itoro, forgive her, please.
0: No problem. I don't forgive. I don't forget them.
8: This is.
0: Agu gongwa. Thank you, ma. Hello. Yes.
9: Good evening.
0: Good evening, Afonko.
9: No, no, my people, no. Nobody will get heart attack.
0: No problem. Thank you very much. Thank you very much. I think for sure, alias Florence, now you cause everything. Now you make that girl, they lie. Unto say you want to go and see fine brother. I bet you from Suru Lele. What you can say, you know, day for that your Suru Lele, where you there by yourself. They call. So now I know, go the place again. It will suspend the appointment and go back to work. Don't mind pimping bread from a labole. No problem, now. Me, I will go back since pimping have spoiled show for me.

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Yes, 95.1 was Zobia FM. Now you still there listening to Just Check Your Time because it's in 56 minutes. Don't walk a come out to 4, we're 5 o'clock sedan. And yes, your Odogu information minister don't come to the sun to 1 or 2 as the matter it take be. And the one where they man.

0: And they come from PFL Africa. Yes, so the MMA is done too. PFL Africa don't bring the elite MMA inside Obudu, Lagos. And right now, tickets don't they on sale. But you wait the day, go enjoy promo of 50% off of the tickets where you go buy. That is to say, if you go buy tickets, you go get them half the price of which then they sell now. So sharp, sharp, make you go get your tickets. Sake of say, on that day, if you go the venue, you fee pay double. Yes, so you fee pay double. So just picture this one, you go get 13 fights, 26 fighters on Mango Nakan Basbos inside one stage. This one na combat, this one na culture, this one na pure correct entertainment. Yes, our own Nigeria own Wasu additional Gunakan Basbos with European Nacho Campus. And even Patrick Ocheme will go head to head with Cameroonian Octave Ayanda. Yes, so you know, go like miss some. At all, this one a fighter from across Africa, and all man go there to enjoy this better one. 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
0: Are you sure?
1: Very sure, sir.
0: Are you sure?
1: Very sure, sir.
0: Can you read me?
1: I can read you, sir.
0: Why your voice they do like whistle? Which kind of voice be that today now? Eh? This voice look like voice where they want to use blow trumpet to.
1: That means you say it already.
0: So they want to use you blow trumpet. Now me say you are finished.
1: Oh, say it already. No. Ah. Let me be the Asian. Now maybe the Asia we go there for the right side.
0: Wait, now they tell you. You can't be an angel to blow yourself. I hear say the angel who won't blow trumpet and a wicked one. Who say he go blow the gariba come off from the trumpet body. I beg with that voice. All right. Bravo.
1: Over.
0: Anywho. Any ho ho ho.
1: Oh, do.
0: Any choo choo choo.
1: Choo choo choo do.
0: Any wa wa wa.
1: Wa wa wa de.
0: Any agitation.
1: Agitation. Full
0: protest.
1: Protest. That way, be like say it goes happen.
0: Helter skelter.
1: Helter skelter. Every day by day. Left, right, center. Everybody, they rock kata kata kitty kitty. Up and down.
0: Scampering.
1: Scampering. You know, they see him there now.
0: Tear gassing.
1: All right. Now, when the protest go happen, now, the only thing we go see, say, those other set of people go do be that. Instead, when they be say they go join. Instead, when they be say they say go pull out on top the matter. They go reason, say, now, tear gassing. Now, be the solution. But no.
0: Bravo.
1: Over.
0: Bravo.
1: Over.
0: At this point, I don't want to talk too much.
1: Right.
0: Because matter plenty for ground. Can I land?
1: Land, sir.
0: Can I land?
1: You are free to land, sir.
0: Can I land?
1: You are free to land, sir.
0: Landed.

0: All right, on 95.1 was OBR FM. Now we're still there. And that's it, be like this, and not be small thing to at all. Welcome to evening.
1: Oh, yo.
0: All right, today I don't want to talk too much because I get a lot to teach you. And even we too, we know they help ourselves. Yes. Not be, you see, when they say leaders of this country, not be only people who hold government position. No. Yes. Not be only people who hold government position. As I dey here, so I be leader. Yes. Because I dey lead both you, where they listen to me, and both those where they work with me.
1: No be lie.
0: Yes. So I go try as much as possible to do the right thing, to teach the right thing, so that people where they want learn from me go learn good thing. And I go try to be transparent. I go try to get integrity. Today, I want to enter those where say then they serve Baba Godeh, where they teach us the sermon. I no go mention them, but una know a lot of them. You know, say these people, they are among people where they do us. Then they are among people where they sell this country. Because they be two mouth sword. You know what they call two mouth sword? Sword way sharp here. Two-edged sword, ba?
1: Mm-hmm. Two-edged sword.
0: Now, pigeon where they speak. Okay. Two mouth sword. Mm-hmm. If they use here, cut you, he cut. If they use the other side, cut you, he cut. Then they forget what they don't talk before. And you see, we will come be the congregation. We know they help matters. Those people, they look weird, favor them. Mm-hmm. If you no favor them, they go against you. If you favor them, then they with you. So what are they teaching? And I never see where leaders, they say their country. Now for Nigeria, as he say, leaders are not patriotic. And no law, they catch them. I stand to be corrected. With a comeback, more rush this morning.
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0: All right, so 95.1 was Zubier FM. Now still there, and that's a bit like this, and not be small thing at all, at all. All right, I tell you, say leadership. Anybody who want to be a leader must be upright in everything when they do. Anybody who want to be a leader must work for the comfort of the citizen, not comfort of an elite. Because all those citizens, where they follow you, they feel, say, you did do the right thing. And they feel, say, you no go mislead them. They feel, say, you go show them the right road, we go benefit them. Now, like I tell you, not be only those people we get it for government position be leaders. You, we be head of your house, you are a leader. You, we be senior amongst all the children. We don't wise. You de lead others, we never wise. If you mislead them, make us say all these small, small children, we never know anything. Mm-hmm. All of them go follow you.
1: Don't be lie.
0: Because they never know something. You they lead because you know past them. Where congregation they come gather, then go there to learn what they don't know. You be like a teacher. Not be person we get money, be leader. Now, person we get wisdom, we get direction. But politics don't change the definition of leadership. If you win governorship today, whether you be, we don't get dementia, where they forget,
1: things, is it?
0: You go be leader. So how you want to take teach? How you want to take lead? No, well, you don't get dementia, where you don't they forget. But because you get money, then package you. You win governor. I see one member of house for one country. Where we say you no go even hear what in the talk. I want you, I know this thing where I won't play for you today. I know mean to target anybody. Now our reaction, now I want to talk about, we, God, we be hypocrites to ourselves. Even if we see, say, the thing where that person, they tell us, you know, a line, we go still join to make noise. Even when a minister or a senator give a wrong address, so far we there for congregation, we go still clap hand. Even that time where one governor, one call figure for money, where you know fee call them, people still clap hand. Why are we like this? Now we won't talk about. But meanwhile, listen to this man of God for 2015 and for 2026. You go understand. But listen to the reaction of the people.
1: Congregation.
0: He condemned the president then because of insurgency. But listening to who in they condemn today. Make una listen attentively and listen to the reaction of the congregation. Let's go.
2: Let the Nigerians march to your state. There's a governor there.
0: This is 2026.
2: We should hold Tinubu responsible if he's only security votes of states.
0: This is 2026. The insurgency.
2: If they want to overthrow Tinubu, it is not by kidnapping our children so that the whole Nigerian will be angry against the president. That was what they did against Jonathan. They have started it again.
0: What they did.
2: As it stands right now.
0: This is 2015.
2: From the oracle of the Holy Spirit.
0: 2015.
2: Jonathan should quietly resign.
0: The same person. The same person. 2015. See the congregation
2: and
0: reaction.
2: Let Nigeria be. The destiny of Nigeria is greater than good luck, Jonathan. The good luck in the Jonathan has become a bad luck to Nigerians. That was what they did against Jonathan. They have started this.
0: That was what they did. But you hear in comment against Jonathan.
2: Political agenda. Putting panic in the whole country. So that everybody will say president should go president. Then if this one goes, who else will come and anoint them will support him? But you know here, oh yeah, they're bonding. Abraham no here Nigeria. Governor Macken, they take the phone. Use the chart they are using to do that and trace where they are. Under prophetic anger, I speak. It shall not be well with those who are doing this thing. Because today it is this children. Who knows who will be the next victim?
0: All right. Now, you hear the comment, Jonathan should go. That was in 2015.
1: Mm-hmm.
0: In 2026, the same person comes, say that was what they did.
1: To Jonathan.
0: The destiny of Jonathan is not, I mean, the destiny of Nigeria is not in Jonathan's hand. Now, not be even waiting him to teach. I dey look at. Now, the reaction of me and you in that congregation. Does it mean that when the citizen sees a right thing, they don't know him? Does it mean that when the citizen see a wrong thing, they don't know him? And is it anywhere they push you to now, you they go? I want to make we discuss about ourselves today. A whole lot of people will say they be leaders in the ministry. Not two-edged sword. They neither here nor there. If we won't begin to play them today, we'll not go come out here. But can we caution ourselves? And I don't know what you understand by that. That sermon, where they condemn somebody because of the same insurgency, say make it go. Today, the same person they toss in as waiting they do to that same person waiting.
1: In condemn.
0: And with a clap, if somebody talk good, he talk bad. He go left. He go right. You see, say now we go. They encourage all these negative things where they happen. But I want to make we discuss about ourselves. We ourselves in the congregation, how will you rate us? People there for lying. Yes, how you go rate us in the congregation? Where either a leader, a clergyman, or somebody the lead. How you go rate our reactions? Who did here with Roy Salute?
3: Yes, good evening.
0: Yeah, good evening this evening.
3: Well done. Well done.
1: Good evening to you.
3: Yeah. This point we show you, this very topic he brought out, with a clear indication that we Nigerians, I would like to say African general, are responsible for our bondage. Because that thing he was saying, many people there is aware, and many people that are there know that he was lying, as he was saying the wrong thing. But they still clap. For him. The day they told us from the first day of inauguration that first party is gone, that kept us in this condition.
0: People clap.
1: Mm-hmm.
3: So can you see that we are responsible for our bondage? What kept us in this condition is what some people sat down before handover in 1999 and wrote, say they are giving us democracy, but indirectly they gave us civilian dictatorship. That is what we are
0: saying. And people read it. The people on seat today read it and they saw that it was not correct. But because of greed, I want to be in power, I want to be a governor, I want to be a senator, they accepted it.
3: That is exactly what I'm saying. And what that is what kept us in bondage today. Because had it been there was no written something in form of constitution or electoral law that said that the sitting president will go and pick those people that will manage the election that him and party will be interested in winning. We won't be in this condition by now. So it's quite unfortunate. The Reverend Father you're talking about mentioned in that 2024 that Buhari is God told him that Buhari is the next Messiah. That same Reverend Father in 2014, if we play another episode, I was following him in YouTube that time. He mentioned it that his God, I don't know the kind of God I was having, told him that Buhari is Nigerian, was Nigerian what? Messiah.
1: Messiah.
3: After 8 years, see where Messiah kept us before another Messiah came in. And he opened his mouth, knowing what is happening in this country, defending failure. It's quite unfortunate. Thank you.
0: All right. Thank you very much. Oh, I don't know whether I go if you take 30 seconds. 30 seconds.
1: 30 seconds.
0: Yes. Any other one? Yes, sir.
4: My brother, Mirejula won. No. Mirejula won. No. The thing, it used to make me somehow when a whole person is making irrelevant statements. People who are feeling the pain of the situation and you'll be clapping.
0: Then go clap. When you clap, what you think? Say the man go figure. Fee saying they talk the right thing.
4: You go think. You don't know, so this thing I'm being them. Not defend them, Abby. I will now go and bring green pepper and pepper them. You will see them clapping.
5: 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I say no touch that time.
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0: know, can you can't say, organ, not be like that. That bitch is a danger. If you know, do up. You know, say sometimes, if they date, they rob our women when they come from market.
1: Not so.
0: So, the two way they talk in the truth. And now, if you see how they fight me that day, why you talk that kind? Shut up. They treat me. I say, let me make I talk. So, now we got a problem. If they say all of us, we challenge the man, say, you know, do well. The man for no go for it.
1: Not so. All right. We go come back after 7 o'clock news. Thank you, eh?

0: Yes, you did. In the right station, 95.1 was Zobia FM. And yes, call your compound somebody's bagam bagam bagam bagam bagam. Oh, two Tuesday, oh, two Tuesday. Waiting there, two Tuesday. Now, the last word story of the day. And inside the packaging, you go, yes, say FG, say the rearrangement will be separate. The Tunubu they do. You don't begin to show small, small results. IGP of police, as it be like this, don't order. May they do operation for inside the country against motor, then we no get a plate number. National Assembly then carry torchlight, begin torchlight to worry it up a train accident. All of this informate one by each, then gather day for this very o'clock. And because now maybe that woman will be sitting tell you say how much now her market, I go sunshine and give you one by each. My name no. Wanyatsa Iyaloja, one of the Ofofo ministry. Once again, good evening and welcome. Very soon for inside the country, we go begin shout a happy democracy day. Just the number of days now, we don't enter the year. And as it be, federal government don't come aside. Can they tell you? So you see all the tough decide. We be say, our number one man for inside this country, we be President Bola Tinubu, they decide since he enter office. No be waste. Results don't they show. Upon those say yes, so people, they feel the heat. Everywhere just they had. But say, make you check and say some sign on the show. Eh, things don't they go in the better way. According by the Shalaye from the mouth of Sekeito government of this country, will be your guy George Akume. When he carried this message, you know, as he help Presido, they talk him based on the briefing we said that they do, you know, for Democracy Day. Now, Akume say Nigeria economy don't begin show growing government program, they reach more people, and people now they feel they get a chance to take fee borrow money from government hand, you know, to take support their worker. It's still young one or two other things make you hear as EB.
1: It's an activity of accountability and interrogation of performance on the current mandate. This government remains prepared to be judged by evidence, and the ministers will read out more achievement recorded in different sectors.
0: But as some people, they look for this democracy celebrator. Others say joy never fooled their heart at all. Then point hand, they talk about the school children, the plus teachers, where Konobi people still hold for inside bush. For many community, family, they still they wake up every day, they pray for good news so that the people will be said in love, then go come back for us. Eh? Now, why many citizens for inside the country, they beg government, make them move with more speed, save these people, and make innocent people fit to return back, you know, to their family. Now, for inside Ekiti, he gets some kind of a low, we say, land, based on, say, number two man, we say, the part of the canoe of this country, VP Kashim Shettima, just carry scissors, so go, you know, go do some cutting of Obolombolo, busting the Obolombolo, cutting of Reborn. And the launching na the Bola Tinubu flyover on behalf of Presido of the country. As Vice Presido stand for the occasion, I say the project. Na

0: really big step where fit help the state grow and develop. Shettima still throw a salute, you know, praise the way we be say state government don't put up some bang projects, plus including how they commit their self to make to come they be like say now government don't they look them, they clap for them based on waiting them they do.
1: Ekiti is a land of promise. Ekiti is a land of equity. Ekiti is the most educated state in the Nigerian Federation. I believe you reciprocate the landmark accomplishments of Governor Bao in the next couple of weeks.
0: Now you see, with everything we say they go on inside this country, the flagman, yes, of NDC, that's Oga Peter Obi, they ask one very important question. And the question when they ask, now say, if government they borrow the kind money we say they borrow all the time, yesterday they borrow post. Say where we be Obodo Nigeria somebody. Say should be we supposed to know where the whole money where they borrow, what did they use and do, where they go? Ah, Abi, now be the thing when they ask. Now I say be say he go run for president for next year 2027 under that party. He say boroboro don't pass with the government, they do some kind. Why be say they go calculate? Now boroboro they can't use complete the calculate. Eh? Say now why I say be like this? You know they don't say all the things where they do no good though. But upon dough, upon steel, all the whole thing where they boroboro, many of the bang projects where people suppose they see for grand, they not still plenty. So now why Obi they call for more openness? Make government they open. Make we they understand how they take the use we say where did they go they collect. Because if you know piano, future children to come, that ain't go piano. Now make we talk about security matter this very o'clock. Police don't begin fresh operation, you know, for shiri place for inside the country against any motto where be say then cash where they road and you don't get plate number in a number plate. You go see how much show give for their hand. Because the order we be say they get now from the Oga Kotokota of police in the person of Tunji Disu. So in honor, say officers, they say yes, sir. No look anybody face. Even Ushe, no look Ushe face. If you catch any motor and you stop her, see say not get this season. Carry the person, push the matter for inside law, according to how law take put her.
2: From today, the Nigerian Police Force will no longer tolerate such acts of impunity. Every vehicle operating on our roads must be properly registered and must display its approved registration number in accordance with the law. Any vehicle found without number plates or with deliberate, obscured, concealed, or tampered registration number will be stopped, impounded, and subjected to the appropriate legal process.
0: Now, you know, stuff for there. The police August direct deputy inspector general will be said there's 6 different zones make their jump body coordinate a mission for the Oyo school children. Where kidnappers they carry, may they bring them back. Police operation for the country they already save 88 people, you know, and arrest some people with their hand connect to shiri badness as we hear. Now for Delta State, serious and no go green don't affect all your operation. 100 of people if you say they do and no go green, and so they go occupy you. Can't close down 13 oil flow station, you know, because of some kind quarry based on some kind report like that. As the protests continue, operation will be saying Chevron get Renaissance Energy and Nestoil don't feel the heat. Industry people say if this shutdown continue, Nigeria feel lost as much as 400,000 barrels of crude oil every single day. Now quickly, make I tell you about election matter. INEC say court case or no court case. Preparation for 2027 general election go continue. INEC Chairman Professor Josh Amikputen say the Jombodi go follow the election law and all the things will be say election law talk word for word. He still advise all these politics party make them settle their quarter where they get for inside hassle and their fight, because those wahala fit distract the attention from proper election to Shele when the time reach, as we hear.
3: Obodo Oyibo News.
0: All All right, as the matter be, yes, before we go into, go bring you, oh, because of our time away, that on the ring back, okay, don't worry now, we'll continue to informate tomorrow. But make I stand down here. Thank you so much for the gift of your time and the gift of your ear. Oh, mona, come on, clack it. But you know, go good make you come out. If we not remember you, the cocoa there will be said day for inside the informate. And what it be one of them? Now say FG, say the arrangements will be say President Tinubu they do for inside the economy. It don't they show results. So make you just chillax. On top of this, so for work, it not get the time will be say my name take day change at all. Nasty. Oh, one, your turn. Good night, my compound people.
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0: All right, welcome back on top that time out for news. And yes, some messages don't there on top WhatsApp. People don't send message on top the matter we be see, we put down. Yes, make a checkmate and see the messages where people don't put down. And you will won't call, you physically call to check out on top the matter for 0201277 0951. That's now 0201277 0951. And the messages plenty for here. This one say, okay, all right. What surprises me? You say this particular man of God. Now one of the problems we day for inside Nigeria today. Say not in latest statements. Say this will not be the statement we make last. It is a fact that many Nigerians will still remember when he presented Buhari as Nigeria's Messiah. That prediction turned out to be one of the biggest political misjudgments in recent history. What surprises me is not even Fadambaka anymore. It is the people who applaud him when he called Buhari Nigeria's Messiah and still applauding him today as if nothing happened. When he condemned Jonathan, many people treated every word as divine revelation. When he presented Buhari as the solution to Nigeria's problem, they cheered. Years later, Nigerians experienced insecurity, economic hardship, and disappointment under Buhari, yet there was no serious reflection from those who accepted that prophecy without question. Now, after the abduction of students and teachers in Oyo State, instead of focusing on the victims and the failure of security, Fadambaka is talking about attempt to destabilize the sitting government. And once again, the same followers are applauding him. Faith should never replace critical thinking. A priest is a human being, not God. If a man can be wrong about Buhari being Nigeria's Messiah, then his followers should learn to question his political declarations instead of treating them as unquestionable truth. No politician is a Messiah, not a Jonathan, not Buhari, not a we presido. The duty of religious leaders is to speak truth consistently, and the duty of followers is to think critically, not to defend every statement simply because it came from the altar. Ugochukwu from Ojo, I see your message. Thank you on top that particular one. And this one say, good evening, expensive himself, and good evening. All the Daddy G.O., Mommy G.O., and the other prophets, all according to you, you say now religious manipulation, and all the, this is your grammar. These are one of the reasons I stopped going to church. All right. This one said, good evening. Good evening, expensive Anunju baby. We are our own problem. When someone is not talking sense, some people go, they laugh. My friend's husband was invited to a church. The pastor said, during fuel subsidy, he put water inside his car and the car started. He said where he was, he shouted, "Nah lie." Now so everybody turned, they look at him as if waiting in talk. As if what he said was a lie. Maureen from Suleri. Everybody turned, they look, you say waiting the man of God talk, nah lie. You see, that means a we nah. Our
1: now
0: problem.
1: We even you mm-hmm. we stand up one counter say the two way person
0: everybody, talk, go, face
1: everybody
0: you.
1: Go face
0: now
1: you.
0: What is this guy they
1: but
0: talk?
1: Them no send a lie yo.
0: Exactly.
1: They no send a lie the person they talk oh. You understand? But then go clap. Then go clap.
0: Think of saying a man of God.
1: Not be matter of man of God. See, when they don't they look you as their leader.
0: Mm-hmm.
1: Yeah. Everything, even if you cough. They go clap. You dey hear me? Even if you wee for body,
0: then go clap.
1: For there, then go happy, then go clap. Why are we like this?
0: Mm.
1: Why? Now we go be the hypocrites.
0: Be like.
1: Now we dey do ourselves. Who dey there with Roy Salute?
2: Yes, sir.
1: Yes, so bro.
2: They don't fit you for 220 they talk.
1: Abi?
2: See, eh? You. I wish you get a person like you. Like 10 for inside our leaders. Maybe that for be another thing. Nobody for understand. Say, oh, you both come to work for us. Because these people, eh? They don't care for us. They don't send us. People, they die and they fight power. Now one rule. People don't want our rule. They kill them every blessed day. They kill themselves every blessed day. Where that kind of they have, in America, that will even happen. I mean, I've been in Cotonou here. Even Ghana self not fit take care. Even Burkina Faso, they not fit take care. Even Mali, they not fit take care. When they take nonsense. Now we live there. That's why they overrule us. That's why they overuse us. Politicians. How many there be? Politicians. Who there be? They say that they get Nigeria. We need to collect our Nigeria for the hand. Or it's not so they talk every day. We don't forget what they find. If we don't.

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0: All right, to 95.1 was Zobier FM. Now still there, and as it be like this, and not a small thing at all. Things they happen if you don't know, you know, go feed, no. All right, we do ask ourselves, waiting be our problem, waiting really be our problem, because it be like saying, now we go, the cause, now we dey behind waiting they do us. Because when person lead you wrongly and you react positively, the person go feel saying they do well.
1: Truly.
0: When person lie to you, you give them clap. The person go feel say, ah, ain't they perfect? It be like saying, I'm waiting in una need. He go continue to they give una lie. He go continue to they mislead una. Yes. But when you react, because I no see how somebody go lie to you. Instead, where you go do, you go do, go the clap. You know what they call booing? When something is not right in a congregation, you boo. Yes. The person self shame go catch him, he no go try that kind of thing. Mm-hmm. But when you clap for that person, wait till you tell the person.
1: You are right.
0: Eh?
1: Go on, son.
0: People, they lying. Who did they out to raise a load?

0: Okay, make we read one or two messages. Mm-hmm. Mm. Oh, yeah.
1: Okay. Good evening. Good evening, Oga Spencer.
0: Oh, yeah, we more big call first.
1: All right.
0: Who did you with Roy salute?
2: Hello, Oga Spencer. Good evening.
0: Yeah, good evening this evening.
2: Your guy expenses is not only even safe. If you want to say something that what this pastor is doing, the member will say, it's not like that. We cover up for evil.
0: Mm.
2: It's not the, even if outside, then you want to say, what this church is doing or this one is doing is not good. You will see people that will just talk to you as if they are right. I don't know how this shoe country that all of them are just following evil. They cannot name themselves. They cannot know the black and white. They cannot know the meaning of good and bad. So the thing is so too much. Inside church is the worst. God will bless you for saying this thing.
0: Thank you.
2: If they will be able to learn.
0: Mm.
2: Thank you, dear.
0: All right, remembrance. All right, read.
1: All right, this one say good evening, sir. Is me comrade Ihai. Sir, let me tell you.
0: We are the true problem of ourselves
1: because a blind man cannot lead a blind man too. And again, we are living a life of hypocritically life, which is not good. After we will be complaining. Is well. Thank you, sir. May God bless you for your good works.
0: All right. Thank you. Who did you with Roy salute? We throw a salute for this evening. Wow.
1: Well, I say today the call no angry enter.
0: Now we smart.
1: All right, this one say, Oga Expensive, good evening, sir. You say most of the men of God I say they know they talk true at all. Say she since we all this see the apple, you don't see any pastor come outside to challenge the government and say that they work together and they are the cause of the problem we are facing today in Nigeria, because whenever citizens they plan to come out, they will declare 100 days of praying and fasting. I stand to be corrected. Ofobuike.
0: Yes. All right, now, not be said in the, it be like, say, them, they walk together. Now, let me tell you. You see, these so-called men of God, a lot of them, they get millions of congregation. And the way where they don't take, enter the people, I don't want to say brainwash. Whatever they tell their congregation will do. Politically, whatever party that clergyman they support, and when he go for service, tell them, say, he no go tell them generally, you say, make them vote so person. He go say, me, I'm for this person. I and my family are standing. Psychologically, he don't tell the congregation. See, then go say, now where my pastor they go, I go follow. Whether I like and whether I know. So far, my pastor, God don't show him. Because the pastor, you see, this thing is psychology.
1: Mm-hmm.
0: Psychologically, he go say, God Almighty, show him. Say, make him go like this. Say you fit no see waiting make God send them go there. But since where God don't send them go there, who is he to disobey God? Now you two, where you be ordinary member, you go say, if God tell my pastor to go like this, who am I? If my pastor cannot disobey God, who am I to disobey my pastor? Indirectly. But when I no go no say, pastor for back, don't collect money. Enough! I stand to be corrected. Not be someone they share the campaign, campaign food within the package. Don't they go? Don't they come out? Not be one they share and give him member where they for social media. Eh? So the politicians are using all of them. Except you where you no get congregation. Yes. Except you where you no get. Imagine now, make you see the kind of land where these people acquire. Acquire, get estate. They no dash even one member.
1: Anything.
0: Dash ke. Go find out by yourself. Then sell them. Say, will they do so estate? Or are you as member? Come and buy. Come and develop the place. They no dash.
1: Even the schools where they build.
0: Even the schools. Smoke, we no even go school. And they talk of, say, now, all those big land where they get for, you know, different areas, sure. Outskirts. People now begin live inside all those areas. All in the name, say, I be worker for this house of God. I live near my house of God where they work.
1: Pay.
0: You know? I buy land for there. I build my house for there. Imagine. Now we dey do ourselves. Because we dey let them know, say, the two way they talk. We accept them. It go well with us, even if it no go well with us.
1: Mm-hmm.
0: Look at the situation we are today. Who there for there? With Trace Alot.
3: Good evening.
0: Good evening, my brother.
3: Yeah. Sorry, I want to let you know that from what you're saying, this some of these so-called men of God, if God can open our eye and see damages that are causing for their followers, you will know that they are worse than bandits, some of them. My own sister, Gogo, my elder sister, Gogo, in 2014, because she used to jump from one of God to the other. There was one young guy that he was calling man of God that she even brought to come and pray for her mom when her mom was not feeling fine. Eventually, that very man told her one certain evening like this, that she should leave the house, that your husband planned to use her for juju that night. That same night that she should pack with her children. Do you know my sister packed three of her children, the one, the most senior, and the other two, and escaped to nowhere. For 3 months, we are looking for her. She off her phone.
1: Eh?
3: Eventually, it was somebody that saw her somewhere that directed us that she was there. I left this Lagos and went there. I was able to locate where she was. Do you know that time the pastor was deceiving her and made her to leave her husband's house? The pastor was befriending her daughter that was 23 years then, 2014. The pastor was befriending. It was when I took the pastor to the police station that everything started coming out. Everything was exposed. So for you to know, this is just an insight, and that is the experience that I have. There are so many that when people start talking now, you will see that some of them have destroyed families, destroyed home. In fact, majority of them use Bible to look for money. They are deceiving us. This very man you play is Ojo now from Enugu State. That time before the 2015 election, there was one of the videos I watched where he was telling Peter Obi to come and donate in his ministry. Peter Obi was telling him that he should show him what he wants to do so that he will know what he's donating for. Out of annoyance, he did not donate money again because he did not do the way. You know, he wanted him to declare millions of naira. He didn't do it like that. That man forced Peter Obi with blackmail when Peter Obi wanted to contest in 2023. He fought him with all manner of lies and blackmail to make sure he does not get any support from anybody. Out of 18 people that were contesting for president, it was only Peter Obi that said he's not going to win. Other 17 can win. So for you to know that it was not that money that Peter Obi did not give him. That's why he picked against him to make sure that he frustrated. That is the kind of person that is leading masses to God, the name of religion. So just for you to just have an experience of what many people have blindly been led in the name of religion. The good ones are there. But I want to tell you that because of the condition of this country, many of them that don't see what they are doing and see that one or two people are doing it and making it through the church activities, they abandon their business, carry Bible, say that God has called them, and started deceiving people, collecting their money. Thank you, Jolly. Make another person.
0: All right. Thank you very much, Remembers. All right. Okay, and as it be like this, we not the accuse anybody now ourselves with the ask question. Yes. We the come.
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1: 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What defines it? The brilliance of a player, or when a team comes together to win. A solo beat, or the rhythm of many. 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

0: And since when did they stone this devil never die. 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Money go enter country coffers. Then go still go stone that devil. You they think what in they think? But una for leave this devil for Africa. Since the devil is a black man. Yes. You don't see when person go enter, spend millions of naira to go see the same devil way bad.
1: To even go stone
0: and to kill him.
1: Devil na human being.
0: I don't know whether you they think what in they think. Oh. Those money supposed to they come for Africa because devil belong to, according to us, they tell us say devil na black man. He belong to Africa. But now he not come there for Africa. You they see him?
2: DJ Indo they laugh.
0: I don't know whether you don't think as me as they think. Yes. Just to go stone that devil, you go enter flight. You go pay visa fee. You go lodge for hotel. Yes. That same devil, they give other country money. I don't know whether you think what you are, they think. Now, what thing are they ask myself?

0: Now, people, they do crusade. Devil must die today. Devil must die, though. Wear camouflage. Devil must die today. Today is the end of devil. Next year, they will do the same crusade.
1: The devil know they die.
0: The devil know they die. If the God will create the devil, no kill the devil, who are you to kill that devil? I don't know what down they think, what they think. I beg DJ, no verse, man. Make a pick one. Who did the eye throw a salute?
2: Expenses.
0: Hmm?
2: The God of blessings. I see, that's why I'll continue calling. What I want to explain to you, sir. When God was in second heaven, first of all, God was in space heaven. When human being built the tower of Babel to go and see God in heaven, God now leaves first heaven, go to second heaven. He changed the language, the scatter. He now go to second heaven. Devil now said they are playing music. He's a Lucifer. Heaven name is a Lucifer. They play music for God. God does not change their dance. One day, when God give devil the shakam, he said,
0: the name of that devil, where you call, so now light giver. People know they read.
2: Wait,
0: that Lucifer, now giver of light.
2: Okay, wait, let me explain to you. Devil is a Lucifer. That is the heavenly name.
0: Yes.
2: When they cast him out of heaven, come to this earth, he may change to devil and Satan. And now, devil now go open inside ground. Use hellfire there. Change him down there. Do you know how human between no say, scientists say no say, inside the ground? In between Russia and Germany, and they discover, they don't really dig coal for ground. Sensing heat. They stop. Then they show that this is hellfire. When they hear the smell of the, they stop. The night people know say that is hellfire. God put hellfire make human be known there. If you need devil come to this earth, nobody will remember God again. The whole world will perish. Now let God change that there. Now the suit of devil they walk on earth, suit of devil, and the angels they work for him. Like as Jesus Christ is in heaven, the angel of God they work for the Christians. We call them in their house. Now suit of devil they send the hellfire now. They control people, those evil priests, the Babalawos, and the occultic or grandmasters, they control them. They work for him. That's what they call the agent of the agent of devil. That's in America, in California, the founder of the Church of Satan at Anatol Levy, now they are there for California, for America, and they are the headquarters. Devil and Satan did their own church. So devil cannot see him physically, because he's sent there by God. Now one day after the rapture, go finish. That after the rapture, they now lose devil. They now control the earth. And then they have to cast person and go to heaven. That God go down up heaven with key. The heavenly gate, 12 gates surround the heaven. God go look up. That's what people were preaching and say, do good so that your name will be in the book of us. And after that, you go join the river, go to heaven. Where the name go, go to the book of life. Two books in the hands of Joseph now. Recording whatever we did on earth. Book of life and the book of death.

0: That's why we say after the rapture, no more repentance again. Christian,
1: mm-hmm.
0: people now on earth now can change and repent, become a born again Christian before they know we read in the book of life, before they will not make heaven. So you can't see them physically. It's just like Jesus, when Joker was on earth, they bring him on earth. He now do the we own, and now they kill him. He now resurrect from the grave, and now we're back to heaven. So he's coming back to come and record the same. He's coming back to come and record the real Christians, the born again Christians. But some pastors don't know, like what you said before. When Mr. President enter, remember how he told you, they want him not to go to Dr. Muzi to get, he do it by force. He go and brought, like this other day they're here, he brought some people, and let go represent Christians. They do one by one, he go. That's how when say have 300 Muzis surrounding him, that nothing human being can do him on the Abuja. That's how I suggested the car, Christians is over there, Christians, to rebook the Mr. President statement. Because Bible says, so someone don't want to leave. They all keep quiet. They know the president get greeting. Me say, the witches now, they don't dominate the poor or poor Christians. Personal association of Nigeria. It is pain me at a bone. When they vote for you, you book them.
1: All right.
0: That's my point of idea.
1: No shaking. No shaking. Make we no deviate. All right. Mm-hmm. Thank you. All right, last caller for this evening. Who did you? Any other one that must say is a counterfeit?
2: Good evening,
1: sir. Good evening. Yes, sir. Youngest. Yeah. Your line, they break. Will change your no direction.
3: Stable. Your line, no stable.
1: Yeah, we didn't manage to hear. Yes, sir.
3: Good evening. Good evening, ma.
2: This topic where you bring that now. I like and well. Some pastors, some God call them. Some now they call themselves. If pastors they like 10 now, the ones where God call, no reach 8. Because nowadays pastors they be politicians themselves. Then they follow the campaign for this what they do. So that kind of way you bring that this is where you play. I was surprised. That's in there and pastor they talk. Pastor supposed to talk anything concerning a politician matter or something like that. Thank you for this. All of them, some pastors, they not be real pastors. They not be real pastors. So that kind of thing, if I pay for that kind of choice, then they do that one, me, I not go even answer. Or to the hail them. You know, so as then they hail them for their ego, this is a better thing they do. Then they give them power, may they talk. Yeah, I know, just understand some pastors nowadays. I don't understand. Okay,
1: all right, thank you.
2: No.
1: Thank you. All right, anyway, you have to be like this. If you check your time, 6 minutes, it don't take a dodge, 8 o'clock. All right, it's an eye-opener to ask yourself, yes, waiting you be, who you be, you really deal with your right frame of mind? Are people deceiving you? Are you doing the right thing? Are you supporting the right thing? Ask yourself this question. Yes. Because if you don't ask yourself, you will continue today in the dark. You will continue today in the dark. Now we be the cause of our problem. Because now we accept waiting we're not supposed to accept. All right, for now, make we leave him for General DJ Indo to carry us on top of the level where he sabi with a magic finger. I want to thank everybody who follow us reach this time. For now, Oyoyo baby, well done. Make we just a small break. General DJ Indo in the building.

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Yes, 95.1 was Zobia FM. Now you still 34 minutes. Don't work a come out for we're 8 o'clock Sudan. And yes, Odogo Information Minister don't come on the MIC to send you one or two information as the matter it will be. And this one with them handed they come from PFL Africa. That is to say the Professional Fighters League of Africa. And don't bring this better one come for you. And on and on, the event will only announce since where they happen June 13th for Eco Convention Center. Yes, the ticket it don't come down. You go get 50% off of ticket where you buy. Yes, so for my yam chopping mouth, now you take here and 50% off of ticket where you buy. Now you go get it. So sharp as you hear my voice. So make you put your hand together so that you go get your own for Naira Box or for the other one where I go call. But on top of this one, you go get opportunity to enjoy 13 fights, 26 fighters, all mango nakang bass boots inside one stage. You know, go like miss some at all. Whether now your first time, say you go there into this thing, so say you won't just go witness the fight, or even if say you won't come for the atmosphere or for just the event, anyone at all, you go always leave with a memory where you go stick for your head. The energy go there very, very electrifying. The tension unko you go enter body. The entertainment unko yourself, you go love amo. As I talked before, you go get 50% off of tickets where you buy. The fight you go make sense. The atmosphere you go love them. The music and vibe self, everything go there. Even the history self, you go there part of the people where they experience the history. Oh yeah, sharply, go to get your ticket for Naira Box. That is to say www.nairabox.com. Now there you go. Or make you go pfl.info/Nigeria. Go to get your ticket. As I don't announce and so, no let this one pass you by. You sharp, 50% off of tickets. Now you go get on top this one. Oh yeah, no let the time waste for your hand. Sharply, go to get your ticket now.

Yes, 95.1 was Zobia FM. Nice today. So I see the enjoy DJ General, DJ Indo on top of the MIC when they give us the chicken chicken. And if you check your time, not 38 minutes. Don't walk out, come out for we are 8 o'clock. So then, and the one with them, my hand, they come from who? Love and Light. They present a Ledumare classic with Kenny Corey. Hey, yeah. This one now, unforgettable worship, night of worship, and timeless music. Now you go enjoy on top this one. If you did there, you like Kenny Corey. Oh yeah, make a yeah, you shout to sake of say Yusef Igo follow enjoy this better one with the year. Oh Lori Okosef go they go down. Show more go they go down. Even hallelujah self every song we go lift your spirits. We go give you that ginger. We go make you feel that life. Say yes, so you feel the presence of the Lord. Every na ingo the song on top this one. So you know go like Miss Eledumare classic with Kenny Corey. Oh yeah, Shapali, go there, get your ticket. I see they hear my voice, sir. No let them pass you by, you. Shapali, enter iconicstuff.africa. Go there, get your ticket. That one, iconicstuff.africa. Now there, go get your ticket. When you get your ticket, my brother, everywhere good. Everywhere still, everywhere segment for you to conjoyment with Kenny Corey for a Eledumare classic where they go on. Oh yeah, sharp, sharp. Enter iconicstuff.africa. Go there, get your ticket. Now.

Yes, you still there on top of 95.1 Wazobia FM for 1 minute. Don't come up body for we're 8 o'clock. Sedan, use my voice to take put your time together. And the one with them, my hand they come from 4 round beater, my people. Yes, so 4 round beater, just they let you, they remind you, say like a play, June don't set. 6 months of the year don't enter. How far, how your choices? You remember, say any choice where you make, whether good or bad, and at the end of the year, you go take know how it take be. However, the way where you take a bid. Just remember, say you need to walk smart and you need to also walk very, very right. And talking about walking right and walking smart, you need to drink smart self with your brain. And I make you guys choose 4 round bitters. Set off, say this particular bitters, it get better benefit for body and the vibe and alcohol. Every go set your mood, put them into one kind particular order when you like. And you know, say then wash hand well, make them for you with the man and woman where they enjoy bitter with the entire body. And then go inside bush, go find the better route to take and knock them together, plus including ingredients. Every then they put together for you to get that better satisfying feeling when you drink bitter. All you bitters lover, make a hear you shout, say 4 round bitter, and be the cocoa where you guys get. Yes, I hear you. You know now 4 round bitters, now the baba of all bitters, now make with the screamer, say with 4 round bitters, energy now water, vitality now water, enjoyment, oh yeah, come on, buddy, for 4 round. Bitters just take off, say from the taste to the satisfaction, you go enjoy and well. Even when you put them for couple until the last drop for the couple end, you go feel them. Say yes, use your money, buy better things. So sharply enter any store, go they get anyone where you want to take off. Say it come in different sizes. So it come in big bottle in case you want to share with the squad, or it come with small bottle in case you just want to flex them on the low, or you just want to pocket size where you just put them for pockets every day. If you sip them as a cocktail, or make it just and they create. Anyhow, you know, say now that can stand gym for the back of 4 round bitters. And if you never reach 18 years, I beg, no near the domoto 4 round bitters. If you get belly, I beg with the beg, you no near the at all. If they drink, no drive. If they drive, no drink. Oh, yeah, now 4 round bitters, they make a sunch you this particular one. Me, I don't sunch you. Oh, yeah, sharply go to get your own, make it the flex them as the time it go.

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0: Now, waiting now.
1: Which kind of driver be this now?
0: You act up your horn, dear. We want to come disturb our ear. You don't know, say we're busy for here.
1: Which kind of noise be this now? Since everybody be rush. Then, not they go.
2: Just the play. Just the play. You don't know, say express, they leave you. Oga expensive for Wazobia FM. He want to read them say news now. The news where everybody from all over the world they wait for 9 p.m. Now you dead here, they play. Oga expensive talk say, if you no know, you no go fit to know. Now you make them dead there. Oga expensive, carry go, we dead your back.
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0: Toen aan 11, hallo me danke, danke don kom. I will come da F, as is 11. 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I forget us our jet passes. I will follow the station and jet us. I will for evil. Amen.
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3: Language get us to be even Chinese people they listen to. 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Asawana, get out of here.

0: Yeah, Benji. Benji, what do you say them say? Hey, Benji. Benji, who tell you say them say? Which day will you become commissioner for news, abi minister of information? I beg you, my fellow countryman and woman, if you want hear the main news, make you join expensive for them say for Wasobi FM. All right, oh, my name na changer, and I deal with expensive now. Make you myself join them now, so that you go fit here the kind thing where they happen and the way Wasobi they take the carry and they come here the mods. No waste time, join them now.
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0: All right, to 95.1 Wazobia FM now. Still there, and that's it, ladies. If you check your time, look your time, I your time, shadow your time, torch, light the time, go see, send a like a 4 minutes, it don't take dodge at 9 o'clock. Check your calendar. You go see, say today, on Tuesday, 9th day of June, 2026. Welcome to the sentence as I tell you. And in case you day for bus stop, they wait for BRT Molue Plus, including them full, make you people look inside. If you know, say 95.1 Wazobia FM. Jump and take a canape wigata. Those were the petrol station supermarket plus, including chemist. Tell the manager of the place, make increase the volume of the radio so that you go feel listen to the sentence for this evening. Mule pule plus, including all the family. Make una no forget to repeat. No forget se una oka una radio put for na medium bendy team for no cause fight. Kale no forget se na you be the head of the family. Hold your water bottle, go take the water your tongue. Make you no go forget, go sleep off like Mr. Vinko. Those with a grudge by this time, whether you're there for Mama Bashira Buka, be there for Mankechi Kitchen, plus including Mama Dami Lola Supermarket. Make sure say you tell Duma Mesh increase the volume of our radio at the same time. Give you a spoon of salt. In case me I go young with you, go make you la pepper go entire your eye. You take and download on top of your tongue and everything go clear. All protocol duly observed for this evening. Every other names so don't postpone until further notice. Those who still there, the level of Oluwatrako, a.k.a. Kuni Destination. Make you no forget to repeat, no forget say you go brand the closest Aboki kiosk, position your mouth well, make you greet Aboki. Tell answer Aboki Sanu, Yaiki, Yakaswa, Yageja, Yamataya, Yarai, Hakuriki, Nasonji, then said and say Aboki go position you on top of bench, no forget say you go patronizing business. Buy bread and mineral plus, including biscuits, so that tomorrow you find yourself for the same situation and go stay up here again. If I go begin to the download my name for this evening, make a download the cocoa, the way we take a carry with reach. And if I go begin to the download the cocoa, make a give you the rundown, the way you're supposed to take the listing to the incident for this evening. You will be manager of any petrol station, make sure say you increase the volume of your radio, put on for 95.1 Wazobia FM. At the same time, make you not forget that you go increase the volume of your radio so that any motor where one pass your petrol station, go another station, go buy fuel immediately. Where yesterday said and said they blast out of your station, at that your station you go finally buying fuel. You where you be manager of supermarket plus, including shopping mall. Make sure say you increase the volume of your radio, put on for 95.1 Wazobia FM. Make you watch out in case any of your customer park for car park, run out of the motu, kitty kitty, kata kata. Run, enter the supermarket or shopping mall just to buy one thing. Immediately we enter, yes, blast, and then you go begin to do monthly shopping. All the interstate bus drivers, where they drive by this time, plus including car owners, where they use their motor, they do go in. Make sure say you increase the volume of your radio, put on for 95.1 Wazobia FM at the same time. Make you no forget say you go wind down the window so that the blasting of the incident say go they come out, and immediately way passengers where they bust up yesterday and say they blast out of your motor. Now that your motor then go finally enter. Or oh, God landlord where they listen to the incident say by this time, make sure say you increase the volume of your radio, put on for 95.1 Wazobia FM. Make you no forget say you go carry the radio go put down for middle of your compound so that your compound people go feel benefit from your kind gesture. Finally, you where they listen to them said and say alone, you the easy piece, the easy airport. You know they call your friend, you know they even ask of your neighbor. Let me rush go outside, check with your neighbor in case. You feel say no day, make you knock the door. If nobody answer you, push the door. If the door no open, call the name. If you still no answer, make you carry your phone now. Make you call somebody, we go call somebody, we go call somebody, we go call somebody, we go call somebody, we go call somebody, we go call somebody, we go call somebody, we go call somebody, we go call somebody, we go call somebody, we go call somebody, we go call somebody, we go call somebody, we go call somebody, call somebody, call somebody, call somebody, call somebody, call somebody, call somebody, call somebody, call somebody, call somebody, call somebody, call somebody, call somebody, call somebody, call somebody, call somebody, call somebody, call somebody, call somebody, call somebody, call somebody, call somebody, call somebody, call somebody, call somebody, call somebody, call somebody, call somebody, call somebody, call somebody, call somebody, call somebody, call somebody, call somebody, call somebody, call somebody, call somebody, call somebody, call somebody, call somebody, call somebody, call somebody, call somebody, call somebody, call somebody, call somebody, How people say Pikiwe goes wrong, goes wrong. Now we until the name and sound saying Pikiwe say mama no go sleep himself, no go take icy sleep. Pikiwe no say milk don't cause, now they take mama breast milk they play. Pikiwe no say road far, now anytime mama say you too slow, make you walk a quick. And they come back, no touch your radio.
1: Okay, I say no touch that time.
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Now still the under civilities. Make I begin to give you the cocoa, the way we take her with reach.

Domingo Adeleke. Yes, in Kaput. At ILC Conference, France, Switzerland. Here's a emir of Gazargamu for inside Yobe in Don Kaput. Two Sokoto female pilgrims Kaput for Mecca after completing 2026 Hajj exercise. On top this raining season, experts begin to warn against malaria, typhoid, and diarrhea. Public officials who steal public funds to build a mansion and acquire vast assets should have their mansion demolished. Showore begin to tell government. Kwankwasiya movement dismisses report of Kwankwaso threatening to quit NDC. Court judgments threaten 2027 election. INEC raises alarm. On top of the hunger, 2027 election is settled. Oyo resident express support for APC candidate who gave them 1 kg sachet of semo. Xenophobic attack. First batch of repatriated Nigerians to arrive Thursday. The federal government talk this one. Bandi Kaput community guard kidnapped several residents. For instance, Sokoto police arrest 7 suspects over the kaputing of FRSC officer for KB. Terrorists demand food items and other material from Niger communities. 4 hostages. Soldier Kaput as gunmen attack Chinese expatriate for Ogun. Dredging site. NSCDC officer gunned down. Daughter kidnapped for Kogi. Police arrest 2 suspected bandits. Recover AK-47 rifle and live ammunition for Kwara State.

0: not the title of a musical. But to speed the Darlington now, don't cry out, oh. After the slam and with 203,000 naira Kpalakpala airport parking fee for 4 days we motor park for there. And on top then say extra 2028 Olympics qualifiers. Comoros women beat Sudan 30-0. I hear this kind of story when I did small, say the two make India know they play football again, say they beat one country 100-1. And then ban India, say they use juju. Say the keeper, they see lion. If they play ball, a lion. I don't know how true it is, but I know, say now we only hear that rumor. Many people, if you hear that rumor, well, come for my WhatsApp. Make you tell us how many kundu you hear say India and give one. Don't forget the country. Now my senior brother even tell me the story. Say they know the India know they play football because then they use automokpo. Say why instead of ball and lion keeper go see lion keeper go run Liverpool. At the end of the match and a 100-1. And they get one woman where they ask, she do obodo oyinbo they proud. Say, what will I use light to do? I prefer Nigeria. And one woman where they leave for America, they express deep longing to return home. Say, I beg. Alright, all these ones and many more. Now you go here on top the level of dense. And before I forget, get one rumor where they go for social media. Say, bandit been do giveaway. One of the person we collect 100,000 for bandit hand, bandit don't call him. So yeah, making the prepare 100 million for a ransom. All right, to all these ones, and I wait till you go here on top the level of dense for this evening. My name never change. My name still remain my name. E to the X to the P. Expensive himself. Any other one that may say, you still be complete and for house. The Nigeria delegation to the ongoing 114th session of the International Labour Conference, ILC, inside Geneva, Switzerland. All of them now done, they do a Yahweh, you would call morning, following the caputing of a prominent Labour leader, Domingo Adeleke. Mr. Adeleke, chairman of the Lagos State Joint Negotiating Council, USA Caputo on Monday during a brief illness. During the time when they participate for inside the conference as a member of the Nigeria Workers Delegation. The late union leader, according by reports, and also begin to the sick during the conference. And also the Russian go hospital for and Marseille for France. They are in later Caputo, an official of the Nigeria Labour Congress, they confirm the development, described Mr. Adeleke's caputing as a painful loss to the labour movement and workers across Nigeria. Meanwhile, on top another sad one is Royal Highness Alhaji Ahmad Tijani Ibn Sali, himself done caput for Egypt after a prolonged illness. His son, Engineer Tijani Hamisu Bala, will be the general manager of the Yobe State Road Maintenance Agency, announced the caputing. On top statement, he said his father caput on Tuesday for inside Cairo, Egypt. He described his late father as a mentor, a traditional ruler whose life was devoted to the service of his people and humanity. One begin to the year and say, with profound sorrow and the total submission to the will of Almighty Allah, I announce the passing of my beloved father, namesake and traditional ruler, His Royal Highness Alhaji Ahmad Tijani Ibn Sali, the Emir.
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6: All right, so welcome back on top the level of Dancer Dancer for this evening. As I tell you, not be small thing at all. I tell you about the Emir of Gazargamu, who been kaput for Egypt. Yes, and today in been kaput, 9th of June, 2026, inside Cairo, Egypt. After him been 6 months. According by the Sun, he said the late Emir's life was marked by wisdom, humility, courage, and unwavering dedication to the service of his people. Meanwhile, the Deputy Amirul Hajj and Grand Qadi of Sokoto State, Al-Haji Sudangi Asida, undisclosed, say two female pilgrims from Sokoto State, they don't kaput for inside Makkah, Saudi Arabia. After the successful completion of the 2026 Hajj exercise, a statement issued by the head of information and communication of the Sokoto State Pilgrim Welfare Agency, Faruk Umar, said the deceased can be identified them as Ladi Umar from Odinga local government area and Hadiza Umar from Yabo local government area. Asida said two other female pilgrims involved in the same accident then they received treatment for the Saudi hospital. With one, then they treat them for fracture and the other for an arm dislocation. The statement conveyed the condolences of the Sokoto State government to the families of the deceased and pray for Allah to forgive their shortcomings and grant them Jannatu Firdaus. Meanwhile, public health experts don't identify malaria, typhoid fever, diarrhea, toothache, and other related ailments as some of the most common health challenges when in the experience during this rainy season. A medical practitioner will begin to the yarn with New story person Nna Douglas on Thursday attributes the relevance of this illness to factors such as poor sanitation, contaminated water, increased mosquito breeding, and inadequate personal hygiene that intake associate with this season. They advise residents to adopt preventive measures, including maintaining a clean environment, drinking safe water, observing proper hygiene practices, and seeking prompt medical attention when symptoms occur. The expert also emphasized the importance of regular medical checkup to ensure early detection and treatment of health conditions. Meanwhile, public officials they tell the government say see waiting and go they do them. Human rights activists and before presidential candidate Omoyele Sowore don't demand say the federal government to demolish the mansion of corrupt politicians. Begin to argue say the property acquired through the theft of public funds should face the same penalties as those used by kidnappers. Sowore's demand followed the Oyo State government's recent demolition of 3-bedroom apartment for inside Ibadan. The property, according by reports, say a kidnapper used them to hold Mrs. Olaide Busayo Adegoke John Paul, sister to before a former minister of power, and her 12-year-old twin sons, Ira and Paul, hostage. In a sharp critic to government policy, Sowore maintained that if the administration is committed to destroying properties linked to criminal activity, the law must be applied equally. In begin to the insist the lavish estate of corrupt public officials and treasury looters deserve immediate demolition under the same legal and moral principles. According by our intake post, there is no reason why the demolition of houses should be limited only to kidnappers. If the government truly believes that property acquired through or used for criminal activities should be demolished or destroyed immediately, then the same principle must apply to politicians. Public treasury looting is a form of kidnapping too. It kidnaps health care, education, job, infrastructure, and the future of millions of Nigerians. Public officials and other powerful individuals who steal public funds to build mansions and acquire vast assets, some again destroy their properties too. Meanwhile, Kwankwasiya movement don't dismiss report to say their leader, Senator Rabi Umusa Kwankwaso, threatened to leave the National Democratic Congress, will be NDC, over the replacement of candidates. Speaking to News Story People on Monday, the movement talk person Habib Usale Muhammad described the report as mere rumor. Some media reports don't claim say Kwankwasiya to exit the party if loyalists earlier nominated by the bloc were replaced. The claim followed the substitution of several candidates submitted by the group, with allegation that the move breached an earlier power-sharing arrangement. In begin to explain, so the party primaries conduct them on May 29 in line with the Electoral Act and INEC guidelines, and that the winner were affirmed the same day. According to him, NDC stakeholders and members long agree earlier on a consensus model where necessary adopted candidates accordingly and submitted the list without internal squabbles. Mohammed come begin to the year and say Kwankwaso had not communicated any grievance with the party to the movement. He said the NDC was in the best position to respond to the report. Meanwhile, the Independent National Electoral Commission will be INEC. Don Wong said the recent court ruling affecting aspects of its timetable and schedule of activities for the 2027 general election if it disrupts preparations for the polls, if not urgently clarified by appellate court. INEC chairman Professor Joash Amukpitor raised this concern on Tuesday during the commission's second quarterly consultative meeting with leaders of political parties for inside Abuja. Amukpitor began to disclose, said the commission, Don already filed appeal against two judgments of the Federal High Court, which question certain timelines contained in INEC timetable for the 2027 election. According to him, while the commission respects the decision of the court, the judgment raised significant legal question regarding the extent of INEC constitutional and statutory powers to coordinate and regulate electoral activity. The Federal High Court for inside Abuja delivered two major rulings invalidating key compressed timelines in the 2027 general election. In the 2027 general election timetable released by INEC, the court ruled that while INEC has the constitutional authority to issue and adjust election schedules, it cannot use administrative guidelines to shorten or override statutory windows guaranteed to political parties by the Electoral Act 2026. Meanwhile, one video of some residents of Oyo State expressing their support for an APC candidate will give them sachet of Semovita. Don they go viral for social media. The politician says they visit electorates to campaign for their vote in the 2027 general election. During the outreach program, the politician handed the electorate 1 kg of Semovita each. The electorate looked excited as they brandished the food item given to them by the politician. As expected, the video can generate a mixed reaction on social media. Whether na hungry, they cause that 1 kg of Semovita, how many minutes you go take chopper? But that one no even shock me, because politicians, they can even give you water as empowerment. That is bag of pure water as empowerment. Talk less of the word they give you for campaign. Alright, the one way can they baffle me, I don't know how Nigerians don't reduce themselves to reach. We hear this one too now for social media, say bandits do giveaway of 100,000. They get one boy, we collect 100,000. After he collect 100,000 as giveaway from the hands of bandits. And say bandit they call him, and I saw him, now him post him, we begin worry, say bandit call him, say making they prepare 100 million as in own ransom. Alright, I know see the situation where you go day, where you know say these terrorist people not be better people, then can't do giveaway for social media, and you carry your own eye, your conscience, you go collect akpalakpala for bandit hand. Alright. The money will then charge you says small, because you know they use your wisdom. Meanwhile, the federal government don't announce the day where the first batch of Nigerian citizens when they repatriate from South Africa go show. The Nigerians, when they come out for South Africa because of xenophobic attack where they happen for inside Saudi. A statement released on Tuesday by talk person of the Ministry of Foreign Affairs, Imiebi Bienfa, said they go arrive at the Muritala Mohammed International Airport, Lagos, on Thursday morning. According to the statement, the flight is expected to land at about 5 a.m. The statement come again to the end, say the flight created by Airpeace will depart the Oliver Tambo International Airport in Johannesburg on Wednesday night. You go remember, say the federal government said they don't conclude arrangements to repatriate those where they willing, that is willing citizens, from South Africa. The Nigeria government also said it was not happy with the South African government over the attack. Meanwhile, a member of the Sokoto Community Guard, who yesterday said Don Kaputa and several people kidnapped after suspected bandit attacked Sabon Birinin town or Sabon Birinin local government area of Sokoto.

popularly called Kapo, in the early hours of Monday. According by somebody who did a Koro Koro, Ibo people they call eyewitness, one of the military personnel protecting the people, said in Kaputan, while another sustained gunshot wounds. According by information, they said during the ambush combing exercise, a local hunter supporting the operation, that one lost his life in an encounter with the fleeing criminals. Confirming the incident on top statement on Tuesday, Assistant Director Army Public Relations, 35 Artillery Brigade, Deregi Akari began to denote that the troops in Jambodi with the Nigeria police responded to the distress call at the dredging site. Then send our dear expatriate workers. Nadia. Right, oh, and as it be like this, Akari begin to the state say fierce exchange of fire it happened during which one of the attackers the neutralizer and the remaining assailant, according by report, abandoned their mansion, withdrawing through surrounding forest. Was the Ogun River. According to the statement, the kidnappers as in take right and for the report take 5 hostages as human shield to evade pursuit by a quick response force. Quick response force within deploy as reinforcement. While armed men suspected to be bandits, we say they don't kaput a personnel of the Nigeria Security and Civil Defense Corps, Mr. Ayo Olukotun, and also they kidnapped his daughter, along with several other residents.

0: imagine. It's so shocking, no? Nonle Buhari, I know, say things always shock when you know they work for NEPA.
1: Mm.
0: But this thing won't I do, so it shock me. Ah, no. It's so shocking. I won't lie to you. So shocking. Parents, I beg, make una caution in our children. Both girls and boys. Imagine. Some of them now won't put on their parents for trouble. The small house where they manage build now, then go sell and take begin look for ransom.
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0: Waiting relate consign you consign terrorist. Eh? 100,000 naira fee solve your problem. Eh? What is the value of the 100,000? Now, they don't give you your normal bill 100 million.
1: Hope say you go fee arranger.
0: Your life good day for danger now. I'm not gonna talk past like this, oh. I'm not gonna talk past like this. Oh, hey, baby, mm-hmm. 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